0: all of them had guns, and you line up on the crosshairs. Boy, play a lot of kill.
1: Torah, huh, babe?
0: Yeah, you right. Got the feeding problem.
2: That's, sure. That was my job back then in that other incarnation.
1: What's your job?
2: My name's, first of all, you want to know my name?
1: No, but you go ahead. You set something up, Joe. You better come through with it.
2: I better come through. I head of naval operations then during Corridor.
1: Oh, you head of naval operations.
2: Yeah, right, yeah. After the war, that's my father. I always have to stop with the call. It's a Japanese tradition.
1: What do you do when you're chief of naval operations? Hesitate to ask.
3: I'm glad you asked, Mr. Bone.
2: What I do with naval operations after war, Japanese girl have round navel, right? Want to have slant eye navel to boys that can't, you know, because of disease.
1: I understand.
2: And I make it bigger.
3: Yeah, well, this is funny to some people, but... Oh, I'm Marvin Ratman.
4: Hi, Marvin. I'm Les Thompson.
3: You look like the big number one to me, Les.
4: I'm the small boss 30.

0: Now, well, first of all, man, this is funny to some people, but, oh, I'm Marvin Ratman.
1: Hi, Marvin. I'm Les Thompson.
0: You look like the big number one to me.
2: The days become longer day by day. The softer wind is awaiting for the tang of salt sea air. You have a dainty tooth, and clam chowder is your favorite dish. It was April weather outside, and free from wind. It was no longer a caterpillar. It was a pretty butterfly. Every movement added to her charms. You walked the naked floor and put your best foot forward her. She dropped from a window into the garden. The window opened to the west. What was her intention with regard to you? That's because you didn't know woman's way. Under shower, she said faintly, happy as a clam at high tide.

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2: 하로아임렛 톰슨 and here it is big number 1 on a bus study

James Monroe was born on April 28, 1758. Water was his favorite child. He never knew a chalk from cheese and made a clever move on Louisiana Prince. He walked in his own way. It was the days of...

0: again.
1: Well, that was a literal translation of Japan's number one song on the hitbound this week. That was a little song called I Am Saved by the, what's the name of that group?
2: Look at the Confidence 100. That's by the Skins.
1: By the Skins. That's the Skins. Wonderful. Well, they did a fine job.
2: They sure did. Here's another one, Red Shutters.
1: Mm-hmm.
2: Red Shutters is number two here on the Confidence Hot 100.
3: Red Shutters in the Sunset. That was a favorite. I sang that song in 1946.
2: You did, huh?
3: Yeah, I had a big hit.
2: You did?
3: Yeah. Where are you from?
2: Where am I from?
3: Yeah.
2: I'm from Kyoto.
3: I was born in Nagoya.
2: You were, huh? Nagoya. Yeah.
3: How old are you?
2: How old am I?
3: Yeah.
2: 83.
3: I'll be 21 in September.
2: Oh, far off.
3: Yeah. How many brothers do you have?
2: Eight.
3: I have two brothers.
2: That's 10 altogether.
3: He attends a university.
2: He does, huh?
3: Yeah, my younger brother is 17.
2: Yeah, he is, huh?
3: He's a football doctor.
2: My daughter, she's a 17.
3: Yeah.
2: You know? She doctors the footballs.
3: They live in Italy.
2: Does my daughter.
3: In the old country.
2: In the old country.
3: Yeah.
2: Yeah, she's back there now near Sydney.
3: They live in a new country, but nobody lives there yet.
2: My sister is on the boat still, can't get from the old country to the new country.
3: Yeah, I know.
0: They haven't built the canal connecting the old country with the new country yet, because they still got too many machines in the new country to build the new city. When they build the new city, they take out the old machinery and they put in the old city. Then everybody got to move, because there's no room with the machinery to go to the new city.
3: Excuse me. That's the name of the new city is Nagoya. Which reminds me, you from your accent, I think maybe you from Japan.
0: Sicily,
3: huh?
0: Yeah.
3: Yeah.
0: Sicily.
3: I have a brother who lives in Sicily.
0: Yeah?
3: Yeah. How old are you?
0: 104.
3: Oh, I'm B21 next week.
0: You're B21?
3: Yeah, I'm a university.
2: Oh, remember the B21s when they come over to you got there.
4: Oh. Announcing the 1966 Chun King. Sleek, arrogant, a different breed of chow mein. You see it instantly in its bold new bean sprouts. It's crisp, aggressive water chestnuts.
3: Shimon no koko a miteshita no desu go. You know what that means?
2: No, I don't know.
3: That means it's the one advertised in the paper.
2: Oh, I know. That's what my sister bought it. She got
1: it. Phil, would you like to do this? This is the modern Japanese
3: play. My name
1: is
3: Harry Yagoda.
1: Oh, Harry Yagoda.
3: Yagoda Mahan.
1: Him. Yeah. I was speaking
5: to him.
1: They're coming
5: through
1: again.
5: Connecting the old country with the new country yet, because they still got too many machines in the new country to build the new city.
1: That wasn't on the
5: When
1: show,
5: they build the new city, they take out the old machinery and they put in the old city. Then everybody got to move because there's no room with the machinery to go to the new city.
6: Excuse me. That's the name of the new city is Nagoya.
3: Yeah, that was pretty good. Who are those guys? That's 4-5 Crazy Guys.
0: That's a radio show I bring over from Sicily.
3: Boy, yeah, they're funny and heck, you know?
0: Yeah, what?
3: Funny and heck.
0: Yeah, heck is not very funny.
3: No, I don't think so.
0: Jimmy Heck.
2: He's number four in the Confidence Hot 100 here. Let me look
0: him up. He wear the funny wig, the high stilts. He's okay, but he don't look funny.
3: Where are you from?
0: Sicily.
3: I'm from hell.
2: You from hell?
3: Yeah, I'm from hell.
0: That's
3: I'm a university professor there.
0: Got a lot of tourist business there. Eh?
3: Oh, yeah.
0: But the ice cream always melt.
1: Yeah.
3: That's why so many people are screaming.
0: What they scream? Oh, yeah.
2: That's the number
0: ice cream melt.
2: Yeah. That's the number seven song. Everybody is a screaming.
3: Yeah.
2: That's by Harry Yagoda.
7: She said, I oftentimes used to go down to the ocean and watch the waves roll in. I used to see seagulls glide.
2: It's pretty crazy here living in Toyo.
0: Oh, yeah. We get running in a film from out of country.
2: Come in just like that.
0: We have a tallest radio tower in the world, you know.
2: You do?
0: A tallest radio tower. We have such a tower over most of us.
2: Yeah. Oh, that's right. You have it on top of the house, huh?
0: Yeah, we got on a mountain.
2: Oh, yeah.
0: That's what makes it the highest.
2: Oh, no.
0: It's only a little bitty thing, but it's high in the mountain.
2: Big mountain. Huh?
0: Mountain 20 feet high.
2: Oh, no. 20 feet high.
0: Yeah.
2: You get a nosebleed.
0: Yeah, an artificial mountain. We ski down it in Tokyo.
2: Oh, really?
0: Yeah, we pay a few. You know, scotch kiss, and down you go.
2: Yeah, Desire, yen. Used to be called yen, now...
0: Now...
2: They're going to call him Desire like they always used to be.
0: What? Listen, there's some good movie praying in town.
3: Yeah?
2: Praying. You have to pray, you know, in the movies. It's the only religious experience you can have.
8: Yeah, Marvin Ratman. I live in Tokyo, and there's some great films there. Seriously, I mean, speak seriously about that. Don't be put off by my occidental eye flaps here. They're an accident.
3: How do you see?
8: Huh?
3: With those flaps over your eyes?
0: I put them up. Flaps up. The expression flaps up.
3: Were you in the war?
0: Yeah, it was the Second World War, and I liked it a lot over there. I was dropped with the bomb, you know.
3: Really?
0: Yeah, I was dropped with the bomb in Hiroshima, and the blast kept me up in the air. It was incredible, and cushioned my fall.
3: Yeah.
0: And I came down real soft.
1: That's almost unbelievable, Marvin.
0: Oh, well, this is what I recollect. The doctors told me this, and of course they told it to me in Japanese, and I didn't understand the Japanese too well.
1: Mm-hmm.
0: And so as a result, I pieced it together over the years.
1: This is what they pieced together.
0: Yeah.
1: Yeah.
0: I mean, I was in the plane. I was going to take pictures, you know.
1: Mm-hmm.
0: And
2: with your
0: nux. Yeah, I had a flash of consciousness at the very last minute. I think that's what done me in. And I said, I can't say it on the radio, but that's what I said. And I threw the camera out the window. And it was around my neck. So I went
2: bomb
0: with
2: or the camera?
0: The camera.
2: Oh, yeah.
0: And,
2: you know the Japanese with the kamikaze bombs they were dropping over Long Beach two weeks ago.
0: They dropped comics.
2: That's right.
0: Everybody laughs. They fall down laughing, and they walk right in. They say, pig, kick you, and you take over the country. Yeah. But that's not the way.
2: No, it's a sexual revolution.
0: Freak, yeah. But we lived in a hot there. Well, that's a personal story. Anyway,
1: I wanted to tell you, the star
0: is The Infatuated Persons with Quan Shani and Chin Mi. That's an enchanting musical love story.
3: I've seen that one. That's
0: with English and Chinese subtitles, too, by the way. Then a simultaneous midnight tonight at the Paramount and the Star at 11:45 with a special morning show at 11 a.m. is Chang Pincho and Chong Chen Chikongo in Sorrowful to a Ghost. That's a hippie love story.
3: Yeah.
0: Then at the Cathay is Man, Ghost, and Fox. That's a Chinese movie that they're showing.
3: That's a dirty one.
0: It's Man, Ghost, and Fox.
3: Next week, tomorrow,
0: is Extra Duty of a Governess. And there's a cheap matinee at 11 a.m. with Marty Oravisto and Commando Assault. That's going to be real.
2: That's right on the stage. They're going to bring him in and take over the theater,
0: they're
2: going to
0: take over the theater.
2: Yeah,
0: so don't miss that. And also, The Secret of the Dirk is coming. I highly recommend that one.
3: That's with Dirk Bogard. Hmm?
2: Don't Bogard that Dirk.
0: That's the story.
2: The guy to forget you. Well, that's a secret. That's right.
0: You're okay for
3: it. Yeah. Okay for what?
9: At times a negative thought came into my mind which would say there's nothing but death all around.
0: Yep. We get a lot of interference from other stations, but who cares?
3: Yeah.
0: It's all in the name of justice.
3: David and I, on our tour of Japan, attempted, unlike Peter and Phil, who have mostly just consumed things,
1: eaten a lot, I'd say. There's a lot of things to buy and a lot of things to eat.
3: Well, they're also both
1: Japan.
3: Kind of bachelor, and we're respectable.
1: That's true.
3: We have responsibilities.
1: Going off into the countryside.
3: And we've done some cultural research. We went to see a Japanese play.
2: You did?
3: Yeah.
1: Yeah.
3: Yeah. You should reply, you know, the proper form of reply if you were Japanese. I would say, we went to see a Japanese play, and you would shout, no! No! Right! Back at me like that,
2: like
3: right?
2: No, that's, play.
3: Yeah.
2: I've learned the only thing I can say in Japan, just as a footnote to this, which is everywhere
3: get,
2: I
3: would
2: went.
3: You get off my foot?
2: That's right. Well, I was writing a note on it. If you'll read it, it'll say that
3: let
2: everywhere
3: me see,
2: I
3: what
2: went.
3: It, what
2: a,
3: no!
2: That's a good one. That's a C sharp,
0: get
2: right?
0: Get out of your mouth.
3: Oh, that's sharp.
2: No, watch, hey, if you don't look right now, sweetheart, there's a man over there. By the door with his face like a tight shoe. As I was saying, shh, you didn't hear that.
3: I hate you.
2: Everywhere.
0: David Steinberg said that President Nixon looked like a foot. Yeah, he said that one day he was watching television and he said that there should be a shoe on that foot. And then he realized it was the president.
3: He's very funny, you know. He's a Japanese comedian, too, David Steinberg. He changed his name.
2: Yeah, right.
3: His original
2: Hideo
3: name
2: Yamamura.
3: Was... No? Hideo Watanabe, wasn't it?
2: Watanabe was Hideo. That's my name, too. I was named after David Steinberg, you know.
3: You were?
2: Yeah, that's right. Just right after him. We're twins.
3: He used to be on Terry and the Pirates with Phil.
2: I used to be on Opium, but that's Japan for
0: him. Hey,
2: anyway,
0: by the way,
2: shaped like
0: by
2: a plate.
0: I don't want to interrupt, but I'd like to interrupt this for a minute.
2: It's an old Japanese
0: say another article. There was a guy arrested there for possession of a pallet of Indian hemp. Mohammed Nasir bin Abdul Rahman, 30, was sentenced to 6 months jail there.
3: He was using it to tie up leprechauns.
0: A pellet of Indian hemp?
2: Yeah, it ties up leprechauns for days. And they just sit around seeing people. Yeah, yeah. It's all these
3: anyway,
2: great big people.
0: Go ahead. What were you saying?
2: I was just
0: going to
2: say that everywhere. Just before you get into the play, I know you're...
3: We'll get to that.
1: Really a wonderful script for...
3: We found the script.
2: You did, right.
3: David actually mugged one of the actors and stole his copy of the script.
1: Which we have translated.
0: Did you hit him with that souvenir mug that you bought in Yoko?
1: The souvenir plate.
2: Upper plate. I couldn't get his teeth into Japan until he
1: really
2: got it.
1: But I did want
3: to... His teeth are made out of tape recorders.
2: That's right.
1: Seeing as how we were on news from home, I wanted to...
10: The souvenir plate.
1: Ah. There it comes again. Isn't that amazing?
2: Shut the door!
11: In Washington, there were some nice words expressed in the...
0: Okay, hey, we have
3: I love Japan.
0: There.
3: I do love it. I love this.
11: You have to know what to say,
3: conversing with yourself, you know.
11: Right, like, first of all,
3: you don't have to talk to anybody else.
11: No, because of the air, it bounces right back.
12: Toyota.
3: Yeah.
11: That's right. Because that's like that, too. Because the word you say to everybody when they say anything to you at all, if you want, like, I know, I'm a traveler, man. I've been to Turkey. I've been to New Jersey. I've been to heavy places, man. I learned how to speak the language.
0: Yeah,
11: very
0: we have
11: quickly.
0: To tie him down to the chair when he
11: that's
0: comes
11: right.
0: in to do a show. Otherwise,
11: that's
0: he's
11: right.
0: off.
11: I'm off, man.
13: I am down with Indian hemp.
11: That's right. He'll tie me down for
0: toss
11: a
0: couple
11: toss
0: me a pellet.
11: Yeah. Dad told me I couldn't have
13: a...
11: You could put your eye out with a pellet of Indian
0: that's
11: hemp.
0: That's right.
11: You know
0: don't
11: that
0: play
11: is.
0: With that. It might be electrified.
11: Well, the only thing you say to people in Japan...
0: Put down that Kool-Aid. It might be electric.
13: Yes, yes, yes. Put down that kiss. It might be electric.
11: Yeah.
3: Go ahead.
11: Listen,
3: there's a bee in that stream.
0: We've interrupted, Dave.
1: No, I was just going to say there's this communication from back home, which has reached us here
0: from Tokyo. We have been making fun because this is a good time over there.
1: This is a letter, and I think this will remind us all very well of home. This is from Ida Lucas of Garden Grove.
11: Ida, she's off the freeway. She was sportsman
14: I'd like to answer Nancy Holmes, who said Dave Reeves of Dialing for Dollars was a big nothing. Well, in this
11: home,
14: day, when the dirty, sloppy long hairs insult anyone who disagree with them, he is like a breath of fresh, smog-free air. He is clean, well-groomed, and always polite and considerate of the people he interviews.
13: Right on!
14: Even
13: the people!
14: Even the few
13: more
14: way
13: interviews.
14: Out ones, who obviously don't believe the way he does. His sense of humor keeps his interviews and phone calls from dragging out. If Nancy doesn't like him, she should do as I do. I carefully check the advertising and pictures of the new shows, and if they don't appeal to me, I don't watch them. If they show long-haired teenage police, lawyers, or Revolutionary War heroes who rush out to save the world while the blundering over 30 idiots look on in amazement, I don't waste my time and temper by watching them.
13: Right on! Yes, mistress! Yes, mistress!
14: There are too many hard-hitting Law & Order programs like Adam 112, Ironsides, and Pierre of Van August. And, of course, those nice, clean, light comedies like Bewitched and Genie.
13: That's my hat!
14: I love Fred McMurray and Danny Thomas.
13: That's my hat. That's my nose.
14: But when Fred's boys got shaggier and shaggier, I tuned him out. If any of Danny's children or grandchildren belong to the scuzzy crowd, I will forfeit his elfin humor and songs. There is still plenty of good TV to suit all of us. That was sent by a wonderful fan all the way from home.
11: Well, if, you know, you can get very bored here in Tokyo because you missed the L.A. action.
3: Excuse me.
11: Sure.
3: Can I just interrupt you for a minute?
11: Ajinomoto. That's the word you say when they say anything to you in Japan.
14: Ajinomoto.
11: There's that
14: if any of Danny's children or grandchildren belong to the scuzzy crowd, I will forfeit his elfin humor and songs.
13: He always called me human.
3: Dan Reeves of Doctor. Really, I must at this point. Any of our listeners
0: get
3: in
0: it out,
3: Los
0: get
3: Angeles,
0: it out. Get
3: in
0: it
3: Los
0: on,
3: Angeles,
0: get it
3: should
0: get
3: watch. Dialing for Dollars with Dan Reeves. It's really, I'm sure there's a Dialing for Dollars anywhere in any city. And
11: there is.
3: I just want to recommend it to all our listeners.
0: Dialing for Dollars in Japan.
3: Really?
0: Yeah, you drop a dollar bill in a big pearl, a fake pearl,
3: right.
0: And you dive for it. If you
11: like a swimming pearl that we have in the studio.
0: Yeah, in the
11: right.
0: swimming pool.
1: Like the pearl inside an oyster.
11: Right,
0: yeah,
11: right.
0: No, it's pearl. It's swimming pearl.
11: The world
0: pearl.
11: Is for dollar bill. It's
0: a swimming pearl. You're swimming it.
1: I understand you. I'm a poet.
0: Oh. Okay, Jack.
13: He don't know it.
0: Well, that's what it is.
13: His feet do. They're long fellows.
0: Right on.
11: There's a new toy for the kids now. The battery-opted... new space capsule, mystery action with space noise, capsule's head with blinking light. Stops when the hatch open, cameraman pop out with TV camera, moon on the screen. When cameraman goes down into the capsule, hatch closed, then it starts mystery action.
3: Hey, Marvin,
11: Small
3: that's wonderful.
11: Toy.
3: Do you do
11: We're
3: most of those?
11: The
3: I've heard your
11: yeah.
3: I've heard your voice on Japanese radio. You're the voice
11: that's
3: of America.
11: Right. Yeah, that's
3: the,
11: right,
3: the guy that does all the ads for all the American products that, they're,
11: right,
3: that they're putting the tariffs up against in Japan, you know, like American grass.
11: Mm-hmm.
3: You know, like really good Mexican
11: California,
3: grass comes
11: Mexican
3: from America. California.
12: California okay. American grass like they're putting the tax on it now. It's going to be really expensive because the Japanese buy grass all the time. They're always buying American grass. They buy other what American stuff, candles,
14: well, no,
12: sandals.
14: Grass is not native to Japan.
12: Not native,
14: it doesn't
12: right.
14: grow there at all.
12: Right on.
14: There are no
12: right
14: lawns
12: on.
14: Anywhere in Japan.
12: No.
14: Do you know that?
12: No, there aren't.
3: No,
12: there's,
3: really?
12: Yeah.
3: Are there no lawns?
14: No lawns.
12: No lawns?
3: No order either.
12: No order
3: right.
12: either.
11: No lawns,
12: right.
11: no order.
12: It must be anarchy with no lawns, man. Aren't there any peace officers to enforce the lawns?
14: Not well, you it's Rocky.
12: But it's not and Rocky. It's
14: no.
12: more than one Rock.
14: Right.
11: I never seen any lawns all the time I was there.
12: You never yeah. seed any lawns?
11: No.
12: But you can't because you got to have a lawn to seed. You know right. what I mean?
11: It's a long way to find a lawn.
14: It's a long way to Tipperary.
12: Right. And they're yeah. very hard to push over in Japan because of the specific
14: very
12: gravity.
14: Very hard to Tipperary over.
12: That's right. That's what I'm
14: saying. Listen, there's a couple who have beat a last couple from a kissing. All
12: oh.
14: of you who not to listen to last a week of show not know what I talk about, but two Winona, Minnesota State College students claim a world kissing record of 15 hours and 1 minute Saturday and said they had no complaints except that they were a little tired.
12: Oh, oh that's a far out. Where did we read this week
11: yeah,
12: in the
11: yeah.
12: Japan news about
11: yeah.
12: all the kissing record?
11: Yeah, that
12: remember?
11: Is in here.
12: That's
11: it?
12: Right. It's a right
3: remember
12: that.
3: That was by the Beach Boys.

Swivel automatic astronaut, battery operated. He strides in the space, stops all of a sudden, and then his upper body swivels. While swiveling, two guns pops out of his chest, shooting and blinking with realistic sound. He stops swivering and guns retract. Continuous walk.

0: Your sweetheart airs that free and open is her doctrine in everything. That I left you cold.
1: The simultaneous translation is being supplied by Professor Armo Antonio.
0: East is east, and a west is west. She has put on all her pretties and moves daintily about. You are under the weather. The Monroe Walk leads you up the garden. Can I play the Robinson Crusoe? Has she found the length of your foot?

0: No, no, wait. Earl?
1: Yes.
0: Earl, are you there?
1: Yes.
0: Okay, ladies and gentlemen, this is the Firesign Theater again, now back in control for a couple of minutes. And while we've got the microphone, we'd like to introduce our engineer, the Live Earl Jive, who will now tell us a story that he experienced. This is a true story now, guys.
2: Right here in Tokyo.
0: Oh, my God, they're back again.
3: Yeah, this story happened right here in Los Angeles. I was hitchhiking, you see, and I was picked up by this David Osmond person immediately upon hitchhiking, and I proceeded in the car with David Osmond to Alvarado, at which time I got out holding this Dynamite album in my arm called Don't Crush That Dwarf. Five, we'll see you later, Dave. Don't Crush That Dwarf. Hand me the pliers. Immediately, I was picked up by these, yeah, thanks. Could I get in here, Hector? I gotta go to Santa Ana, and, oh, yeah, get the kitty out of the way, would ya? Yeah, Fireside Theater, you know them?
4: Yeah,
3: oh,
4: hey,
3: is
4: that your record, man? That's far out.
3: I know, yeah. Turn the radio off. Oh, I gotta get off here. I'm going to Santa Ana. Okay, go out to Vegas or wherever you're going, Hector. Wow, what am I gonna do now? This is ridiculous. I'm out here caught all by myself. Oh, no. I was walking backwards, officer. Yeah, well, look, bud. You was on a hitchhiking on the freeway, see? And you gotta have this... hey, what's that you got in your hand there, Hector? Oh, it's a Firesign Theater. Yeah, my friend's got that Firesign Theater album. Yeah, is they as freaky as they is in the Poison? Is they is in the record?
4: Segway.
0: That really happened to Earl. I mean, he tells it rather confusedly because he's sort of confused.
5: Right. All those wonderful Japanese sidereal clocks are the only way you know what time it is. And it speaks. Japanese cuckoo clock.
6: It's that Japanese music torture!
7: Charming manner of kissing is called the surprise kiss. This is performed when one of the partners has fallen asleep on the sofa, let us say.
5: What? Well, no, that's not the one I wanted to read.
0: You have really failed.
8: Why don't we do we can do this Japanese play.
0: Okay, I'll give you ask questions, I'll give you answers. Okay?
5: Well, I think that's fine.
0: Now this is okay.
5: All right, we got
0: this name of play here.
5: Proper introduction.
0: This name of play here. Okay.
5: Shakuya Sagashi, right?
0: Okay. Okay. Right. David going to read the lines. I'll give translation.
5: Okay.
0: Right. Okay.
5: Right. We give you a little introduction.
0: You read
5: a little bit of music for introduction. Okay. Just a little bit on that. All right. Here we go.
3: Oh, sorry, George. I was sleeping in the back. I didn't know you were doing something.
5: Okay. This one.
8: What did you say?
0: The house is located not too far from the subway.
8: How do you say that in Japanese?
0: How about the smaller one?
8: How do you say thank you in Japanese?
0: There is a late model electric refrigerator.
8: What do you mean?
0: I would say about 20 minutes.
8: Would you not?
0: Is there any bus line running near?
8: Speak.
0: The bus goes to
8: slower?
0: Your station.
8: Would you speak slower?
0: May we see the house now?
8: Would you not speak?
0: I'm sorry, but I'm open for inspection only in the morning.
8: Please.
0: Ah, very well. I'll come tomorrow morning.
8: Would you mind speaking a little slower, please?
0: Does the larger house have running water and gas?
8: Would you please say that again?
0: How's yes. It has a flush toilet.
8: Thanks.
5: This toilet's flush to the wall.
0: It's a fine Japanese-style garden.
8: Thank you very much.
0: Oh, no, I had to. Oh, no. Oh, yeah.

0: be unfair.
1: How wonderful it's been worshiping together again this morning. And I know that you, like me, are inspired by these uplifting telecasts. Reverend Shuler needs to know that you are drawing power from this ministry. He personally reads every letter, but he needs to hear from you. 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
2: Too bad.
3: Reverend,
2: I mean, he's not working anymore.
4: Don't hit Reverend Shuler!
5: Oh, well, his pitch is on, but there's no sound or anything. Doggone it.
3: Well, but that hurts him. He's the mechanical preacher. He's really electronic.
5: Hey, didn't you guys ever go to an electric kissing party?
3: Oh, sure.
4: Shocking.
5: Oh. Yeah.
3: They used to talk about
5: over the
3: him,
5: weekend.
4: You were?
5: Yeah, it was incredible.
3: What it like, Mr. Phil?
5: Well, they gave you a
4: does.
5: Piece of paper.
4: What was it like,
5: there's Mr. Phil? There's a roster sheet they gave us.
4: Rooster, were there roosters at the electric party?
5: Yeah, well, you know that the youngsters today are always... What?
4: What?
5: The youngsters
4: right on,
5: are always
4: right
5: looking
4: electric
5: for new...
4: Electric cocks, they call
5: oh, yes.
4: The
5: new clocks, yes.
4: Yeah,
5: new
4: right.
5: ways to entertain themselves, you know? Right. Let me see. Yeah, when ether was first developed as an anesthetic, the young bloods of the town used to form ether sniffing parties.
4: The young bloods sniff ether, man?
5: Yeah.
4: What you're trying
5: they
4: to
5: get
4: tell
5: a squiffy ether jag on it, according to the song.
4: That's right.
5: Anyway, what you do is you scuffle your feet on the carpet until you work up enough energy, and then you
3: to leave.
5: Yeah. You just lean over the girl slowly, and when your lips are about a half an inch apart, you get real slow until the spark jumps between your lips. Now, you have to practice this. The natural reaction, it says in the roster sheet, to this sort of shock is to pull away from each other. But try to resist the natural impulse, because if you do not kiss the moment after the shock has been perpetrated, the pleasure will all be gone. Now, once you practice this for some time, you will become so inured to the slight shock that you will seek more potent electric shocks.
4: One way to do that. I read
5: that?
4: A book, occult book, American occult book about people lying naked on top of each other, but not having, you know, like love.
5: Not talking,
4: like love, right? But lying very close and for 4 or 5 hours, not move, and then blue spark come out over the body. And
5: yeah?
4: A fantastic psychic experience.
5: You must have been sniffing ether.
4: What? No, ether or. I was in philosophy course at the time.
5: Oh, right. That's right.
4: A great.
5: Nausea.
4: Existential choice.
5: Nausea.
4: Yeah, like choice cut beef.
6: Extra sensual choice.
4: That was extra. You had to pay for that.
5: Anyway, it tells you how to use a little battery with 3 volts. But I must say to anybody who's listening that you should be
4: listening.
5: Very careful. Because, let me read you. Don't be like a young friend of mine who discovered that the battery set, even its highest output, was too weak for him and his partner. So he decided to see what would happen if he'd use ordinary house current. And so together with his partner, he placed himself in front of an electric wall outlet into which he'd screwed a plug and a wire whose end had been frayed.
6: His girlfriend must have been the electric cutie.
5: Yeah, very good.
4: Oh,
5: yes. He bent over and started to bring his lips toward the girl's lips. He got as far as about half an inch from her lips, and that's all, because a moment later he saw a blinding flame sear across his eyes, and he felt an enormous blow jolt him off his feet. Mm-hmm. When he came to, another
4: he got an enormous blow.
5: Yeah, right.
4: Yeah. That's what it was. And for that time, and never known, you know, electric.
5: Right. So he doesn't.
4: That's
5: he
4: a
5: doesn't
4: good job.
5: That
4: you know, a good job you done that. Barge, actually. Yeah. Job. That's a job.
5: Yeah.
4: I read you a little retro from my good friend Waka Watanabe, who was traveling in Europe.
6: Oh, read away.
4: I read, but I don't think I read in his accent.
6: He's a speech defect.
4: That's a problem, but I can speak like this, too, because I went to famous speakers, too.
7: Oh, you know a friend of mine?
6: Famous where?
4: Any friend of
7: yours?
4: Friend
7: of mine named Rhett Thompson.
4: Rhett Thompson?
7: Yeah.
4: Oh, I remember he used to say, this is Rhett Thompson, and here is the bigger number one. One
8: on a bar 30.

0: saw Simon Finkenau in Amsterdam, who was ill with an inexplicable headache but is now better. He is, among other things, translating the I Ching into Dutch, or vice versa. Hung out with Chipmunk while he set up the Stones concert, snorted coke at the table in a Turkish restaurant, the waiter watching pleasantly impassive, etc., etc., etc. Seems like he's having a good time.
1: Sounds like he's having a high time.
0: Yeah, he says, Amsterdam is not like Japan, except that most of the people there are Japanese. He says, as they say in Amsterdam, you're in Dutch. I traveled by rail to Paris. I had a chance to see the famous war countryside, which bears few reminders of that grim time, 1958 to 1959. France has been the field of more wars than anyone. The French must love being raped at some level, a level about halfway up. Paris turned up at the Gare du Nord, or Northern Glare, and I was instantly disenchanted. Paris is much too like New York to be any good. No one speaks English, just like New York. He's having a wonderful, wonderful time. It seems he was at the Eiffel Waffle, and he got a chance to use his only piece of French, which is J'ai une pièce de résistance, or things are looking up. That's what he said to the driver, exhausting it. One blow, there's a blow again, right?
2: Uh-huh. Yeah.
0: His entire knowledge of French and himself. So he's coming home.
1: He was talking about the resistance movement, though.
0: Right. Ohm on the Range, the resistance movement.
2: Mm.
0: Or Ohm's Lawn, which is that electric grass that you see
3: in
0: Japan. Well,
3: so much for Japanese press review.
0: Oh, this next, is pressing that Jap in the corner.
3: Next on Pacifica Radio, let's listen to some boys. These fellas are from Japan, too. They're Miss Harry Yagoda, Henry Matsumori, Hideous Watanabe, and Terry Pirate. And they're a Japanese comedy group called the Four or Five Cray. Excuse me. Right, we can just cut that out, Ken. They're a Japanese comedy group called the Four or Five Crazy Guys. So here they are now.
4: Wait a minute. Could you do that last part again, please, Harry? We got take it back to that line where you said whatever it was that you said about it.
3: Okay.
5: Skidus.
3: Here they are, the Four or Five Crazy Guys.
4: Excuse me, Harry, you didn't understand. I want you to take it back a little bit
3: earlier
4: than
3: me. You're driving me
4: crazy. Well, you didn't have the tape ready to go. Wait until you get the signal for me, please, Harry.
3: Okay, I can't stand much more of this.
4: What did you say? I'm sorry.
3: Okay.
4: Quiet,
3: you ain't listening to me?
4: Push the cough button.
3: The cough button? I don't want to
4: get your hand off the cough. Get your hand off the cough button.
3: No! I'm going to hold it down. I've got you now.
5: I can't stand much more of this.
3: Well, there it is, an instant replay, Chuck. A great gag,
2: a great,
3: I thought.
2: Exciting gag.
3: Those boys are really fast. The Japanese teams this season have certainly fielded more young comedians.
2: Yeah, they're small and they're fast and they're mean and they move right in there. They mean good is what
0: they
2: mean.
0: But they don't mean good to anybody, Charlie.
2: No, they know what they mean and they mean it. And they, pit boys. That's what they are. They're good pit boys. And also, did you notice anything else, Jimmy? I know you've been watching through those binoculars. That
0: the
2: turned around the wrong way.
0: That's why they look so far away down there.
2: What's that, Jimmy? I'm sorry.
5: Huh?
2: Yes, it's very true that these guys do slide in there fast. That's because they can get up a running start. Yeah, with those big pushers that they have, the big fellas that come up behind and give them a good boot in the back and send them sliding. It's interesting that an hour of heavy concentration to build up these blocks is destroyed by one sliding nip, knocking them out from under the Russians. Yes, that's true. And he's coming up now, and we can talk to him if we want to, but... Yes, Jimmy, I know. If you feel like going to the bathroom, just put up your hand and go.
5: Sakana wa kirai desu.
0: That concentration, Charlie. They're learning in the concentration camps over there. What?
2: Take my hand, I'll lead you over.
5: Yamada-san wa kirai desu.
3: I'm a stranger. Hi, I'm Harry Yagoda, and that was a hit I sang back in 1946.
0: You were the stool pigeon that sold them out.
3: Yeah,
0: you were
3: selling stools to pigeons.
0: Right, they had something to sit down on.
3: That's
0: finally,
3: right. Mostly pigeons, you know, they fly around and never get a chance to sit down, watch TV, do anything normal that normal folks do.
0: Have a teriyaki burger.
3: Right, and here's teriyaki now.
6: Preceding the performance for the pleasure of its patrons, we proudly present a scintillating siege of silly surprises and a mood-setting melody of 10 bark tunes. The Hapularity of the Hunt, headlining hauntingly handsome horses and fantastic feats of rarely realized horsemanship. Equine exhibits readily remembered from exciting early day editions of three thrilling rings of juggling juggernauts crowding the air with a galaxy of glittering globes and granting gravity a halcyon holiday from Switzerland. An alpine avalanche of high-wire histrionics and harrowingly heady hilarity. A astonishing agile alpine avalanche of highway.
7: Franz Peter Schubert. Called the Burns of Music, Schubert was born near Vienna. His father, a schoolmaster, was only somewhat musical. In 1811, Franz Schubert taught the alphabet and arithmetic in his father's school. He was not a good piano teacher, but gave some instruction to memorize.

0: 田中さんと山田さんがレストランへ行って
1: リップ。But I do. Then why did you draw your ribs away? I couldn't breathe, he said naively. Breathe? Who wants to breathe? Who even wants to think of breathing in the middle of an impassioned kiss? Breathe through your nose if you have to breathe, but kiss. Keep on kissing as long as there is one minimum of breath in you. Kiss as Byron said we should kiss. Recently, in Chicago, there was held a marathon kissing contest to determine which couple could hold their kiss the longest without being forced to separate.
2: Is that a wrong kiss contest?
1: A wrong kiss contest. You kiss the wrong person!
0: しばらく経ってリフテキが来ました。
1: One pair was able to hold their kiss for 15 hours. Think of that, 15 hours. And yet the naive lad stopped kissing because he couldn't breathe.
3: Well, we'll be back to that contest in just a second, Larry. But first, the time from the nice folks down at Bundalow Chicks. Your supply of chicks running out, Larry? Well, it's time to reorder. Your last order was produced and shipped during August of 69. If these 200 chicks have lasted less than a year, may we suggest that you reorder 400 chicks by checking the quantity desired on the reorder bank found under your seat. You'll find it more convenient, and you'll not be troubled by having to reorder frequently. Back.
0: 一切れは大きくて。
4: Now, if you really want to.
1: A little April schoolgirl, Ong Men Lin, who recently won the Sportswoman of the Year title, has been nominated by the Paraki School Sports Council for Sports Girl of the Year. She swam her final race in 100 meters butterfly stroke. The butterfly unfortunately died of the stroke.
3: But he died in ecstasy, you know. They only once the butterfly, and boom, right? That's the young man.
5: 9月で21になります。
1: Okay, Jimmy, just put up your hand. I tell you that.
4: That means we have 3 minutes left, gentlemen. That was a 3 minute signal.
6: Oh, my God.
3: Oh, I'm sorry. The Japanese time, 10 minutes. It goes to Julian calendar.
4: Because of the calendar. I forgot all about that.
7: 私は1939年の8
3: 月19日です。
1: Good. Hey, Jimmy, getting tired.
3: Well. Listen, it's been really, really fabulous spending this time with you.
4: I want to bring one other little bit of Japanese culture to you. There's a very famous Japanese poet that I came across, 18th century poet named Issa.
3: He was the great frog poet.
4: He is the great frog poet, exactly. The greatest frog poet that ever lived.
8: He wrote on frogs, huh?
3: He wrote on frogs, meaning to get from place to place. I don't know. See, I've never been to Japan, so don't make fun of me if I sound naive.
4: No, absolutely not. That's right on.
3: Right on?
4: Or ride on.
3: Did he ride on? Did he ride on frogs?
6: That's yeah, right. They're all slippery, you know.
4: Here's one of the things he wrote. Now, listen, you watermelons. If any thieves come, turn into frogs.
3: Oh, then they can ride away on each other, right?
4: Right
3: on.
4: Isn't that clever?
3: Yeah, and Columbia signed them, then they'll have a right into the contract.
9: Writers to the contract.
3: Bismarck Hall. Was it Bismarck Hall of Flame? Is that what you were watching?
1: Well, the Bismarck Hall of Flame.
3: That's what you were watching?
1: Yeah. By Gad, I'll have you swear by the sword. Aye, sir, I'll swear by it. No, I do mean for you to run upon it. Aye, sir, I'll run upon it. Ah! There's a man I can trust.
9: With music by Burt Bacharach. It's now.
10: 3 minutes. Oh, I'm sorry. The Japanese time, 10 minutes, because the Julian calendar has an
1: account. The cook is now preparing a dish. The pans are being ceremoniously wonked as he's stretching it. He's cutting an orange in half and he's squeezing it on the naked breast of the Japanese girl. He is now placing the Japanese girl in the pot. And jumping in the pot himself. His assistant is placing the top on the pot, and they are lifting it and putting it over the fire right now. That should be ready in about an hour. Nowadays, people have taken a broader outlook on life. Our plays are becoming more civilized, less stiff. Our arts have no more censorship. Our books are being written about subjects that no self-respecting author would ever have dared to put into a book. Birth control, divorce, and the science of marriage are common subjects for books. Yes, books like Vandevelde's Ideal Marriage and Stope's Married Love are openly sold in bookstores.
3: What happened to the music?
6: I took
2: you
6: it
2: were
6: out.
2: You were talking. I thought it was
6: no,
2: his voice.
6: No, it was me.
2: Oh, was it you?
6: No, you think he was doing that music with his
2: well,
6: voice?
2: I tell you, I've never been on radio. Don't know.
6: You're
2: listen.
6: Confused, man. You think people are tape recorders, I think.
2: Well, no, man. I don't know anything at all.
6: Now this is...
11: Well, I tell you, I've never been on radio. Don't know. Listen.
2: Well, wait a minute. Now, wait a minute. You guys, you're playing the hotel trick on me, aren't you? It's the hotel trick, isn't it? Come on, it is.
12: I don't know what you're talking about.
2: Oh, come on.
6: What is the hotel trick?
2: Well, that's what you'd say. Now, come on, you guys. It's the hotel trick you're pulling on me.
12: What are you talking about?
2: That's just what you'd say. That's the hotel.
12: You mean the two girls walking down the hall with the razor?
2: Right.
12: And you wonder what they're going to do together?
2: No, the hotel. Don't try to confuse me. I've never been on the radio. I've never been to Japan, but I know the hotel trick when I'm in the middle of it.
12: Oh, you're so weird. So strange.
2: Right.
12: Now, listen, do we have any time left? Are we?
4: Yes, we have about 10 minutes left.
12: Oh,
2: nine.
6: Well, I think perhaps we should discuss our...
4: squeaky Buddhist noodle that...
2: they just dropped one of them on the floor.
4: There's another one.
2: That's time.
11: Squeaky Buddhist noodle.
2: Well, listen, maybe we could spend our last 8 minutes here in Tokyo...
13: Together! Before the bomb comes down... The bomb! Haven't you heard about the bomb?
14: Oh, no.
13: Yeah, they're going to drop two bombs.
14: No.
13: Yeah, and two major Japanese ships.
14: Oh, come
13: on,
14: you're putting me on.
13: In retaliation for all the losses that they suffered, you know, sending all their young men overseas to get killed by people who didn't want them where they were, you know. Well, none of their cities were bombed, of course, New York.
14: But they lost a lot of things.
13: But they lost a tremendous
14: amount. Gasoline was scarce.
13: Yeah, they had to wear long dresses and shoulder pads.
14: Well, Mama would go and make airplanes, and Daddy would come home on leave and wash the dishes, and all the sons
13: terrible.
14: And daughters became homosexuals.
13: Terrible.
14: That's hard, you know?
13: Yeah, so...
12: Not a good place come out of it, though.
14: Well, right.
12: Sure, and Marvin Ratman.
14: Oh! You can't say that
13: That's
14: name
13: a good one. That's Gone with the Wind.
14: Gone with the Wind, right.
12: Yeah, big movie starring a sea monster turns out to be a shark.
14: Yeah, right.
13: Anyway, a lone shark. Anyway, the lone shark.
14: The lone shark.
15: Birds and bow wows, continentally celebrated canines, combined with an acclaimed assortment of authentically artistic avians, a graceful, graceless garland of circus lovelies, and a flower-filled fantasy from the circus with love, lads and ladies in brilliant bloom and an entrancing aerial bouquet. The incredible upside-downness of the Hildelays, aerial ballet rigged device designed by Andre Prince Hildelays.
16: KKW exclusive, exclusive.
15: KNIP, Japan.
16: Stone.
13: Hi, I'm Les Thompson. And here it is, the big number one on the Boss 30.
17: The Nip Kiss. Naturally, in the Nip Kiss, the kisser is not supposed to open his mouth like the maw of a lion and then sink his fangs in the delicious flesh of the kissee.
14: No.
17: The procedure is the same as the ordinary kiss, eh? Instead, you turn your head sideways
4: and
17: kiss your mate like an X.
13: Right on my ear.
4: I don't know why you call that a nip kiss. I think, given the circumstances of this program,
14: right on.
4: That is an insult.
17: Let me show you. Let me demonstrate.
4: That's a racial slur.
17: Professor, bend over here. Let me demonstrate. Okay. You
4: See? That was okay.
17: Sure, it's fine, Professor. Tonight's great a kiss.
6: You like a newspaper put over your pants, Professor?
4: No, that's all right. That's
6: all right.
4: No, he keeps up on the news.
17: This is a Japanese newspaper, the World Domination Weekly.
14: Oh, yeah.
17: Yeah, I know that one.
6: You'd like this. You put that right over your pants.
14: Oh, yeah,
6: right.
14: 800,000 pages for every issue.
17: That's right.
14: Give me a car. Daddy needs a new shipment of cars. Toyota, give me a Toyota. Give me a franchise.
17: Namio Ringa Toyota.
14: Give me a hamburger job. Oh, I'm so confused. I can't speak. All I can do is pray.
13: You got a job at a hamburger factory?
14: That's right. They want to make hamburger out of me.
13: These Americans, boy, they're really good to us.
14: They're very good to us, man.
13: They're going to drop the bombs on us, you know, so they'll make themselves feel better about all the privation they suffered during the Depression.
14: It was hard during the war, you know. Like, look here. It's a pleasure, says Golly Golly, Egyptian Wizard of Magic and Earl Carroll's Review. Very hard, man. Oh, nobody could get into school.
13: Oh, they all had to read that stuff.
14: We won't make defense bombs. Russian stamps disappear, he wants them to keep coming.
13: Oh,
14: just
13: yeah.
14: Just like the B-29s.
13: They had to suffer all that smutty humor, all their war humor, and the feeling that all their wives, you know, was getting, you know, you know, by guys back home, you know,
14: Japanese
13: who wanted to
14: guys,
13: go to them.
14: Ex-gardeners, they ought to work, man.
13: Yeah.
14: They ought to work.
13: Yeah. I feel better now, though, that all the people there are living in concentration camps in the United States.
14: So they can
13: know.
14: Concentrate.
13: Yeah.
14: That's
13: they,
14: right.
13: Before, they had
14: hard
13: no attention span.
14: No attention span.
13: All
14: now.
13: They had was bridge span.
14: That's right.
13: I know, and their teeth were in good shape.
14: Very
13: but
14: good
13: what
14: shape.
13: Does that mean without concentration?
14: What does that mean?
13: What does it mean?
14: What does it mean? What does it mean?
13: That's right, the What Does It Mean show with Marvin Ratman. Here's Marvin with today's first question.
18: Well, the state governor has asked if he can order all the hippies to be shaved and run out of town just prior to the arrival of President Nixon and President Diaz-Ordaz. What do you think about that, Jimmy?
13: Well, I'd say right offhand, these young boys are fast, they're tough, they haven't got the skill in one-liners that the oldsters used to have. Most of these kids never even heard of vaudeville, much less saw it. But by golly, there's some great yaks out there. We've seen the young guys coming up from Los Angeles from the Crubability Gap,
18: great Japanese,
13: from the Firestone Theater. We've seen the 4 or 5 crazy guys from Tokyo, the Congress of Nerdvids from San Francisco, and the famous Pronunciation Sproul guys from Tacoma, Washington.
18: Don't forget the concentration camp, that wonderful that wonderful group of 400 people, that wonderful
13: that's
18: comedy
13: right.
18: act.
13: That's right. The Concentration Association associated vaguely with the school, you know,
18: the school.
13: That's cool.
18: That's cool.
19: This is Walter.
14: Walter!
19: Is anyone, would anyone there tell me what the name of the school is?
18: Yeah, yes, Walter, we're trying to remember. It's the,
14: Bill, Bill, you've got it on VTR. Can you give us a run back on that?
18: Hold on,
14: while you're doing an FF, I think I can wrap up from this side, Larry, to say that the school that you're talking about is the,
10: Pronunciation school,
19: no, it wasn't the Pronunciation school. That was not it.
14: No. Wait, here it comes. Here it comes.
10: That's right. The Concentration Association associated vaguely with the school, you know, the school.
14: Here it comes,
10: school,
14: Walter.
10: That school.
18: What's the name of that school?
10: Walter.
14: It's run by that man. It's Phil.
13: Dr. Phil.
14: That's right. Bob was on in 1925 that this man has certainly the highest humor bag.
18: There's the bell, gentlemen. There's the bell. I'm terribly sorry. Terribly sorry. You didn't beat the bell this week, but that means that the time is up. And that means that the time starts all over again.
14: And yes,
20: the time is down. The moon is up. The moon is up. The voice of the turtle is heard in the land. What does a turtle sound like?
21: What's the sound of one turtle with a clap? Let's go down.
13: No, Dr.
14: Larry, do you have that in ETR?
18: That's right, Bob. His name is the same as
22: Pepsi. Hotel 14 in Paris, France. I have a rerun on that for you from the Bounce Flash. Larry, can I have a rerun on that on the Bounce Flash, please?
18: Yes, second, Jed. I'll run to that.
22: 505. There you come.
18: This is a simple one, Bob. It's Dr. Pronunciation.
14: No, that's wrong. I'm sorry. No, I'm going to take it back to Walter. I think Walter has the income on it. Walter?
19: I speak Japanese. I don't understand Japanese very well.
18: Okay, that was back on Japanese.
14: Ajinomoto.
19: Volleyball.
14: Ajinomoto, it means everything.
18: It's been wonderful.
14: Everything.
18: The slides have been great.
19: Not good.
18: Recordings that you brought back, guys, have been fascinating. It was a wonderful tour you had
19: not
18: in
19: bad.
18: Japan, apparently, and you must have really enjoyed yourselves there.
13: I used to eat.
19: Not too much.
13: I used to finish.
19: Not too fast.
13: I used to come.
19: Not yet.
13: I used to do.
19: Not at all.
13: I used to be surprised.
19: I haven't any time.
13: Running I used to carry it by hands.
19: I don't know how to do it.
13: I used to move every
19: year. I don't
13: year.
19: Know when.
13: I used to gain as much as 20 pounds every year.
19: I don't know.
13: I have eaten.
19: He didn't say
13: it. I have read it.
19: I have come.
13: I have done it.
19: Bail out.

Well, dear friends, that's it for the show tonight. Hope you all enjoyed yourselves. Be sure to tell your friends about the chat. Let's get lots and lots of folks in here. Thanks to Cat for all his great collages. 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And thanks to all the fans who promote Firesign on or off the internet, including several Facebook pages. 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Good night, all. 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

0: Sati, or Sati, first and second movements. And this is The World According to Clay and Rachie.
1: Hey, everyone.
0: And today is Monday, June 29th, 2026. I wanted to say 2023 for some reason. Don't know why. And looking at the IRC, Randy's here. He's going to be listening while laying down. He just got out of the hospital. So it's amazing that he's even here. And Joan is here. And LJ's here. I'm scrolling back to see. Clay says, did I miss the automation? Because I started 1 second before the top of the hour because I was distracted, not paying attention to what I was doing. And Joan joined about 8 minutes to the top of the hour. And Randy's here. We already mentioned Randy. And LJ. Yeah, I said, did I miss the automation? Randy said, not that I can tell. I checked it. I was here, and Maestro Dilla checked it for us and verified that we were indeed on RFD. Thank you for that. Joan says, test. I posted the 17:59 and 59 seconds that the stream started. Oops. And Lester's still here, which is a good thing because he had a heart condition the other day and went to the hospital. We all thought he had a heart attack, but I guess it wasn't a heart attack. Just a very fast heart rate. I'm not sure exactly what the status is on that, but he's doing okay now. So, yay for that. And Maestro Dilla hears Rhodes Piano on RFD2. Yep. Joan says, live on Unimatrix Zero Radio, it's The World According to Clay and Rachie. I said, here we go again, H-E-A-R. Unfortunately, I'm not here. Yes, I'm just scatterbrained today. I'm just not with it. I'm forgetting level fixes, and when the stuff plays at the beginning, and certain things are loud, they have to be turned down, and I didn't turn them down, and then I turned them down and didn't turn it back up when they were done, so the next thing was too quiet, and stuff to fix in post. I don't want to. Yeah. Joan, broadcasting on an unassigned carrier frequency of 87.9 megahertz, just below the bottom edge of your FM dial, with a maximum effective radiated power which is unknown, if not unmeasurable, it's Unimatrix Zero Radio, the free voice of Capitol Hill on the Salish Sea. Yeah, yeah, yeah. Clay says he's not here, and Rachie says, I don't want to be here.
1: Right.
0: And I said, yes, Blood, Sweat, and Tears 2 weeks in a row. Because we played the first Blood, Sweat, and Tears album last week in honor of Clive Davis passing away, since he apparently had a hand in getting them signed. And now, after the show, David Clayton Thomas died. So it's like, oh no, now we have to play their second album, which is when David Clayton Thomas joined the band and became a big part.
1: And I didn't enjoy the first one, and now we have to listen to another one.
0: Yep, and there's going to be a multiple songs on this album that get stuck in your head. I don't mind when a Blood, Sweat, and Tears song gets stuck in my head. Anyway, might as well read about David Clayton Thomas, born David Henry Thomsett, the 13th of September, 1941. So he wasn't that old. How old was he? He died on June 24th, which is 5 days ago now, 2026. British-Canadian music singer-songwriter, best known as the lead vocalist for the American band Blood, Sweat, and Tears. We'll keep going on that, but I'm trying to peek at his age. 84. Same as Pop. Pop died at 84. Going on 85. Let's see. September. Yeah. He's getting close to turning 85. Just a couple of months away. Anyway, Clayton Thomas began his music career in the early 1960s working the clubs on Toronto's Yonge Street, Y-O-N-G-E. Y-O-N-G-E. Yep, I spelled that right. Where he discovered his love of singing and playing the blues. Before moving to New York City in 1967, Clayton Thomas fronted a couple of local bands, first the Shays and then the Bossmen, one of the earliest rock bands with significant jazz influences. His main success came only a few difficult years later when he joined Blood, Sweat, and Tears, with whom he won a Grammy Award. Clayton Thomas was inducted into the Canadian Music Hall of Fame in 2007. His jazz rock composition, Spinning Wheel, was enshrined in the Canadian Singer-Songwriters Hall of Fame. We're going to hear that one today. It kicks off side two of the album that we're listening to. In 2010, Clayton Thomas received his star on Canada's Walk of Fame. And it goes on. Randy says, wow, discombobulated. I can't even say that right. Could never spell it. Oh, Rachie said, no, he discombobulated. There's the wiki page for David Clayton Thomas, if you want to read more about him. And there's quite a bit on the page. A bunch of history and a bunch of albums that he's been involved with. And singles. Lots of good stuff to read there. And while we're posting links, there's the album we're listening to. We'll copy that and slap it down in the IRC. There it is. It's just called Blood, Sweat, and Tears. 1968. Their first album was Father to the Child of the Man or something like that. And their second album was self-titled. Anyway, should probably get it going. We don't have a whole lot of wiggle room tonight. I've been curious about this next song. It has another song going through. Well, maybe another song. It might be the same, but the same song. It's called Smiling Phases. P-H-A-S-E-S. And the song Smiling Phases is what's been going through my mind. Looking at that title, so I'm very curious what we're going to hear here. So here it is.

No, stop. Let's see how badly we can mess up this show. There's the stop button. I probably should have let it go right into the next song like I did last week. I played the intro at the beginning and let it just have a long beginning. Anyway, Variations on a Theme by Eric's.

God Bless the Child. Nice version of that song. And we just finished out the side of the album. We started with Smiling Faces, the Steve Winwin, Jim Capaldi, and Chris Wood song. Sometimes in Winter, that's Steve Katz, a guitar player in the band. He wrote and sang that one. More and More, and When I Die, and God Bless the Child. That's a Billie Holiday, Arthur Herzog Jr. song. And we'll flip it over to side two. But before we drop the needle on that, on the Dayton Clayton Thomas page that I posted earlier, the Blood, Sweat, and Tears paragraph says, folk singer Judy Collins heard Clayton Thomas one night at a club uptown and told her friend Bobby Columby about him. Bobby Columby is the drummer for Blood, Sweat, and Tears. Bobby's band, Blood, Sweat, and Tears, had broken up 4 months after releasing its debut album, Columbia Records album, Child is Father to the Man, which we just played last week. Excellent album, and the band broke up. What the heck? Columbia was impressed with Clayton Thomas's vocal talent, and he invited him to join the band. They took the reformed group to the Cafe Ogogo in the village. And it goes on to talk about the release of the album and how well it did, the one that we're listening to. But interesting, Blood, Sweat, and Tears had a debut album and broke up. Who is it? Al Kooper was the lead singer. Let's see, that's the album page. Yeah, that's what I want. Let's see how much time I can waste while I dig around trying to find stuff. Child is Father to the Man. And immediately starts talking about Al Kooper. Oh, went to a concert for jazz trumpeter Maynard Ferguson. And it inspired him to start a band. Yeah. I saw Maynard Ferguson. I'm a big fan of Maynard Ferguson, although I haven't listened to him. I don't know if I played any Maynard on the show or not. Have several albums of Maynard's albums on vinyl. Scrolling. Yeah, Al Kooper was the lead vocal for that first album. I'm not sure who all left, but Bobby Columbia is on that first album, and he's on the second album, and I'm assuming he continued with them. Sounds like maybe it was his band. But, Al Kooper played the organ on the first album. They probably have a different organ player on this next album. Blood, Sweat, and Tears. Ramble while I poke around in the browser here, trying to find things. Scrolling. A guy named Dick Halligan is the organ player. Plays some pretty fine B3 on this album. Piano, flute, trombone, and vocals. Wow, a multi-instrumentalist. That'd be one to check out. Anyway. Got it flipped over and cleaned. Let me scroll to the list here. This is a David Clayton Thomas original, and it was a big hit for them. This is one of these songs that's going to get stuck in your head. So sorry about that. But this is called Spinning Wheel.

Some of them are good to me. And some of them never even tried. But woman, let me tell you, you're every girl I've ever known.

0: And the album closes on a variation on a theme by Eric Satie. First movement. And going back to the top of the side, we started off with Spinning Wheel of David Clayton Thomas Soon. And you've made me so very, very happy. Not very happy. That's Berry Gordy Jr., Brenda Holloway, Patrice Holloway, and Frank Wilson on that one. And then Blues Part 2 says, for the writers, it's Blood, Sweat, and Tears interpolating Sunshine of Your Love by Jack Bruce, Pete Brown, and Eric Clapton, Spoonful by Willie Dixon, and Something Going On by Al Kooper. That's a song off BST's first album that we played last week, Something Going On. And that's it for the Blood, Sweat, and Tears for the evening. Hope you enjoyed it. Moving on. How are we doing on time here? We have a minute and 45 seconds. No, a minute, 1 hour and 45 minutes. And we're looking at an hour and 52 minutes of showtime, so we're doing pretty good on time. Aw, we have a little birdie out of the nest. I wonder if we should help it back in.
1: I don't know.
0: Be interesting to see what Mama does about that.
1: She was just there and she didn't do anything.
0: Oh, no. I hope that's not a problem. Have to keep an eye on that. We have a Carolina Wren nesting in a little cabinet on our porch, and we've been watching it. We put a camera on it, and we've been watching the development as they made the nest and laid the eggs, and the eggs eventually hatched, and she's been feeding them and learned about fecal sacs and all kinds of neat stuff.
1: They're supposed to leave the nest between 10 and 14 days, or maybe 12 and 14 days. But I think it's too early for this one to be out of the nest.
0: Yeah, probably. We're probably going to have to stick them back in there.
1: Don't want him to fall off the ledge.
0: Yeah, we don't want him falling. At least he doesn't have that far to fall.
1: There's Mama right now.
0: Oh, good. Maybe Mama will get him back in the nest.
1: Oh, she just fed him outside the nest.
0: Oh, interesting. Yeah, I don't think they're ready to be leaving the nest, but maybe they are. Be interesting to see. Well, rest in peace, David Clayton Thomas. And we move on to the Pinder Brothers. And we better make a level adjustment or it's going to be way too loud. This is one of those more modern recordings that tend to be a lot louder. Nothing from 68. We're into the current, what is this? 100 years. What is it? Century. That's the word I'm looking for. Moving into the current century. Although not that far into it. I believe this is 2006 is the release year on this album. And this is genre rock. No Wikipedia page on it, but we do have some information on Discogs. I'll post that link in the IRC. We'll do that right now. I'll copy it. Dillo says, not related to Mike Pinder of the Moody Blues. I'm not sure. I think the Pinder is I think one of the Pinder brothers is a Mike Pinder. So I'll have to look into that. In the meanwhile, we'll get the music playing. Oh, come on, paste it. I'm sitting at the IRC and not pasting the link. Dummy. Anyway. From 2006, did I say? The Pinder Brothers. I don't know that there's a name for the album. Oh, Jupiter Falls. And the second song is the title track.

0: Power. I like that. That was a short album, only 32 minutes long. We heard Goodbye, Say Hello, Jupiter Falls, Hang On Tight, Closer to Mars, Nicolina, First Kiss Goodnight, On the Ceiling, On TV, Wait for the Moon, and Sunflower. There's talk in the IRC about Mike Pinder, and we don't think it's any relation to the Pinder brothers. They just happen to sit right next to each other in the catalog.
1: I thought one of the members was Mike Pinder.
0: That's what I was thinking, but I can't find anything to verify that. Rachie was thinking one of the members was Mike Pinder, and I was thinking the same thing. But, executive producer Mike Pinder. Wonder if I click on that. Probably don't have time to. Mike Pinder, British keyboard and vocalist, one of the founding members of the Moody Blues. So there is relation there. Dead air, dead air. There is a connection, so we'll have to do more research on that. We just don't have time to do that tonight. We need to move on to Terry Draper. Rewinding to 1997, this is called Light Years Later, and as far as I can tell, this is his first solo release. And I'm surprised that we didn't play it when he died. We have it, so why didn't we play it? Maybe we did and we're playing it again. I don't think so, though. This showed up as a non-played album. So we should probably get on with it here. Let me assess the time here. Good Night Sleepyheads is the last tune, so we'll click on that. And this is 1 hour and 13 minutes long, so we better get it going because we have 1 hour and 14 minutes left of the show. So we'll kick it off with We're Not Alone. This is Terry Draper and the Light Years Later album from 1997.

Rocket Ship 1, this is Houston. Commence launch procedure. 10, 9, 8, 7, 6, 5, 4, 3, 2, 1.

0: And that's almost it. That's blast off. We heard We're Not Alone, It's a Beautiful Day, My Girl Overseas, Winter in Peru, Family, Here's to You, Come Back to Me, Who Is That Girl, Fly Away, Back in Acapulco, Be With You, I Don't Care About That, title track Light Years Later, Sunset Years, and Blast Off. Got one song left, and so it's time to say goodbye.
1: Goodbye, goodbye, goodbye.
0: Yep, and gosh, didn't mean to do tributes to three people that died. Terry Draper, gone in April 2024, and Mike Pinder, May of 2025, and we did mean to tribute David Clayton Thomas, June of 2026. Just the other day. So we'll let it go at that and close out the show with the last song on the album called Good Night, Sleepyheads. Good night, good night, good night.
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0: The United Nations High Commissioner for Human Rights, because you need a high one, this week, his name is Volker Türk, and this week he raised the alarm internationally about deaths in U.S. government immigration custody and called for, quote, prompt, independent, impartial, and effective investigations, unquote. That'll be easy. His call came as the administration of you-know-who faced investigations by watchdogs at its own Department of Homeland Security into death and use of force against people detained in its expanding immigration detention system across the country. Hey, let's get in on that. It's expanding. The felon-in-chief is coming under increased pressure amid the surge in deaths within ICE custody. That comes under the DHS, Homeland Security, including a significant number of suicides and a lack of transparency from the president and the administration. Quote, those responsible for violations of the law must be held to account about the rights of the victims' families to truth, justice, no, not the American way, and reparation, and guarantees of non-recurrence must be upheld, unquote, the High Commissioner. His call followed an announcement by the federal government's Homeland Security Watchdog Office that it's going to be investigating deaths in ICE custody and use of force on detainees in immigration jails. And it follows a scathing report. You don't want to be scathed by Human Rights Watch. It was released this week about deaths in ICE detention. It alleged, quote, violations of ICE policy and international human rights law, unquote. Türk also expressed alarm over the use of solitary confinement inside ICE detention centers. Quote, all these factors exacerbate the vulnerability and raise serious concerns as to whether some of these deaths in ICE custody could have been prevented, he added. The UN has previously said that the use of solitary for more than 15 days is considered torture. Well, we're good at that now, aren't we? After the report used accused the U.S. of using the punishment excessively in its prisons and jails. The U.S. Inspector General's office within DHS, meanwhile, announced the two separate investigations this week after an increasing number of deaths in ICE custody and multiplying allegations of abuse and mismanagement. We know that inside ICE facilities, quote, we're conducting this evaluation because of an increase in detainee deaths in ICE custody each year since fiscal year 2022, said the IG. So something's increasing. The watchdogs will look at whether, quote, systemic factors, policies, or processes, unquote, played a role in deaths between October 21 and March of this very year. And that report came from the British newspaper, The Guardian. And, ladies and gentlemen, we are now kind of aware of a road we've traveled historically in this past year and a half. It began with Donald Trump promising to drain the swamp. And it concludes this week with Donald Trump vowing to drain the reflecting pool. Hello, welcome to the show.
1: In tropical climes, there are certain times of day when all the citizens retire to tear their clothes off and perspire. It's one of those rules that the greatest fools obey, because the sun is much too sultry and one must avoid its ultraviolet ray. Bubble like a bubble like a bubble like a boo. Bubble like a bubble like a bubble like a boo. Digga-racka, digga-racka, digga-racka doo. The natives grieve when the white men leave their huts, because they're obviously, definitely nuts. Mad dogs and Englishmen go out in the midday sun. The Japanese don't care to, the Chinese wouldn't dare to. Hindus and Argentines sleep firmly from 12 to 1. But Englishmen detest the siesta. In the Philippines, there are lovely screens to protect you from the glare. In the Malay states, there are hats like face that the Britishers won't wear. At 12 noon, the natives swoon and no further work is done. But mad dogs and Englishmen go out in the midday sun. it's such a surprise for the Eastern eyes to see that though the English are effete, they're quite impervious to heat. When the white man rides every native hides in glee, because the simple creatures hope he will impale his solar topi on a tree. Bola bola bola bola bola bola ba. Bola bola bola bola bola bola ba. Anybody ha. It seems a shame when the English claim the earth that they give rise to such hilarity and mirth. Mad dogs and Englishmen go out in the midday sun. The toughest Burmese bandit can never understand it. In Rangoon, the heat of noon is just what the natives shun. They put their scotch or rye down and lie down. In a jungle town where the sun beats down to the rage of man or beast, the English garb of the English star merely gets a bit more creased. At Bangkok at 12 o'clock they foam at the mouth and run, but mad dogs and Englishmen go out in the midday sun. Mad dogs and Englishmen go out in the midday sun. The smallest Malay rabbit deplores this foolish habit. In Hong Kong they strike a gong and fire off a noonday gun to reprimand each inmate who's in late. In the mangrove swamps where the python romps, there is feast from 12 to 2. Even caribous lie around and snooze, there's nothing else to do. In Bengal, to move at all, is seldom if ever done. But mad dogs and Englishmen go out in the midday, out in the midday, out in the midday, out in the midday, out in the midday, out in the midday, out in the midday, out in the midday, sun.
0: From sunny London, I said, I'm Harry.
1: Who's in late? In the mangrove swamps where the python romps, there is feast from 12 to 2. Even caribous lie around and snooze, there's nothing else to do. In Bengal, to move at all, it's seldom if ever done. But mad dogs and Englishmen go out in the midday, out in the midday, out in the midday, out in the midday, out in the midday, out in the midday, out in the midday, out in the midday, sun.
0: From sunny London, I said, I'm Harry Shearer welcoming you to this edition of the show. And speaking as we were of

Nobody probably wants to carry a work phone. And that includes even those charged with protecting the head of the U.S. government. U.S. Secret Service's extremely lax mobile phone security practices include using unsecured personal devices during mission operations. And that puts America's leaders and agents' lives at risk, according to a report from the Inspector General of the Secret Service. They got one. This reported by the British Tech Journal, The Register, Secret Service agents routinely used personal cell phones to communicate with law enforcement and each other, including during protective operations in the United States and overseas, because their government-issued devices lacked the capabilities they needed to perform their missions. That's according to a federal review ordered after the assassination attempts against you-know-who in 2024. Even when Secret Service employees did use government-furnished equipment, your GFE, these mobile devices didn't have sufficient security to, quote, ensure real-time, continuous protection from cyber attacks by foreign adversaries or individuals. That's according to the Homeland Security Inspector General. His investigation, or theirs, also found vulnerable apps in those mobile devices that are GFE, that is, government-furnished equipment. In addition to being prohibited, Homeland Security policy only allows Secret Service employees to use GFE devices for official business. The practice of using personal cell phones is especially bad from a cyber security perspective. All of that. Government employees' personal devices and private communications provide highly attractive targets for foreign spies or even homegrown criminals plotting attacks against leaders. Secret Service agents' phones can also reveal mission-related details, geolocation, and by proxy, the president, vice president, and visiting heads of state's geolocations, as well as photos, contacts, and other personal information, such as family members and home addresses. Since these personal devices are not managed nor secured by the U.S. government, it's much easier for attackers to plant surveillanceware and other malware on them. Quote, if a personal device is jailbroken, infected with malicious code, or not up to date on security software, an adversary could intercept device communication. That's according to the Inspector General report. Continuing, outdated and vulnerable apps could enable malicious actors. We hate those. In the Screen Actors Guild, we don't even... Malicious actors, I say, to conduct surveillance, track locations, or record employees' communications. Connecting to unsecured networks may also allow cyber criminals to access data or install malware. Unquote. The Inspector General reviewed call and text logs from Secret Service GFE mobile device records for about the last 3 years, found more than 15,000 incidences, among 4.8 million calls, in which employees sent and received calls from colleagues' personal phones while they were working protective events. Well, you got to do something to relieve the... Investigators also examined travel vouchers for Secret Service employees who traveled internationally. During that same three-year period, they found 30 employees who claimed reimbursement for using personal phones for official government business. Most of these, 23 of the 24 interviewed, said they needed to use their personal cell phones during nearly every foreign assignment. Foreign assignment cell phones! Not a series. Plus, they used personal mobile devices as hotspots to provide internet access for government-issued laptops or to access websites blocked on GFE phones. We know what you're doing with that phone. Even when employees did use government-issued devices,

0: devices on overseas trips, these phones also lacked basic security, according to the Inspector General's report. For an example, the Secret Service did not begin installing mobile threat defense software on any of the government-supplied phones until last August. That was a good month for security. Nor did the agency consistently wipe data from GFE devices after employees returned from international missions. Secret Service policy requires just that within 24 hours of returning to the U.S. News of Inspectors General, ladies and gentlemen. And now,
1: feeling hot, hot, hot.
0: Well, it's no news to you or me, but Europe and the UK, in the middle of a record-breaking heat wave, the grid, the electric grid, is being pushed to its limits, according to the MIT Technology Review, because people are turning to fans and air conditioning to try to stay cool. Some power plants won't be online to help handle the load. On June 23, France saw the hottest day since record-keeping began way back in 1947. Temperatures climbed over 111 degrees in France. Overnight temperatures remained unusually high. This prolonged hot weather warmed up the water in some rivers across the country. Problem for the many nuclear plants that rely on those bodies of water for cooling. One reactor is already shut down. Others are being ramped down, or we'll see limitations later in the week. Unit 2 at the Gorlefech nuclear power plant in southern France shut down on June 22nd when the river used to cool the plant got too hot. It was a precautionary measure. The power plant takes in water from the Garonne River, and then returns most of it to the river at slightly higher temperatures after using it to cool equipment. French regulations limit the temperature of that return stream, so the warm water it was expected to reach 82 degrees forced the operator to shut down the plant. EDF, which operates France's entire nuclear fleet, is also limiting the output of other reactors across the country. Extreme heat has affected France's nuclear industry before. At least 7 gigawatts worth of nuclear energy was forced to shut down across the country during a heat wave last year. This time, power plant outages and limitations aren't expected to be drastic enough to affect the ability to meet demand in France. Nuclear power has made most of the headlines during the heat wave, but other forms of electricity generation face similar challenges. Hydropower plants frequently run into problems when dry conditions lower the amount of water available to generate energy and force them to decrease or shut off operations. In the first 5 months of last year, high temperatures and low water conditions cut hydropower supplies in Europe by 13% compared with the year before. Even established coal and natural gas plants can be challenged by high temperatures. Hot weather can stress equipment and limit the efficiency of cooling towers. 5 gas plants across the UK have reported output reductions due to the conditions, cutting a total of about 2.5 gigawatts from the power supply. No wonder my phone is dead. And according to the Financial Times, Europe's energy system has come under intense pressure. France, Spain, and the UK have all reported record June temperatures this week, fueling demand for air conditioning and other forms of cooling, as well as causing major transport disruption. Almost 70,000 customers in Brittany and France were left without power after a heat-related transformer failure, while the national utility also cut nuclear power generation as the heat wave, as I mentioned, increased river temperatures. In the UK, 5 major gas-fired power plants were forced to reduce output as they struggled to cool, and power prices went up in the middle of all this, according to Finland Devaney, senior energy analyst at Montel. Not Williams, but Montel. He said power demand was high across Europe, quote, driven in part by increased cooling load. This raises prices as increasingly expensive generators are required to run to meet rising demand, unquote. Scientists say climate change is making extreme weather events, including heat waves, more frequent and intense. Of course, scientists would say that. Europe is the fastest warming continent, in part because of the proximity to the Arctic, where the melt of snow and ice has exposed darker ground that absorbs the sun's rays. Across France and the UK, schools were closed, trains canceled. As the heat wave intensified, rail operators implemented speed restrictions over concerns steel tracks would buckle. Simon Steele, head of the UN's climate change arm, told Financial Times that the heat wave had made clear, quote, how ill-equipped, unquote, countries and their infrastructure were for, quote, not just what is coming, but what is already here, unquote. Here in London, it felt like the days a few years ago when everybody stayed home, stayed off the roads, went to parks sometimes because of warnings about, oh, you don't want to be in the city during the Olympics.

so there's really no escape. Cabs and trains are stymied, TV's got the mess on tape. Hiding is the answer, like when Olympic

cost nothing is the order of the day. Andrew's down to Knickers, where he is forced to stay. No one's home in Downing Street, so Stalemate takes a break. Style is on a holiday, survival is at stake. Relief is coming in a week.

the godly. Michigan Attorney General Dana Nessel released a report this week detailing allegations of sexual misconduct by 38 clergymen connected to the Diocese of Saginaw, putting the SAG in, of the named priests and one deacon. 30 are presumed to have died. Presumptive death is the worst kind. The rest are no longer active in ministry. The 258-page report details how the diocese handled cases of the sexual abuse of both minor and adult victims since way back in 1950. That's when abuse was good. Nessel confirmed no charges have been filed as a result of the investigation. The lack of prosecution is due to the number or a number of factors, including the expiration of the state's statute of limitations and the deaths of the accused clergymen. Quote, criminal prosecutions are just one accountability metric, he said. By ensuring each victim is heard, regardless of how long ago their assault may have been, is important in acknowledging their pain and fostering a culture that prioritizes these victims over their silence, unquote. That's going to help. And in a statement, Saginaw Bishop Robert D. Gruce apologized to the victims on behalf of the church. Quote, I want to express my deepest sorrows to those who've been victims of abuse by members of the clergy. Please accept my sincere apology for the pain and suffering you've experienced by those who are entrusted with your care. I'm deeply saddened by it all. Unquote. Don't try to get any money. No, he didn't say that. The bishop said the Diocese of Saginaw will continue to accept its collective responsibility relating to the abuse and cooperate with state investigators. The Saginaw report is the sixth to be released as part of Michigan's ongoing investigation into its Catholic Church, which began in 2018 when the Michigan State Police and Attorney General officers executed search warrants at all seven dioceses. Since the launch of the investigation, 11 criminal cases have been filed. Final report on the Archdiocese of Detroit, that'll be released later this year. Stay tuned. News of the Godly.

From London, this is Le Show, and now, ladies and gentlemen, news of the Olympic movement. Produced by Jim Ebersole III.

Well, this is big news. Not like that little news I share with you all the time. The International Olympic Committee has broken with 130 years of tradition by deciding to pay athletes to compete at the Olympic Games. Starting with the recent Milan Cortina Winter Olympics, all competitors will be entitled to a $10,000 grant from the IOC, regardless of whether they're NBA stars or on the poverty line, or both. Almost 14,000 athletes from the Summer Olympic Games are eligible, Summer and Winter Games, for the payment at a cost to the IOC of about $140 million. They got that on them. Athletes would receive the money 6 months after competing, provided they did not fail a doping test or violate the Olympic Charter, which used to prohibit getting paid. Quote, this grant will be available to every Olympian, said Pau Gasol, former NBA player, now head of the IOC's Athletes Commission. Not just medal winners, not just athletes from certain countries, every Olympian, he says, because while every athlete's journey is different, every Olympian has made sacrifices to reach the Olympic stage. Years of dedication, years of hard work, years of believing in a dream, unquote. Now, that dream is worth $10,000. Gasol confirmed that NBA players would be eligible for the grant, but suggested they might want to use it to help future stars rather than keep the money. Quote, it's really their right to use that grant, and hopefully will provide them with great options for them to use it wisely in a way that is very satisfying and rewarding for them, he said. Yes, now there's money in the Olympic Games, even for the athletes. Because it's a movement toward the bank, but still, it's a movement. And we all need one. Every day!

0: Yes, it's News of AI, ladies and gentlemen, with a musical intro by AI, for your listening pleasure, or otherwise. This from Eric Topol, a doctor and researcher and a blogger, sorry, newsletter author, reporting on a new study. Quote, we stress tested many frontier AI models, that is to say the latest and greatest, for multimodal medical reasoning, including GPT-5, Claude 3.5, Gemini 2.5 Pro. They're not ready. Faulty reasoning, use of inappropriate shortcuts, hallucinations, published in Nature Medicine. AI models used to help diagnose medical conditions have a problem, according to the British tech journal The Register. They're ready and willing to identify patients whose data was used to train them, German researchers reported in a Nature paper this week, that discriminative AI models, those used to classify data and make predictions about new inputs based on their training sets, are particularly susceptible to membership inference attacks, your MIAs, that query the models in an attempt to figure out whether a particular data point is included in their training sets. What that means for medical AI models is that any patient whose data is used to educate the bot could be exposed, leading to details about their medical history and diagnoses being leaked. Let's clean that up. In an analysis of 7 medical AI data sets consisting of images, ECG records, and general electronic health records, the team determined that individual patients targeted by such attacks can be identified with, quote, near perfect attack success, unquote, which they explain flies in the face of how such models are evaluated for safety. Quote, the fact that MIAs, not what you're thinking about, can achieve near-perfect success rates for individual patients is not adequately captured by the standard evaluation protocol, which measures attack success. The researchers said, based on their findings, they conclude reporting standards for AI privacy audits need to change. And, according to the British Tech Journal of Register, it gets worse. Patients in the data set are generally easy to identify, and unsurprisingly, those underrepresented in medical AI training data are even easier to finger, pardon me, than those whose data doesn't stand out. Underrepresented groups can include those in a number of sensitive categories, your race, your insurance status, your sex, the protocol used to conduct medical imaging, and certain disease statuses. This can all function as outliers that make it easier to identify individuals. Quote, generally speaking, privacy risks from MIAs become more severe as a model's training cohort becomes more specific, says the paper's lead author. You could imagine scenarios where membership in a training data set reveals that someone has a dormant genetic conditions such as Huntington's disease, depression, or attended a specific specialized treatment clinic, unquote. In other words, exposing healthcare AI training data could be used to identify those with sensitive health conditions, spill secrets they may not want public, or otherwise fuel discrimination. The AI-driven flash memory shortage, you've heard of that. Everybody's buying up memory because everybody's building data centers and needs more chips and chips and chips and dip. The shortage has claimed another victim, the Apple MacBook. The extremely aggressive price of the Neo has been raised. All Macs, iPad models, even the Vision Pro, which is already kind of pricey. As Bloomberg's Mark Gurman reported, this is an extreme measure for Apple, a company that very rarely does price hikes. Apple has resisted this for a while. Apple CEO Tim Cook told the Wall Street Journal that last week, quote, unfortunately, price increases are unavoidable, though, Cook said. We're doing our best to mitigate the huge increases that are being passed to us, and we've been trying to shield our customers from the increases, but the situation has become, per Tim Cook, unsustainable, unquote. AI companies have been buying up as much flash memory as they possibly can to build their water-hogging, environmental-destroying data centers. That's from Petapixel. Beyond the well-demonstrated environmental costs of the surging AI data center race, it has also created a memory shortage. As AI companies outbid each other for a finite memory supply, crowding out technology companies that cannot incur skyrocketing manufacturing costs, unlike the chatbot makers who just keep losing money and then people still give them money. If even Apple, a massive wealthy company, cannot absorb all the increased costs, it's a sobering look at the situation. Apple would obviously want to keep its prices where they are, especially for something like the MacBook Neo. It previously started at $599, now starts at $699. Well, there's only one digit. The Neo reportedly shipped 1.1 million units in just the first few months. That's an unprecedented Mac success for Apple. It's impossible to predict when this memory shortage will end or what will ever happen to prices when it does. News of AI. And now, ladies and gentlemen, Vice President J.D. Vance was speaking at a Republican conference this week. And among the many things he said was this.
1: If Watergate happened tomorrow, it would be like a 12-hour news story. Like, the idea that it would have taken down a presidency is crazy. And by the way, if you look at the story of how the deep state took down Richard Nixon, it's not all that different from what the same groups of people, the same institutions tried to do to Donald Trump in the first Trump administration. There is a parallel. I also just, at a personal level, you know, okay, young senator, vice president, writes some best-selling books, is hated by the media. It kind of sounds like J.D. Vance.
0: Now, ladies and gentlemen, you know there are two abiding principles of this program. One, that Richard Nixon made it to heaven. And two, that he's still taping.
2: Well, Alderman, it's about time.
3: Sarah, I was cleaning my cloud, and I keep telling them to bring shelves so everything doesn't pile up on the floor.
2: Well, if this heaven thing was what it's cracked up to be, you could pay someone to come in.
3: Well, that would be a whole different kind of...
2: Well, of course. Yep. And, of course, it still beats the alternative.
3: Mm-hmm. Mm-hmm. I don't think they have shelves down there either.
2: Oh, no. So, Alderman, mm-hmm. You saw him back in the news.
3: You're not running for re-election from here.
2: No, of course not. That would be illegal. Mm-hmm. Besides, I looked into it.
3: Well,
2: and...
3: Oh, sure. So why...
2: This Vance fellow?
3: Mm-hmm. The DJ?
2: It's J.D.
3: Right.
2: Mm-hmm.
3: And I couldn't believe he was moonlighting his...
2: Oh, of course, in that job. He'd have the time.
3: Yep.
2: But no, he's spouting off about Watergate.
3: Mm. My memory's not what it used to be, mm-hmm. But I seem to recall that we got over that resignation and everything.
2: Sure. Yep. Mm-hmm. Yep. Mm-hmm. But you know as well as I do, Bob... When you're vice president, you have to do or say something to get in the news. Otherwise, it's funerals
3: sure.
2: And ribbon cutting and so forth.
3: Yep.
2: So the damn whippersnapper says, mm-hmm. If Watergate happened today, it'd be a 12-hour news story. Now, what the hell is that?
3: Is he saying everything is that sped up? I mean, I know about the Internet and such.
2: Damn it, Haldeman, he was saying it would be no big deal.
3: Mm-hmm.
2: Goddamn Watergate. I mean... We went through all that. I know you didn't go through as much as I did.
3: No,
2: but the least a bastard could do is acknowledge that it was a big deal.
3: Seems obvious to me.
2: Yeah. Mm-hmm. I mean, going to China, down the memory hole.
3: Yeah.
2: All the great legislation we passed, fine. Mm-hmm. Forget about it.
3: Mm-hmm.
2: The damn Vietnam War, which I know I've said this to you before, but which I blame totally on Kissinger.
3: Well, of course.
2: He kept pretending it was my idea, but if the damn tapes ever came out,
3: people would be in for it.
2: They'd have another thing coming, I'll tell you that. But fine. That's fine. Yeah. Nothing you can do.
3: No.
2: Mm-hmm. But Watergate, I mean, it wasn't a good thing.
3: No.
2: Not necessarily, or at least if you look at it that way.
3: Right.
2: But by God, at least give us credit for it being a big thing.
3: That's right. Absolutely.
2: Yeah. And it went on for months, years even.
3: Yep.
2: And this nonsense about the deep state coming after us. It was goddamn Goldwater who pulled the plug on us.
3: That's right.
2: About as deep as a damn waiting pool, Goldwater.
3: Yeah. Yep.
2: Not the FBI.
3: Nope.
2: Not the CIA. Not any of them.
3: Nope.
2: Came to me and said, Mr. President, you have to resign, and so on and so forth.
3: Mm-hmm.
2: No, Haldeman.
3: Nope.
2: It was Goldwater. Barry goddamn Goldwater.
3: Yep. I bet you this Vance fellow hasn't even heard of Goldwater.
2: That's right.
3: Yep.
2: That's right.
3: Yep. But to look on the bright side, he has heard of you.
2: Well, that's right.
3: Mm-hmm.
2: Yep.
3: Comparing you with Trump,
2: well, that's...
3: I'll bet you dollars to donuts, Trump hasn't read even one of the books you've written.
2: That's right.
3: Mm-hmm.
2: Probably couldn't get past page 3 in any of them.
3: No.
2: Okay. Well, good luck with the shelves.
0: Now, the apologies of the week.
4: It's so sorry.
0: From Fox News, here's an apology from Maria Bartiromo. Kevin O'Leary appeared as a guest on this program, she says, in May 11th, discussed the ongoing controversy surrounding his planned data center project in Utah. Now he made certain claims relating to the opponents of that project. Mr. O'Leary has now corrected the record and explained that he has no evidence that the Alliance for a Better Utah or other such groups are funded by China or the Chinese Communist Party. Fox News Media is likewise aware of no evidence that they are funded by or acting at the direction of or in coordination with Chinese interests. Fox News Media apologizes for the error. Dateline Boulder County, Colorado, more than 3 months after former University of Colorado Boulder quarterback Dominique Ponder was killed in a drunk driving crash, his mother says an unexpected phone call reopened painful wounds. Katrina Hughes said she recently received a voicemail from a company working on behalf of Xcel Energy regarding a utility pole damaged in the March 1 crash that killed her son. The voicemail left her stunned. You don't call a parent for their deceased son and leave a message for him, especially a collection agency. It's just a little sick, she said. According to Hughes, the voicemail was seeking information about payment for the utility pole damaged when Ponder cracked through a guardrail and struck it. The sensitivity of the situation, you would have thought that there would have been some kind of notes in there that somebody would have known, she said. It's sad. Somebody needs to do better at Xcel, unquote. Well, Xcel Energy apologized to the Ponder family, said the call was made in error by a contracted representative working on the company's behalf. Quote, we extend our condolences to the family and loved ones of Dominique Ponder. In this instance, a contracted representative of Xcel Energy inadvertently contacted Dominique's family on our behalf. The family should not have been contacted in this instance, and we apologize to the family and regret the error. Unquote. Xcel says it's working with its vendor partner to ensure proper procedures followed in the future. The company also said it does not bill families who have lost loved ones in fatal accidents. The Korean singer Mark apologized after photos surfaced online showing him wearing a shirt featuring the Confederate flag. His newly established agency released a statement on social media apologizing to fans and may have felt hurt or disappointed by the incident. Quote, we would like to extend our sincere apologies for the concern, discomfort, and disappointment caused by the vintage T-shirt that appeared in a recently shared photograph, said the company, writing in English. Controversy emerged after photos of the singer wearing a T-shirt bearing the flag circulated across online communities and social media. The agency, run by Mark, said the garment had been selected solely as a vintage wardrobe item, and the company later recognized the historical significance and sensitivity of the symbol displayed on the shirt. Efforts were made to ensure the symbol would not appear in official content, but another image showing the design was later shared, prompting online criticism. Regardless of intent, we recognize that this matter should have been handled with greater intelligence and care, said the statement. We take full responsibility for this oversight. Unquote. And Dateline Ann Arbor, Michigan, University of Michigan Regent Jordan Acker apologized for causing the university disappointment and pain over the last 2 months. During a board meeting this week, the board revealed the purported lewd comments he made were authentic. Quote, I'm sorry to my colleagues on the board. I'm sorry to our students, our faculty and staff, our alumni, and everyone who cares deeply about this university. Today is about accountability, regardless of legal outcomes, regardless of investigations, regardless of what anyone else concludes. I know that I failed my own standards. Unquote. The board decided to close the matter without further action. He said, during the meeting this week, he would be redoubling his efforts serving as a regent, rejecting expectations he would resign. The apologies of the week, a copyrighted feature of this broadcast.

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0: nothing wrong with your television set. Do not attempt to adjust the picture. We are controlling transmission. If we wish to make it louder, we will bring up the volume. If we wish to make it softer, we will tune it to a whisper. We will control the horizontal. We will control the vertical. We can roll the image, make it flutter. We can change the focus to a soft blur or sharpen it to crystal clarity. For the next hour, sit quietly and we will control all that you see and hear. We repeat, there is nothing wrong with your television set. You are about to participate in a great adventure. You are about to experience the awe and mystery which reaches from the inner mind to the outer limits.
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1: 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This is Kurt Erickson from Austin, Texas. 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
0: Splat. 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I certainly hope I pass the audition.
2: You got

Bobby Darin there. Wonderful tune, isn't it? How can I be sure? By RDS Musical Rascal, tune from 67, I think. I think I'll pass the audition, hopefully. How can I be sure?

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0: Ringo is dishing up news.
1: At Fire Island.
0: The crew is about to start.
1: Warning, don't get boinked. The sun's strong. Oh my gosh, we made it. Oh gosh, we finally made it. We're here. What a walk it was. But we, Elsa, how are you doing?
2: I think I'm doing as well as expected. I didn't realize it was such a long walk from the parking lot to here.

0: Yes, it was a very long walk. Well, we're at Fire Island. There's a lot of people. They mostly look like males. I know, there's quite a bit. They do seem to look like males, and everyone looks like they're wearing a diaper of some sort. I want to get some cover diving. I don't want to get burnt, and maybe this chair is okay. I'll try it. Yes, you'll find a chair else. There's a bunch of them, and you can get cover also. Well, we are at Fire Island, and Ringo called me and said, Irving, you want to do an intro? I can't make it because I do one once a month, usually the fourth week. And I said, well, let me take the recording equipment with me, and I'm going to Fire Island. I don't want to go to Coney Island. I wanted something a little different. That's where we are. And, oh my God, and speaking of the devil, there's someone walking this way that looks very familiar. Oh my gosh. Hi, guy. Hi, everybody. Hi, Uncle Irving. Oh, it's you and Elsa. What are you doing on Fire Island? What am I doing on Fire Island? I'm asking basically the same question, can I? What are you doing on Fire Island?
1: Uncle Irving, I practically live on Fire Island. I mean, gosh. Next year you're going to see me blonde. Everybody here is blonde. I'm the only one with brown hair here. I mean...
0: Oh, my God, Bruce, please. Okay, diet, whatever. I noticed there are males here, many, many males here. It's quiet, fire.
1: It's groovy here. And everybody looks great, and you look fly, and Elsa looks fly.
0: I look fly. What's fly? I actually look fly. I don't feel fly. I walk a lot. I got cover now. That bathing suit on you, it looks like a diaper.
1: Oh, no. Is that a diaper? I wish it was a diaper, Elsa, let me tell you. Well, Irving and everything, Uncle Irving, I got to get going. I got some guys I got to meet down here. We're grooving because there ain't much of the summer left. I catch you all. Take care, Elsa. I love you.
0: Well, what a person to bump into. I never in my life would I think that I'd meet Bruce, Woody, Pokey, Boner, Hard-On, whatever his name, Taylor is. Irving, what are you talking about? Those names are strange to me. I have no idea what you... Make sure I have the proper cover here. Elsa, don't worry about it. Well, I'm here, everybody, and this is the intro for Ringo. I'm Irving Tushfield, and I'd like to say I'm glad to be here. He couldn't make it. He says, would you do an intro? I said, okay, but I'm doing it in Fire Island, and it's nice here. So... Will I make the intro, opening? I doubt it very much. Will Elsa? Unfortunately not. Will Bruce? Probably not. So, until we meet again, from Fire Island, Elsa and Irving Tushfield, and Bruce here also. Good night, everyone. Sleep well. From Fire Island.

Is it okay that I sang the last part of that a bit? My dear friends, I got you, babe. What's next? Crazy by RDS Music in memory of Patsy Cline. Yes. I hope I passed the audition. I should with the male version of Crazy.

And now, my friends, New York, New York by RDS Music. Yes, it's a Sinatra song by the one and only Man of 1,001 Singing Styles. I should pass the audition, I suppose.

constant craving by Katie Lyne. We love you, Katie. 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

0: Hello, beautiful people, and welcome to the latest RDS Gate Show. So far, the latest for June 9, 2024, within the turbulence of life. This summer, I think, is going to be very hot. I can feel it in my freaking bones. Not only in my bones. Recording this is very humid outside. Not indoors, but outside. Summer is here, and I wanted it a couple of months ago, but now I don't know. Oh my God, welcome to the latest RDS Go Show. Welcome everyone, hello, wonderful Ron, and Rich in Heaven, and all the other ones that died. Welcome them all, Kurt, oh, lovely Rachel and Clay, their show. Who else is Brian? I hope he listens. I mean, I don't know. Hopefully Renee is there. Kevin, hope he listens. Randy, are you here? You should be. Oh, my God. It's a beautiful day in the neighborhood. Certainly. But hot. Humid. It's been fairly mild the last couple of days, but now, I don't know what happened. I don't know what happened. Cecil, can you take the heat, Cecil? Does it bother you?
1: No.
0: Cecil, are you dead?
1: Yes.
0: Oh, Cecil, you know, Cecil, I must have you read for me. Would you love to read for Uncle Ringo?
1: Oh. I want to wear my mask, and Mommy says I can't. I want to marry it.
0: Cecil, it'll make you too young, don't you understand? They'll think you're a baby in a baby carriage.
1: I want me mask, Rick, I want me mask.
0: Oh, gosh, just listen to the show. Okay, Cecil, get back on that rocking horse. Well, my dear friends, let me say hello to everyone here. I don't know how the perimeters are because I can't mix, as you know. But I'm just hoping that they're okay. I don't hear the background. I don't know what happened to it. Oh, there it is a bit there. Yeah, I hear it there now. Hello, my dear friends out there. I shall now read what you heard. Hopefully Johan is here. He probably will be maybe the next couple of weeks. You heard The Magic Touch, a platter record by RDS Music. And believe me, you don't want to touch those songs. But the platters, they're extremely hard for some people, not me. Splish Splash, I Was Taking a Bath by Bobby Darin, I believe. The early Bobby Darin? How can I be sure? An absolutely splendid re-edition of a rascal tune from 1967. Then you heard a wonderful skit. Wasn't that a wonderful skit? With Irving and his cousin on Fire Island. I don't think they allow the women on Fire Island. It's all men. I Got You, Babe by Sonny and Cher. I believe 1965. Crazy. Crazy. Absolutely stellar. Yes, the male version, the best male version of Crazy. Compare them. In Memory of Patsy Cline. Stand By Me by the Drifters. Fantastic tune from 1964. Walking in the Rain by wonderful Johnny Ray. Mid-50s probably. New York. New York. One of my wonderful classics. Frank Sinatra tune by RDS. And lastly, Constant Craving by wonderful Katie Lang. How to Play It Again. I had to. I love Katie for that song alone. She's absolutely wonderful. Now, where the hell am I? You'll be reading, Ringo, won't you? But first, you will talk about the time you come on. The RDS Gate Show can be heard on a Sunday from 10 to 11 p.m. Eastern, followed by an older show I pick, fairly recent, it's been. Yes. Then, you can catch me again on a Wednesday, 6 to 7 p.m. Eastern, followed by, of course, The World According to Clay and Rachel, following that at 7. Then Kurt, with his wonderful show from 7 to 9 p.m., Texas Roadkill. He's obsessed with roadkill. He just loves the flavor of the dead animals from the highway, and then you throw it right on the grill. They do a lot of that in Australia. A lot of roadkill is barbecued along the highway, I think. And then what else comes on? Ron's wonderful show, Rockamania. The Rocket Show from 4 to 6 p.m. Eastern on a Sunday, and I'm always there. And, of course, my replay also is late Thursday to Friday, 1 to 2 a.m., followed by RDS covers of different songs. And then all the other people who have their shows on. Yes, my dear friends, the turbulent times. It's not that turbulent anymore, is it? I don't know. I just don't like the weather. I don't like the humidity. The humidity. Oh, the humanity. The humanity because of the humidity. Yes. I got or received in the mail the latest RDS Gate. The Gate book. The Gate, the Strange Phenomena. And I looked through it, and there's a lot of pretty good articles. They don't seem as great as I thought they might be, but I will have to read you some. You're going to be brain-fed from the latest RDS Gate book, The Gate, the Strange Phenomena, Volume 40, Issue 1, July 2024. Let's see. Here's something a little educational for you. Man photographs an enormous human-like footprint, or footprints in a national park. A man and his girlfriend hiking through Angeles National Forest in Southern California recently posted on Reddit what they believe to be Bigfoot tracks. They're probably not Bigfoot tracks. It could be a dinosaur. I stumbled across this the other day. My foot is a man's size 11, just for reference. You have a big foot, lady, or man, whoever you are. The photo shows his foot next to one of the enormous footprints. Another track is visible in the top portion of the photo I'm looking at. I'm not superstitious, but I will say something felt strange out there. I didn't feel like I was being watched or in danger, but I did certainly feel seen, if that makes any sense. It doesn't, no. This was around 6:30 p.m., and the sun was beginning to set after probably a torturous hot day. He added, I did spot something very large about 50 meters away through some tall vegetation out of my peripheral vision. Then as soon as I looked exactly that way, I didn't see anything. I was with my fiancée, who happens to be extremely superstitious. Oh dear! And were you naughty? Were you playing naughty in that area there, you and your girlfriend, were you? Or your boyfriend? Yes, were you playing nooky things? I didn't mention my peripheral vision sighting because she would have lost it. His girlfriend, I mean, probably. She already felt uneasy the whole time and wanted to get out as fast as possible. Insertion by dear, wonderful Becky Robbins. A men's size 11 shoe is about 11 inches long, and the track his shoe is placed next to in the photo is clearly at least 3 times the size. Most Bigfoot sites say the creature stands 6 foot to 9 foot tall, but others say they can reach 19 feet in height. Oh, I don't believe 19 feet. Exactly how large the creature was that left these tracks is unknown, but would estimate it to be at least 10 to 12 feet. Signed, editor Becky Robbins. Eddie, you dear, my dear editor, my dear wonderful Becky, we are going to go cruising one day in my Bentley. Yes, we're going to go to Pine Ridge over here where all the young teenagers neck. We'll act like we're young. Yes, we'll kiss in the car. I'll put the top down on the Bentley. We'll have amazing fun. Yes, it'll be just stellar, my dear. I know you'll love it, you jet setter. Filmmaker says Bigfoot drinks blood and leaves the carcasses as a warning. That is scary good. A documentary filmmaker is convinced that bloodthirsty Bigfoot are to blame for the death of forest animals, livestock, and pets. It drank their blood, stated Kelly Lockman, who runs the I Believe in Bigfoot YouTube channel. Oh, gosh. During his exploration in forests of North Carolina, he found a buzzard and a deer with their necks gruesomely broken and no blood at the scene. Oh, my God, North Carolina, that I think where Joanne lives. Joanne mentioned a lot of our Bigfoot sightings there. It is definitely a message, he commented. Lockman posted unedited images of the animal carcass online and responding to a viewer's comment, he said, I think this one was a warning to us. There was no blood. Oh, God. It may be that they drink the blood and you don't see it. That's why you don't see it there. In his documentary, Mr. Lockerman interviews Carolyn Allen, who shared her own experience of how she suspects Bigfoot killed her dogs. She describes their enclosure as standing 8 feet high, implying whatever killed her two German shepherds leaped over the fence. Carolyn said her dog's heads were oddly twisted. It was like they had broken necks. There was no blood or nothing. That is just terrible. Our poor little animals. In addition, she said the dogs had a peculiar puncture wound on them, like something had ingested their blood. They were drained. It didn't make a mess. It just killed them and left them. We never heard them scream. We never heard them bark. We just woke up and they were gone, she stated. Filmmaker says Bigfoot drinks blood and leaves the carcasses as a warning. Her poor two animals, the two German shepherds, killed and drained of blood. Terrible. It's a nightmare. 50 minutes, nearly 51 minutes into the RDS Gate Show. Oh my gosh, what time is it? Yes, it's 51 minutes into the RDS Gate Show. That's what it is. Hope you like the tunes today. Weren't they good? Oh my God, the commercial ones mixed with mine and, oh Lord. My first or second new show, I think, here. Yeah. Since I came back from my one little vacation. Wasn't it fun? Yeah, it certainly was. Unknown creature watches workers through a hole in the wall. A bizarre video clip posted on TikTok by the user Viridian Nakua focuses on a hole in the wall of a mechanical workshop located on Ramon Corona Street in a Mexican city of Salito. The video states that one of the workers suddenly felt the strong sensation of being watched. And after looking around, he saw a creepy eye staring at him from behind the hole in the wall. That is scary. Insertion by Dear Becky Eddie. Becky Robbins, our editor. The eye does move back and forth, but it never blinks or squints, even when the man shines his flashlight on it. How do you know, dear editor? You're looking at the same black and white washed out photo as me. The workers later explained that there is no access to the space behind the wall. And when they went back later that day, the eye and creature it belonged to were gone. Scary, scary good. Oh, God, is that scary? What else can I read to you, my dear friends? A lot of articles in here, but I'm not too crazy about them. They're okay. Here's something a little educational for your brains. Soak this all in. Drug-resistant bacteria found on the ISS. Scientists have discovered mutant bacteria not found on Earth, but on board the International Space Station ISS. NASA scientists say the microorganisms, lived with the astronauts in 2019 and have been identified as the main bacterium as Enterobacteriobogondis. I can't even pronounce it. The 13 strains of the bacteria were found in the air circulation system, simulator, and bathroom on the ISS. They believe the health of the astronauts is at risk to the mutations which cause them to become more resistant to antibiotics. These bacteria are associated with serious illnesses that affect the urinary tract, skin, and soft tissues, and heart inflammation. So these are from Earth. These are human or whatever. My music is getting louder. Why am I getting louder? Why is the ghost getting louder? Caesar, why is things getting louder? I don't know. According to scientists, the extreme conditions on ISS, such as high levels of carbon dioxide, low gravity, and solar radiation caused by bacteria to mutate in order to survive. Yes, they do. The mutant bacteria has completely different genes, which contributes to the resistance to different antibiotics. Oh, Lord. Insertion by Dear Becky Robbins. Have you ever seen an editor that puts an insertion in practically every friggin' article? I mean, I don't mind it, but she writes, the editor, Becky Robbins, could these astronauts, when they return to Earth, be carriers of a new bacteria? If so, what danger might this pose for the rest of us? Signed, editor. It means maybe the mask. We might wear the mask.
1: Oh, God. We may wear the mask, Ringo. Oh, Stella.
0: This ghost kid is going nuts. I mean, where are we? 56 minutes and 16 seconds into the latest RDS Gate Show. Another educational one here. I hope the music is okay in the background. Human clinical trials for world's first tooth regrowth medication begins this September. We can grow our teeth back. And maybe one summer, we'll have beautiful white teeth again. Clinical trials for the world's first tooth regrowth medicine are set to begin this September at Kyoto University Hospital in Japan. It'll be given the first to patients congenitally lacking a full set of teeth to confirm its effectiveness. This initial phase will run from September 2024 to August 2025, and the medication or medicine will be administered intravenously in 30 males between the age of 30 and 64 years of age, respectively. The subject must be missing at least one friggin' tooth. No major side effects have been noted in the animal studies to date. The tooth regrowth medication deactivates a protein called USAG-1, which inhibits the growth of teeth. The team believes that by 2030, when we of course all bought a farm, well, it's only a couple of years, it will be widely available even to individuals who have lost teeth due to cavities or injuries. We'll be growing our wonderful teeth back. I'm so happy. I mean, I probably won't be here. I mean, that's the future now, 2030. Yeah, I could have bought the farm by then. Most of us could have. We'll buy the farm and join Cecil, haunting houses or whatever we used to do. Yes, it's inevitable. Inevitable, yes. I don't know how much time it is here. Oh, it's 58 minutes and 31 seconds. We are closing in on the end of another wonderful RDS Gate Show. Hope you enjoyed it. Educate in some capacity. There were some educational articles here, wasn't there? Yes. Didn't you like them? Well, my dear friends, be aware, like I say before, of the black-eyed kids, the shadow people, the strange phenomenon that follows us throughout our lives on this wonderful earth. Yes, be aware of the shadow people once you see them. They will never go away. No. And of course, be aware of the black-eyed kids knocking at your door, aggressively wanting to get in. They must be let in. If you don't let them in, you're safe, I think. Don't let them in. They want to kill you. Let us in. It won't take long. I want to call my mommy. I want to go to the movies with my girlfriend. You little 11-year-old girlfriend. You want to go to the movies? You dead person, you. You look weird. Good night, my dear friends. Until next week. This is RDS from upstate New York. Catch you again very soon. Possibly next week. If not, I don't know.

Every other day. Every other day. Every other day. Every other day. Yeah. Yeah. Bob and every whoop you saw.

Love Shack, B-52s. On Radio Caroline this Friday morning. Boat trips out to the Ross Revenge. Let's just take a look, because all next weekend, because we're on board the Ross Revenge, not this weekend, but next weekend, Radio Caroline North back on. They're all full, but there's just a couple of, and I mean just a couple of places left for our August three-day broadcast. We're on the air from Friday the 7th, we're on also Saturday the 8th, and Sunday the 9th. It's our fundraiser for the year, and that's live from the Ross Revenge will be on as well. Other services have slightly different programs, but more about that coming up between now and then. But I can tell you there's one position left on the 9:30 boat out of Bradwell on Sea to the Ross Revenge on Saturday the 8th, and also one on the Friday, also on the 9:30 boat. For the rest, it's all completely full, no places spare on the Sunday. So just go to radiocaroline.co.uk if you want to book those, and book them pretty quick, because they might have gone overnight even. Radiocaroline.co.uk. Look forward to seeing you on board the Ross Revenge either next weekend or in August. This is

played some good songs over the years, haven't they? Average White Band and Queen of My Soul. And I can't remember the name of the drummer. I think it was the drummer. I can't remember the name now. I should Google it. But the guy who drummed in the Average White Band, I'm sure, ran a pub down at the creek at Faversham. And I went there a few years ago. Absolutely fantastic place. Still on generators, no mains power. I've been on board a boat. I'm just trying to think what it was called, the pub, but it's a lovely place anyway. Free, wish him well here on Radio Caroline, keeping the theme of water going.

Googling anything. Average white man drummer. The pub that he had was the Shipwright's Arms. It just came to me, literally as I started playing that song. Shipwright's Arms at Faversham Creek in Kent. Fine place, I have to say. Right, I think it's on Mains Power now.

Fractured and Dazed from Radio Caroline. Don't forget, by the way, we have merchandise in the Radio Caroline Society web shop, which you can get hold of by going to radiocaroline.co.uk. There's boat trips to the Ross Revenge. You can buy them online. Radio Caroline Skull and Crossbone t-shirts. There's various books as well by people who have worked on Caroline, still working on Caroline. And something that was going down really well on the last Radio Caroline North broadcast was Ross Revenge turntable slip mat. There's a picture of the Ross Revenge on a 12-inch slip mat, and it's the Ross Revenge in, well, mirror-like weather conditions. Absolutely fantastic in the River Blackwater. Does look really good. They were flying off the old shelves last Radio Caroline North broadcast. Well, flying off the turntables, actually. We had to take them off. Right, this is America and the Tin Man.

0: 70s next here on Caroline and Bram Tchaikovsky.
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Volko and Rock Me Amadeus here on Radio Caroline. Hello to Grant Patrick. Hello, Grant. Thanks very much for your email. Glad you're enjoying the programmes here from Radio Caroline. And I was talking on one of our other services about 198, the old long wave, which has gone off, and was mentioning it. And Graham said, listen to you on all Caroline services. Maybe gives a mention one morning when sitting in for Tony. He says, when I was in the RAF in Malta in the late 60s, BBC on long wave was the only live connection I could get to home. The programmes were pretty boring to an 18-year-old, but it was just the idea that my mum and dad could be listening at the same time. What a great station you're on, Radio Caroline, that is. Although in the day I was listening to Radio London, a big fan of them. But he says, you'll do now. Well, we'll have to, because Radio London, they packed up, didn't they? They're only part-timers. They're only on for a bit.

15 on the way very shortly here on Radio Caroline. And got a good one today. There's 14 cracking songs all coming up after 9 o'clock this morning here on Radio Caroline. And we are off. Where are we off to? Let me just say. Off to Wincanton. Stephen Knightley, your songs.

0: Lenny Kravitz off to sunny California. Mind you, I think it's going to be sunny here in the UK most of the weekend. Heading towards another
1: heat wave.
0: Not quite as bad as the one last week. Oh, as good as the one last week, if you like that sort of thing. I like this sort of thing on Caroline. This is Coldplay and Talk.

0: do some talking and some playing of songs again tomorrow morning here on Caroline between 6 and 9 o'clock. Coming up next here on Radio Caroline, it is today's Top 15.
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0: This is David Naylor with my listener in residence today, Stephen Kightley. It's an hour of Stephen's 14 favourite tracks on the Deep 15 at 9. And we start with this pair, coming up the Undertones. But first, pass the sushi. We're turning Japanese.

remember the Undertones, Irish punk rock at its finest. On November the 15th, 1979, they performed You Got My Number on the BBC's Top of the Pops. And preceding that, The Vapors, all past soy sauce, turning Japanese. They opened today's Top 14, produced in Somerset, Wincanton, by my listener in residence today, Stephen Kiteley.

Scottish band Aztec Camera's 1990 release, Good Morning Britain. Did you know that there were 14 different versions of that, ranging from CDs, radio edits, cassettes, remember them, and yes, even vinyl singles. Number 19 in the UK, number 12 in the US, and before that, Huey Lewis and the News, a Mike Chapman and Nicky Chinn composition from 1981, Heart and Soul. Now coming up, a double dollop of Neil Young tracks, but first, let me tell you a little bit more about my listener in residence today, Stephen. Hi Radio Caroline and T15ers, I'm Stephen and I'm married to Ali. We have three boys, David, oh that's a great name by the way, Chris and Freddie, plus one grandson, Felix. Hi Felix! I've listened to Caroline from the early 80s when you returned to us based on the Ross Revenge.

Canadian American singer songwriter Neil Young. He's just so good, isn't he? Listener in residence Stephen chose two tracks for today's Top 15 at 9. First, it was Rocking the Free World. Could that be a Radio Caroline anthem, I wonder? From his album Freedom. And his 1992 released Harvest Moon from his 19th studio album. Yes, 19. By the way, that's Linda Ronstadt on the backing vocals. Wasn't that just so nice?

that was alright for a while. But soon I wanted more. I wanted to see as well as hear, and so I

So now then, back in 1982, did you, like listener in residence Steve, buy Pulp's album His and Hers? It included that track, Babies, a song all about adolescent awakening and discovery, love and lust. I love the guitar riff in that track. And preceding Pulp, you were singing along, weren't you? Yes, you were. Austrian band Opus, and a massive Euro hit in 1985. Live is life. La la, la la la. Oh, stop it, David. Right, let's have some Radiohead.

That's one of those continuous radio hits. Brit band Sniff and the Tears from their debut album Fickle Heart, Driver's Seat, which got lots of airplay following its use on a car stereo commercial across Europe. That was a great choice, Stephen. And Radiohead's lead single from their OK Computer collection, which they released in 1997, Paranoid Android. I'm afraid we edited that down a bit, as the original track is nearly 7 minutes long. Now, my listener in residence today, Stephen, admits to being a bit of a collector. He collects 45 RPM singles, LPs, and football programmes, mostly from games he's actually attended. Stephen, have you a copy of Sting's debut solo album, The Dream of Blue Turtles?

Well, there's another pair of tracks on listener and resident Steve Keitley's top 14 at 9 today. First, from Sting's debut solo album, The Dream of Blue Turtles, which reached number 3 in the UK album charts of 1985, a track called Russians. And they just played Brit new wave band originally called Tiger Lily. We know them as Ultravox. Midure, of course. The song Reap the Wild Wind. One of 17 top 40 singles and 7 albums the guys enjoyed success with between 1980 and 1986. Now, listener resident Steve lives in Wincanton in Somerset. He's lived there since 1965, which happens to be twinned with a very unusual place because it doesn't really exist. Where is it? Well, Terry Pratchett has a lot to answer for, and the location's name after this from The Verve.

0: Well, have you guessed that mystery location yet? Ankh-Morpork.
1: Where?
0: Well, it's in Terry Pratchett's Discworld, described as a city of 1,000 surprises. Well, just like Wincanton, really, then, Stephen. That was, of course, Bittersweet Symphony, Verve. Which leads us to the big one up until 10, which could be anyway, anyhow, anywhere.

0: Today's big one up until 10, when Canton's Steve Kightley chose The Who's second single release of May 1965 on Brunswick Records. Anyway, anyhow, anywhere. 14 great selections today, Steve. Thank you very much indeed. Production of the programme for Caroline was by Kevin Bradley. This is David Naylor. Thank you for listening and your company. I'll be back here very soon. Bye for now. Be kind and do take care.
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1: Barry James.

Ah, wonderful. Seven Wonders. What a great song. And we kicked off with a bit of Judas Priest, didn't we? And Breaking the Law. How you doing? Nice to be with you on this lovely Friday. It's going to be a great weekend. Let's hope it's not going to be too long. Thanks for listening wherever you may be. Thank you to the top 15ers this morning. Stephen Knightley from Winstanton in Somerset. What a great one.

That's the band that we feature a lot. They are called Robert, John and Marek, J-O-N. And Don't Look Down, that's one of the tracks that we featured a few months ago, yeah. Nice to be with you. Thank you very much for joining me. A big thank you, to say, to Stephen Knightley from Somerset. Tomorrow it's Paul Ayling from Boar's Head in East Sussex. Yours tomorrow at 9. And on Sunday the 5th, it is Rick Benson from St. Neots in Cambridgeshire, just up the road from me. Thank you very much indeed. If you want your top 15 done, it's radiocaroline.co.uk. Click on the main page and look on the left in the red, and it says top fiends, top 15s. Just finish sorting out all your songs. I know it's hard to get 15, but you can have more than one, and then send them to us or use the top 15 builder, and the rest, they say, will be history. You just have to wait your turn. I'd like to say hi to Alan and Mandy, just left Northern Holland and on their way back to the UK. That's Alan Beach and Mandy Martin, of course, from Caroline. They've done the seagull thing for the last month. I hope it went well. I really enjoyed the programs I've done on seagull, and I hope you have a great journey. This one is not for you, Mandy. Oh no, definitely not. Take me home tonight. Maybe for him. Oh.

bottom go. Not for you, Mandy. Definitely not for you. It just came up, that one. All right. Morning from Radio Caroline. Let's go back, shall we? Let me look and see. To the wonderful Roger Chapman.

Isn't that just fabulous? I always liked family. Roger Chapman and family. And the Weaver's Answer. Well, welcome along. I hope you're okay. It's going to be a warm weekend, so drink plenty this weekend. I tell you, it's going to be good. And next week's going to be even hotter, apparently. So looking forward to that, as you can imagine. What have we got today? Well, I tell you what we've got. We've got a couple of albums to play, and I mean proper albums. I mean vinyl. I'm probably not going to do a featured CD today, so because I've been looking through my albums and found two very, very good albums. One from 76, which I'm going to be playing the first track after the bottom of the R. I'll give you a clue. It was from 76. It was on reprise, should I say. It features Neil Young. It features Stephen Stills. I think you can suss that out, don't you? This is brand new. Nothing But Thieves, and this is Evolution. These are a British rock band that comes from Southend-on-Sea, and their front man is Connor Mason. This is their fifth studio album. It's going to be released on the 25th of September, and it's called Evolution.

That's great, isn't it? It really is nothing but thieves, evolution. And that's from the album called Stray Dogs, a rock band from Southend-on-Sea. Can't be bad, can it? Do you remember this old classic? I bet you will if you're a Caroline listener.

0: Get Out of My House. It was Hustler from the album called High Speed. You probably only heard that on this radio station. A lot of other radio stations, for some reason, wouldn't play it, but Caroline did. Made it one of those turntable hits. It's still available on a box set with three albums in it, all right? The Hustler box set. There we go. It's good, isn't it? Get Out of My House, you scruffy little bleeder. Where have you heard that before? Many times, I should think. All right, we'll be back with the first play from our album of the day, or one of our albums, on vinyl, and a very, very clean vinyl from 1976, and it really is on a vinyl. It's that good. I'll be back after the break.
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7: Barry James.

That's our featured album today. It is the Stills Young Band, of course, which is Stephen Stills and Neil Young, of course. Long may you run. It is, and it's a mint copy from 1976, and it's on Reprise Records, and it's some great stuff on there. It sounds like a Neil Young, just a Neil Young album, doesn't it? Because he sings on most of it, but of course Stephen Stills is the producer as well, so it's all going to be good stuff. So more tracks to come from that, and tracks from a Genesis album too that I've dished out. One that I've done before, but doesn't matter, does it? We can't have enough Genesis on Radio Caroline. There we go. Thank you for all of the emails so far. I will get to you. There is loads. I've got to play this special for Dave in Kingsley. He's a big fan of this band. Oh, Andrew. I'll do it before I forget, Dave.

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The guys with the big shoulders and the sharp seats, you know what I mean? OMD, forever live and die, especially for you, David, in King's Lynn. Thanks very much for everything you do. Oh, sorry, dogs. Dogs outside today. Must be someone at the door. A bit of Supertramp and Bloody Well Right. That's Apollo, by the way, the dog. Labrador. It's normally quiet. I've been sitting right beside me.

Tiffy Tramp and Bloody Well Right. Yeah, that's a good old Caroline classic. Thank you very much for all of the emails. There's loads of you in there this morning. Martin and Tasha, of course, thanks very much to you from Harlow. Daryl, he's been in there. He says, welcome back, Barry. Thank you very much. This one's from my good friend in Scunthorpe. Steve Kidd. He suggested 1 o'clock rock one. And Mike the Blues Man is in there. Gert, who's listening in Gistel in Belgium, back in town after 2 weeks sweating under the French sun. Have a nice show. Well, we're going to have some more of that next week. Don't worry. Alan Riddell, who's listening in Ramsgate. Morning, Barry. Looking for another great show. Any chance of some Dylan? Well, funnily enough, there's some Dylan coming up in the next half an hour, so that one's for you. Ludo Vandenbergen, who's in Rosslare in Belgium. My wife, Dominique, and my daughter, Anne, spent a few days in Wellmer. I think it's Wellmer this week. They're driving back home today. They might be listening in the car at the moment, heading for Dover and the ferry. Please, can you wish them a safe and sound journey? If you feel like it, you could play a suitable Beatles song, as Anne's is a fan of the Fab Four. Or the Lemon Twigs. There we go. That's a Beatles-ish song, and only Tony Paul's favourite. It wasn't played because, of course, Johnny was sitting in today. Yeah, thanks very much to you. I hope you're listening, and I hope you're okay. Yeah, Steve Kidd said, Barry, yes, that Hustler song on single on the A&M. Haven't heard it for years. I've got that as well. Eddie Butcher, who's listening today. Morning, what a lovely day. Off to a mile off to Mile End Hospital. Oh, lovely. Look forward to that, I'm sure, and all the best with that. Tony Hardingham, who's listening as well. Hi, Tony. Listening on my way back from walking the dogs at Wells Next to Sea. Any darkness? That's nice, isn't it? Let's play a darkness and then play the Lemon Twig, shall we? This is one of those songs that the darkness should have had a big hit with. This is Friday night.

That sounds like a Beatles song, doesn't it? Lemon Twigs and Bring You Down. Especially for Ludo Vandenbergel, Bergen from Los Lea in Belgium. And of course for, let's have a look, see what their names are. Dominique and my daughter Anne's spent a few days there. They're driving back home today. I hope they're listening and I hope they enjoyed that song. All right, thank you very much for all of them. Let's go back a bit for ZZ Top, and this is Touch. Great old song. Every band plays this.

boys with the beards here. ZZ Top and Tush, one of the, as it says, one of those songs that every local band can play, because it's probably because it's easy, but it's good, isn't it? Thank you very much indeed. Last week, or was it a couple of weeks ago when I was on, I played a song by the Heavy Metal Kids, and I had quite a few emails saying, please play some more, because the Heavy Metal Kids were one of those great bands from the early 70s that didn't really make it, but should have done. So I'm going to play you this. This, if you're a Heavy Metal Kids fan and you remember this, you'll like this one. It's called The Cops Are Coming.

0: That's going to ring some bells for some people. I know it is. The Heavy Metal Kids and the Cops are coming. Coming up to the top of the hour, we'll be back after the top of the hour with another track from that album.
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The Stills Young Band, that's our featured album today on vinyl, and it really is on vinyl. I can prove it to you, because you probably don't think it is, because it's that clean, but it really is. Here's the sleeve, look, can you see it? There it is, all right? Just so you can see it. And it's from 1976, of course. It's Long May You Run. That's our vinyl treat today, all right? Alan Riddell, who's in Ramsgate, said, any chance of any Bob Dylan? Funnily enough, this was coming up anyway. Bobby Dylan, Knocking on Heaven's Door. Welcome to Caroline, Barry James Tilton.

crossing the channel like someone is, Alan and Mandy. They'll be hopefully taking the ferry back to the UK. Have yourself a great journey. And have a nice day. Leads me nicely into that song from Stereophonics. Thanks, Giles. I'll get to you in a minute. And Paul King. Thank

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Of course, the Guns N' Roses one goes on a bit longer than that, doesn't it? But knocking on heaven's door, especially for you, Alan. I hope you enjoyed that. If you are on the road today,

in the programme and what's happening. This is brand new. This is from a band called Frozen Crown. Now, Frozen Crown, a melodic power metal outfit from Milan in Italy, with a thunderous track from their sixth studio album. And the album is going to be called The Lord of the Rings. The Legend of the Six Rings. It was inspired by The Lord of the Rings. There we go. And it's out, it looks like it could be out now. Not really sure. It doesn't. 2nd of October. So you're in there nice and early. This is Frozen Crown and The Wave.

life in here for, isn't it? Frozen Crown, and that's called The One, and that's going to be released very, very soon. Right, thank you very much to Giles Merritt, your Swaffham Bulbeck correspondent here, just checking in. Working from home today, so I can listen to the whole show. Can you say a quick hello to our lovely barber, Stephen Bopper Dawson, Boppers in Burwell. He's not been too well recently. I hope he's a Caroline listener. Look forward to having what's left of my hair cut by him again. All the very best and have a great show. Thank you very much. Listening on 648 AM in Swaffham Bulbeck in Cambridgeshire. Thanks, mate. Hopefully you'll be on your travels again soon, listening on the old bike. Morning, Barry from Barnstable. For a gorgeous day here in Barnstable, having my garage floor painted yesterday. Nice warm weather, drying it out. Thanks very much, Paul. You never know what people are doing, do you? You're just listening to Caroline. If you're doing something outrageous, well, not that, you know what I mean? Let me know.

Chrissie Hynde and the Pretenders, and I'll stand by you. We'll stand by you, Caroline. You know, we'll always be here now. Don't you worry about that. You won't get rid of us that easy. Hi to Andy and Roy Johnson. Hi to you. We're looking through some old diaries and discovered we met you on the Ross Revenge, our radio show, at Queenborough in 1998. Really? Was it that long ago? As well as the Carnatica concert recently. And according to Roy, also at the Steam Engine Rally in Wheating, which is just up the road, which happens in, I think, in about 2 weeks' time. Also in 1998. I don't remember that, but I probably did go there, because I'd go there with an old car. Hey, today is my birthday. I'm 72, but we've reversed the number, so I'm 27. Yeah, I try that one as well. Andy and Roy Johnson, thanks very much indeed. I don't remember you, but I probably will when I see you. Keep in touch. Thank you very much. It's Caroline and Squeeze and Labels with Love.

labelled with Rat Lovers. We're playing a new song from Squeeze as well. They're still around. Well, we're talking to you about the Lavenham Outside Theatre. Historic Lavenham Annual August Theatre. Some great bands here. The Foreigners, Journey, which played Foreigner and Journey. Russell Watson's there as well. The Bay City Rollers are there on Saturday the 8th. Yes Please, who are a great band. Roxy Magic, The Carpenters Experience, Genesis Connected, The Shires, who I'm going to play some stuff off. David Essex and his band, which I think is sold out. And on the Friday, the 14th of August in the afternoon at 1 o'clock, the wonderful Carnatica. Of course, we're going to be playing some Carnatica at 12:30 and 1 o'clock rock at 1, and a bit of blues at 1:15 from our blues man. There's a couple of gigs I need you to put in your diary as well, if you like going to gigs. That great one from Carnatica on Friday, August the 14th, which funnily enough, it's my wedding anniversary, and when I mentioned it to the wife, she looked at me, how they do, you know, you're not doing that one, she said. So it'll probably be Steve Dack do that one. But there ain't Skinnered, Europe's premier Leonard Skinnered show, fully of Leonard Skinnered hits and classic album tracks. That's at Ely Maltings on the 16th, it's the 18th of September. The 18th, yeah, I've got my glasses. Yeah, 18th, Friday, 18th of September. So that's just one for your diary. You will hear more about it from Radio Caroline, of course, closer to the time. But if you want to get in touch, welovconcerts.com. This is Nick Love and Cracking Up, which I think sometimes I do.

Nick Lowe, of course. 28 minutes past. I think we can squeeze one more good old classic Indian. What do you reckon? 1968 was a great year, wasn't it? And it was a great year for the herd. And music in general was fabulous then. This is Herd and From the Underworld.

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5: 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The Doomsday Clock, 85 seconds to midnight, is the powerful new release from Stephen Wicks, the definitive rock anthem of our final days. 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The world is ending. 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
8: Barry James.

a great song. Great band, Creedence Clearwater Revival and the Midnight Special. Isn't that wonderful? Thank you very much for everyone who's been in touch tonight. It was a busy old morning. Thank you very much. Hi to Roger. Another great show from you today and the varied mix of music. Well, I like to play a bit of everything, you know. I was in Hampshire on Tuesday night on my way to the Caroline gig. I missed the request show. Oh, dear. You can listen again, can't you? I hope it was a great night. Thanks, Roger. And he's in Penarth. Listening in his yacht. Or on his yacht, you might say.

if you like Leonard Skinner, I'll tell you all about them. Ain't Skinner. Going to be coming to Ely very, very soon. I'll tell you more information later on. That's Tuesday's Gone, of course. Hi to Riga Steve. Morning, Barry. Great show, as usual. Thank you very much. I love all that. Any chance of playing ELO across the border? It's from Out of the Blue. I believe it is. It's a great track, which you don't hear very often. Well, you don't, do you? It's just one of those tracks, but we'll do that for you right now. How about that? Thank you very much. I hope to see you very, very soon. Stay cool. I hope you're well. Everyone else listening in Southend and Mud? Is it Mud today or is it Steve today? I'm not really sure. Southend, anyway. It's ELO.

fabulous track, isn't it? Across the border. Yeah, good stuff. Thank you, Daryl. Having just heard the ad for the Cambridge Rock Festival, which is just in a month's time, or less than that, actually. It starts on the 30th of this month, I believe. I can remember you presenting your show from the festival some years ago. Is that correct, or is my mind playing games with it? That is correct. I did. Yes, we were in Bella. Mike Brill's very, very bright yellow camper van. That's where we were. Yeah, and we did, and we spoke to the guy from Focus as well, done a thing with him at the same time. Yes, you're right. You're not. It's not a senior moment. Don't worry, Daryl. You're correct. We won't be doing that this year, but we will be there. The Caroline team will be there, and our merchandise store will be there as well. It starts in 3.5 weeks' time. So, Cambridge Rock Festival, come and see us. There's some fabulous bands there, including, of course, the wonderful Dare. This is brand new. This is a strange one for us. Well, it is and it isn't. The Proclaimers, they've been around for many years. I heard this the other day from the album You May Offend. Well, they don't offend. And this is the title track. This is the Proclaimers. Yes, those two. Craig and Charlie Reed. They're still around. Still looking like two Hanks. Hank Marvins, I mean. This is a great song. Listen to this. One of our featured tracks.

Claimers. They are that. Well, they never left, really. That's their 13th studio album, and it's out released on the 11th of September. You heard it first here on Radio Caroline. You may offend. Let's go to the top, shall we? With a bit of Travelling Wilburys. There is a great bunch of people in here. Not many left, unfortunately.

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3: The correct Naval Observatory time is 10 a.m. This time was brought to you by America's largest daylight savings, reminding you that no minute is entirely free.
4: Sheep are very profitable at the present time, and there should be a great increase in the interest shown in building up the flock of this country. Now, decide upon the breed and the type you want. Stick to it with rigid selection and nothing but a high-class purebred buck, and success must follow. As our timber disappears from our hill lands and the grass covers the unsightly nakedness left behind, the poet and the artist may see visions and dream dreams in the midst of the most healthful and beautiful regions on earth, with millions of sheep crowning our hills and mountaintops. May this vision soon be realized and our dream become a reality.
5: I mean, we can be real nice guys or mean sons of bitches. 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
5: This creed does not apply to unaged corn whiskey when so labeled, or to Scotch whiskey. It also has no application to gin, brandy, rum, cordials, liqueurs, bitters, or other distilled spirits products when they are not labeled as whiskey or as blended whiskey. The Attorney General has ruled that it does not apply to Irish whiskey, Australian malt whiskey, or Scotch-type whiskey. This exception also applies to Canadian whiskey.
9: Well, what is PRD? It's personal research and development, and it flushes out those persons who are saying,
6: I'm not stealing. This is a big company. They'll never miss what I take.
8: I guess we allow our families to eat without paying.
6: I take about $15 a day if you count what I eat.
8: Well, I didn't tell them that I was only staying for 2 months because I felt that it was my business how long I stayed.
10: I use hard narcotics daily. No, I didn't tell them.
5: Have I ever been busted? Many times. You name it. I've done it. Kidnap, armed robbery.
8: I took this job to get enough money to go east.
5: And so, in the course of time, everything that lives in the forest dies, falls to the ground, and sinks slowly through the upper zones of the soil, while various races of invisible multitudes feast upon the debris. They tear apart the structures, release locked-up elements, which then merge to form a fertile jelly that continues the descent into the dark underlying humus. The depth in inches of each layer of the forest soil, and the length of time it takes to convert debris to humus, varies at every locality, according to the types of trees, slope of the ground.
10: Oh, hello. My name's Woody, and I'm a tree. We trees are alive like goats and ducks and people. We feel wind and rain. We feel joy and pain. A tree without a bird or a leaf feels very lonely. Do you know a tree?
11: If you pat a tree on the trunk and say hello, how you doing? The tree will smile.
12: How you doing?
13: Hey, tree.
4: Put a frog in an anthill. Powder the skeleton obtained. Mix it with bat blood and dried flies and make it into tiny buns. Add them to the food of one you want.
5: One question is still unanswered. How can a tree, without a pump, force tons of water to flow upward against gravity? The pipelines in the wood are microscopically slender, so the column of water is drawn into practically weightless threads, although continuous from its roots to its leaves. The water molecules on the surface of a drop of water strongly cohere, and in extremely slender threads of water, all molecules are surface.
14: Near the surface of the Garland Industrial Area, meet me in the back of the El Conquistador Club.
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10: All right, now on this tour, some of the animals you won't see in the big oil swamp are the bog turtle. Over there, you won't see any western bristlebirds, no broad-nosed gentle lemurs.
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10: anymore.
2: Mommy, I just thought I saw
10: none of those
2: a bristlebird.
10: Indian buffaloes.
12: Okay. Of course, it might take 100 million years to get forests going again, probably countless millions more to install in them creatures resembling animals and birds, but the microorganisms which fill the niches of the biosphere are, on the whole, unaffected.
15: Welcome to a microorganism, a national state park.
4: To make a man imagine he is a bear, you must dissolve or boil the brains and heart of a bear in new wine and give anyone to drink out of the skull.
6: Give that bear some wine.
4: If a
6: he's
4: century
6: drunk
4: be thrown
6: already,
4: in the blood of a female lapwing or a black plover and be put with oil in a lamp, all that they compass about shall believe themselves to be witches, and one shall believe another that his head is in heaven and his feet in earth.
10: Well, of course, then you won't see any of these Cape Mountain zebras over here. Up on that tree, see up there?
4: You don't see
10: what?
4: No flaming red cardinal.
2: Hey, look, Mommy, no flaming red cardinal up there. Did you just see the no birds?
16: Jimmy, just stay here.
2: Am I crazy?
16: Hold on to my leg, Jimmy.
2: Which one?
5: Earthworms are the only creatures other than the deep diggers who bring the outside world with them that sometimes inhabit the humus homeland of the bacteria. Twice a year, in late spring and late fall, earthworms knock off their work in the upper zones and eat their way as much as 4 feet downward into the humus. There they sit out the hot, dry summer and the cold, dry winter. However, it would be hard to disturb anything as small as the humus bacteria. A million in a worm full of soil could ride through an earthworm gut and exit at the rear end without being disturbed in the least. Besides the earthworm, the only other animal reported to enjoy eating forest humus is the gorilla.
4: The gall of the cow beautifies the face when applied to it and removes corns. When cow dung is fumigated under the chair of a woman in labor, the birth is easy. Made into a plaster, the dung cures epilepsy, gout, and the diseases of the spleen.
3: The rule requires that there shall be sufficient interior light in retail premises to make possible the immediate identification of patrons in the premises. This is to assist in enforcement so far as minors and intoxicated persons are concerned
6: Where's
3: and to aid
6: bear?
3: The licensee
6: Wait,
3: in
6: turn
3: this
6: up
3: respect.
6: The lights in here. Where's
17: you're
6: that
17: not
6: bear?
17: A bear? You're a man who needs a shave, who's wearing a hairy coat.
4: But guiltiest of all are the parents who don't want to see, who will not say no to their children and yes to their mothers, even when the situation demands it, who, rather than risk losing their kid's approval for a day or a week, would rather risk losing their kid to drug addiction and morality corruption.
10: Dear editor, our TV is dark more times than on anymore. As we deplore the long-haired, bearded, unkempt look of the present-day singers, masters of ceremonies, actors, and all the others. This is something of a fad, and it is making me sick. I like a clean-cut, well-groomed-looking mailman. I know that this is their own decision, but it is our decision to refuse to look at them.
4: Marcia, the dry dung of a puppy, powdered and administered in a potion, cures jaundice. Mixed with oil of roses, it cures ulcers. The fat of a puppy is an ingredient of some elixirs and ointments to preserve health. The black dog is a symbol of evil and is often considered the animal of the devil. However, its gall, made into a perfume, will prevent witchcraft and keep away evil spirits when anointed on the walls of a house. To win a man's love, dry the liver of a bitch and add it to his drink.
12: Of course, around here on the left, you don't see any of that forest anymore. You know, that was a pretty nice forest there. It was filled with all those finches and bristlebirds and those things. You know, the greatest forest fires in American history hit forests with a high percentage of spruce, pine, and fir trees. Of course, you don't see any of them around here, you know.
17: I remember my grandfather told
12: yes,
17: me.
12: Yes,
17: my great-grandfather told him.
12: Yep.
17: His grandfather,
12: yeah.
17: His daddy.
12: Yeah, he's dead now,
17: daddy.
12: Though, isn't he?
17: Oh, yeah, he's been under pushing daisies for longer than I care to remember.
10: Is that your dad?
12: That's true.
10: Your dad?
17: My
12: no,
17: dad's dead, but
12: dad,
17: my, great,
12: dad.
17: My dad's dad is
10: what
17: dead,
10: What did he
17: too.
10: Tell you?
17: He told me that in the old days, they used to celebrate the 4th of July by shooting off all the available fireworks, the gunpowder they had out in these camps, timber camps.
10: Yeah.
17: There's this one 4th of July when they set up a big anvil. And they put a whole bunch of gunpowder underneath it. They shot the thing off. That anvil went, 200-300 feet, yards,
10: yeah,
17: into the air.
10: Long.
17: And fell down, the resultant fire and explosion, unfortunately spread to the forest and burned Oh, all over that mountainside. It wasn't until about 6-7 months later that the rains finally put it out.
12: Well, you know something there. You know what the biggest forest fire was in the history of the United States? You know when started? Yes, Cherie. That was in October 1971. You know what happened the same time?
17: Smokey the Bear kicked over
12: No, Cherie. Mrs. O'Leary's cow kicked over in Chicago. That's right.
7: Propane camper stove.
12: That's the one that
7: I remember, right.
12: Million acres of white pine burned
17: out
12: there.
17: We've never forgiven the Irish for that.
12: That's on your left.
7: Never forgotten them either.
12: Yeah.
18: And over here, of course, you won't see any more of those European bisons, no Persian fallow deers, no small beard.

celebrate the occasion. Tonight, we'll hear one of Firesign's Millennium Trilogy albums, Boom Dot Bust. Then in the second hour, we'll hear another of the Dear Friends radio broadcasts from the Duke of Madness Motors collection, The Harry Yagoda Show. Okay, here's what Firesign has to say about Boom Dot Bust. This is the second of Firesign's 21st century CD trilogy, We're Doomed. Boom Dot Bust is the story of Billville, a nondescript middle American town, and its inhabitants, average Joes, or Bills, leading unremarkable lives. Pull back the facade, however, and a hornet's nest of political and corporate corruption, public dissent, and potential disasters, both natural and man-made, are revealed. The town is on the brink of doom bot dust unless Billville's mayor can save it. Place your bets and keep your water wings handy. Ladies and gentlemen, Boom Dot Bust.

0: What I want to do is start the show with a prayer. Something about a great big nose. They don't call him that. God abhors empty talk. On air.
1: Watch out for the trap door there.
0: And Mueller says, it only takes about a minute. Oh, excuse me, Mr. Mayor. I get
1: a couple minutes for your speech.
0: Go ahead.
2: All right, here we go. A four is more than a day. It's more than a day. A four is more than a day to just barbecue a bucket of kings and chug along a bootful of barley. It's a special day. 100 years ago today, on this very spot, Bilbil erected this gallows, flagpole, and hung its first mayor, proudly. And we're still hung.
3: Don't improvise something about the gallows. That's not my thing.
1: It's really awful. It just sucks.
3: No, it just does not.
2: Hey, I was just jinxing you, okay? Let's finish it up. All right. Blah, blah, blah, blah, blah. Vote for me and go home.
0: All right.
2: Can you hear me over the wind?
4: Beautiful.
5: As you race across America, you'll hit a little bump in the plains. Look more closely.
6: It's not just a bump. It's a bump with a name. Bilbil!
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6: Life. That's what Bilbil's about. All kinds of life. Teeming baculums.
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5: And people.
6: Don't forget the people.
7: Billy B.
8: Hey, howdy there, Billy boy.
7: Well, shift my organs if it ain't Wild Bill.
8: Suck my hat if I don't be.
9: I'm gonna
10: lick my zipper, Sir William. You're knitted up like a mink.
7: I got the fiddlers, wee Willie. I need an edge.
10: Coming up. Can you
7: hear
10: me?
5: The people of Billville. 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
6: Bilbil, we're the heartland,
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11: Howdy, all you weather willies. I'm Bilbil's most familiar TV twister watcher, Will Fasquilacci, heating up the air for my good neighbors right here in the global food court at Old Slaughtery Square in the heart of Beeville. Hey, you can come down with a serious taste of Malaysia.

0: Typhoon Mary.
1: Oh, it's pretty smoky in here. What are you cooking there, Billy?
2: Airmail shrimp has remarkably resilient strain of flavor. No DVD, no ESP.
0: But if what you want to do is smoke Cuban and drink Euro, then join the happy herd at the bottom of the chute. Here, the sophisticated ash and onion, home of the Johnny Cup. Say, Maitre B., why is this drink called a Johnny Cup and not a Billy Cup?
3: Well, it's foreign. It's imported from northern Indiana. But we make it with our own light blue vodka, distilled right here at the south end of the restaurant near the men's room. Ah, it's fleshy, sincere, ever so slightly nutty, and has the minty finish of fine mouthwash.
0: And hey, food and fun fans, don't you forget, it's my weenie weather weekend with Hot Links on Tap right here at Friar McWall Club. Oh, that's right. I'll host the multi-jumbo dream race around, wrap up, run around, replay. Plus, TGI Tuesday Gospel Karaoke with your host, the Reverend Happy Fries. At Friar McWall Club, where time stands still while you lean over.
3: It was a hot, dusty day in 1901 when they stretched Mayor Bill. There he was, flopping up there, turning all red, white, and blue, where the flag ought to be. A ring, ring, ring. That's the mayor's phone. I'm the mayor. That's my phone. But I'm not picking it up. I can't pick it up. I got the fiddlers. It's hot here in City Hall. I'm opening the window. Open, open, open.
4: The mayor is the problem. The flagpole is the answer. We hung the first one.
5: We can hang another one.
4: The mayor is the
3: I don't
4: problem.
3: Want this to become a tradition. It's hotter out here than I thought. I'm closing the window. Close, close, close. I can close windows with my mind, but I can't keep these Elmers from hanging me. Is it worth it? Well, hell yes. Cost me $20 million a year to get elected. 10 goes into my pocket, and I'm making up the other 10. Ring, ring, ring. That's the mayor's phone. And yeah, the mayor's gonna answer it. Penis nose.
6: Did you say penis nose?
3: Doc.
6: This is Doc Infermo at the infirmary.
3: Yeah, I know.
6: The wells are poisoned.
3: Of course they are, Doc. You poisoned them.
6: Oh, you made me do it.
3: That's why they elected me. Shiny, shiny water, remember? Ring, ring, ring. Conference call. Penis nose.
6: Infermo. Coach SWAT at the field house.
3: Uh-huh.
6: Hey, the no-neckers down here growing a foot a day. I'm running out of high tops.
3: You hormoned them, Coach.
6: You made me do it.
3: That's why they re-elected me. Big, big, big. Win, win, win. 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Conference call. Penis nose.
6: Infermo.
1: SWAT. Sprawl here. I'm calling from the bottom of another sinkhole, Mayor. A 40-footer.
3: Where this time?
1: The new golf course.
3: Hey, Bill, stick a flag in your ass and call it 19.
1: Mayor B, you're a genius.
3: We're all cats in this bag, Sprawl.
6: Fellow citizens, I want out.
7: Look, sudden death, Doc. Don't punt in your pants now.
1: Chipwhacker, sissy, decaf.
3: Okay, now get an edge, boys. Come this afternoon, they'll be dragging you all down Bill Street at the front of the parade.
1: Ahead on the poles, boys.
7: Yeah, swinging high.
3: What do you say, Doc?
6: We're doomed.
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12: And I'm Rink Shrimp Claw. And our over-the-top top story, Stumble Bums, under the gun for the... third and semifinal day of Super Race Around II Race Around America.
11: But first, the big fat scores with my little buddy Pinky Mindsail.
2: Oh, that's my steroid motor.
11: And our big fat old Mickey Pine.
13: Hey, I'm gonna let your mustache pencil hand.
11: You boys get it.
2: Well, Savage is boom to boomer 6-2, and Bowie Chamot takes his first count with his super chop stick.
13: At the plus tip of stick, can't gonna take a big, big bumptious bite out of the Cardinals. 76-3, fantastic!
2: He could get his hand in there.
11: And he did!
2: Earlier tonight, Havana of Ohio smoked Miami in sudden death.
13: Catcher's convertible, he's back, back, back.
2: Oh, he's coming back.
13: He's through the wall.
12: Yes, that's 6 out of 5 in the big 3 with 4 more double downs at the door. So keep your face glued to the glass. We'll be right back.
14: Ah, fatten my foot, Uncle Billy. It's got to be done.
15: I know.
14: Pull Grammy out of the cellar and tire to the tractor.
15: Now, come on now, Grammy, honey.
2: Get your blistering goat hooks out of me.
15: Now.
2: I don't get the hink way. We got to blow.
15: Oh, the government says we got to move the whole romping town to Billville, Grammy.
2: I paid to be buried in this cellar.
15: I know,
2: it
15: I
2: says
15: know.
2: It here in my insurance booklet.
14: Oh, shift your organs, G-Ma, before the green boots get here.
15: We got to put the pedal to the metal, everybody, or we're going to get ourselves twisted.
16: Welcome to the Governor Bill Williams National Tornado Preserve, Billville entrance. You are here at the home of the wild American tornado, roaming free in its traditional natural environment, the Great Plain of Bill, a massive, flat, geographical anomaly, sometimes called Tornado Alley. As late as 1971, the Plain of Bill was a degraded environment, unfit for tornadoes, populated by ecologically irresponsible humans. The entire town of Billville, as you have just seen, was relocated for its own good over the mounds to the eastern bank of Fiddler's Edge. From this viewpoint, one can perhaps spot members of the Alpha Swarm, a family of loosely related tornadoes, which has been violently rotating within the confines of the preserve since they were lured here decades ago by the great tornado trapper, Daniel Blome. That big twister there, a venerable Force 3, is affectionately called Bill the Kangaroo, the Spam.

0: your aid.
1: I am the mayor, and I'm the big cheese. Dang me, re-elect me or hang me. That's the Willow Bill.
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0: The Billville, that Billville sound still topping the charts here on WIL, the Big Willie, the Beacon of Bill here in downtown B-Town. And now, a parareligious civic announcement from Reverend Bill Barnstormer.
1: This is Brother Bill Barnstormer, and I'm preaching on behalf of all Billville's places of worship, and we have so many, so please say thank you for that. Joining together on this blessed 4th of July for a Twister Free Justification Day Carnival and the safest parade within the county, so we'll all be singing Billaluja for that. So every one of you listeners from the Wee Willies right on to the old Billy Goats is going to have clean fun, purely uncontagious atmosphere, free of dangerous noises, and we'll have the baby crawling contest and the bed races and the reenactments and the glow of hot air balloons. And I'd like to say thank you to all of our patriotic volunteers, and I'd like to say bless their strange names. And we commit ourselves on the carnival grounds to no idiot drinking, no hazardous sparklers, no glory candles or rocket popping devil balls, no infernal chrysanthemums or unexpected toilet blasters. So save your hold on to your fingers and bury your car keys. Keep those pillars over your ears. Join us down at the ball field, and we'll all come out in one piece on the other side of the edge. Oh, glory. Say thank you.
0: Thank you, Reverend Barnstormer, spokesperson for the First Reformed Church of Science Fiction.
2: 50 years ago, a young genius made a classic that could never be retold. Now it must be told again, because evil never dies, but copyrights expire. Bottom Fiedler Films presents...
3: All right, sucker. Deal with it. Hit me with your best virus.
2: Kane!
4: Mr. Kane, what is so special about this newspaper?
5: Special? My newspaper will be so clean. You could press a duck in it.
4: Oh!
5: Mr. Birdseed?
4: Yes, sir?
5: Go to press.
4: Okay, boss!
6: Go to press!
2: King! The story King, of a man King, who knew how to beat a deadline. To death!
7: All right, big guy. I'm gonna greet you with my Smith & Wesson.
8: No product placement!
7: What?
2: Oh! King! Introducing an exciting cast of new young lookalikes.
8: So, which one of you pretty boys is Kane?
2: Kane, starring global Kane, action figure Kane, Charlie Kane, Fat.
9: Kane, oh, no.
10: It's a rush. It's a rout. It's a rumble. It's the greatest event in human history. I survived this race last time, and I know what I'm talking about. Welcome to one high-speed lap around the nation.
11: It's Race Around America, brought to you by the Numbers. Your global success is a flip of the finger away. And El Pato Loco, drive-by fast food for people too driven to eat.
10: Thanks, Ricky. Let's zoom, zoom, zoom into this week's stupefying race around takeoff from Manhattan's Vanderlyn and Meadows. Thinky.
12: Thank you, six-pack and shrimp neck. Well, the power puking six-wheel is led to chicken line. Outpacing beer boards, bike lanes, and bywings.
13: Only to bump into flat tax two.
14: Whoa.
13: The plump billion-buck hyperblimp plugging up the major Mutton Lake Tunnel half the way to Jersey.
15: That had to hurt.
12: I don't know. It's going to take us about 2 hours to get these knives and lock bites headed out of the gas game.
16: Hey, your father was a leather freak.
17: Put a pin in it.
11: Well, that two-hour delay cost the front runners their 1,200-mile lead. Cutting south on the newly opened Sally Hemings Parkway to the Virginia state line didn't help any, because the bums stumbled again.
18: The Commonwealth of Virginia is hereby declared a no-race zone. Dispose ourselves a hex on thee. Be gone.
10: Well, there was only one way out for the race around. Use the massive negative gravity of our nation's capital to slingshot them out across the heartland.
12: But, look at that tragic trajectory. They're headed right down Tomato Alley.
10: Tomato Alley, food for brains.
12: Whatever.
10: Where'd you steal those shoes?
11: Oh,
14: Pinky, old Rinky. Here we are, gents. It's the fourth in this great land. Now that's the day when our necks are going to swell, when our fingers are going to fly, when our spleens are going to spleen or whatever the heck. But today, let's get serious and chug a lug, and I say plug to the lovable lugs of Racetown. Camp Town, ladies, sing this song.
12: Doo-doo, doo-doo, doo-doo, doo-doo.
11: Stay stuck to the Big Neck Network, sports fans, as we join Race Around II live at 6 o'clock Atlantic and Pacific, 5 Central Tornado Time on Disney Sports.
15: Hey, Daddy-O's and Daddy-Yets. Ooh, you've got an itch on the weather with me. Johnny Vacation. And you'll need that itch, my friend, because the weather is not your friend. It may be sunny now, but later in the day, the nervous wind may rise. There could be evil weather at the skirts of town, man, whether you know it or not. So you need Johnny Vacations, weather with an itch. All right, let's groove across the big, big land. Denver, weather beaten. Chicago, sweat storms. Pittsburgh, weirdly cool. Uh-oh, we have a warning. King William County in the heart basket of the nation. From the Schnook River Basin to the Tupperware Cup Hatchery, be careful. Force three Willy Willys down the alley. Elmertown. Pressure drop. Hopeful, but way too hot. Billville. Sinkholes. High cyclonics. Edgy. The kangaroo is loose. Look out, man.
14: I ain't no use, Uncle Billy. Old Weezer ain't got the hay-ho to pull our house no further out of there.
12: You should have rung my basement, my one-way chariot to the next world.
17: But we're so close to the edge now. I can see the mayor swinging from the flagpole.
14: Nope, nope. This is as far as we Elmers are going.
12: Well, man, Okey Pokey, unstrap me, you hink hedge. My sweetbreads are broiling.
14: Okay, Uncle B, you stake down the beer tent.
17: All right.
14: Unbolt the hopper cones, and I'm going to start sowing the Terminator seeds.
12: Throw me a sponge, baby boy, and then start digging.
14: Yeah, we better before Mr. Twister blows us over the rainbow.
12: When a bagel's acting up
19: again. Dorothy, Brazier, look at that funnel. We're not Billville anymore.
20: Yes, one of the many fascinating features of this area is the under-the-edge community of Elmertown. Burrowers and squatters, they remain nonetheless remarkably safe from the unpredictable barn squatters that regularly rake the national tornado.
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24: Hail the size of marmosets beat a black and blue tattoo on the taut white hides of the prancing majorettes. As they lured Mayor Bill to the new flagpole. Uh-oh. Knock, knock, knock. That's not in the book. That's the back room door. And I'm the back room mayor. Open, open, open.
26: Sprawl here, Mayor.
24: Pull that flag out of your ass and sit down. Want a Johnny Cup, Bill?
26: Oh, I'd love to, but Dr. Pecker made me quit.
24: Knock, knock, knock. Open, open, open, open.
26: Coach here. Swat.
24: You're late, Swat.
26: Oh, I was up all night stretching the no-necker shoes. Big, big, big, right, Mayor?
24: Win, win, win, right, Coach?
26: Yeah.
24: Knock, knock, knock.
26: Open,
24: open, open, open.
26: We're doomed.
0: Hi, Doc.
24: Have a Johnny cup, Infirmo.
1: Give me the whole damn pitcher.
0: Oh, wait a minute. I think that's mine. That's mine.
26: Small here. Check. Good news, boys.
0: Yeah.
26: Boom Dot Bust opened this morning in Shanghai, up 50 at 99 and change.
0: Oh, yeah. It's
26: gonna be Bill billionaires. Oh, hell, pour me a Johnny cup, too.
0: Yeah.
26: I'll buy me a golden bladder.
24: Clink.
0: That's gotta be mine.
1: It's definitely mine. The Elmers are loose.
0: Huh?
1: So much for your damn Elmer cleansing, Mr. Mayor. The Elmers have come completely unglued.
24: This one is mine. Okay. Give me the quote. Well, dump.
0: You can't.
24: They've cut off my phone, boys. Billville's broke. What are we gonna do?
26: I'm gone. I'm out of here.
1: You're doomed, Mayor.
24: Oh, my neck.
3: Suck my hat. I love Billville.
4: Right. Billville Booster. That was the beautiful piano styling of Alan F. Marmaset. Come all the way from Cincinnati for the 4th of July. So, let's host our Johnnies now. Let's raise our glasses high to the biggest celebrity ever to marshal our parade right there at the center table here at the Ashen Onions. Global action figure, great movie star. Let's hear it for Charlie Fast.
5: Thank you, citizens of Billville, Billvarians. Wow, these brewed drinks are really something. How many can you have? I have another one. Okay, so wonderful holiday. I'm honored to be Bill for a day. Did I say that? I don't feel so much like an Elmer anymore.
3: Elmer sucks.
5: You're right, Will. Local reference.
4: No,
5: it's big love.
4: With that Charlie. Yeah.
5: Okay. What the hell is that? Time for happy hour?
3: I've already had
4: a traditional 4th of July early Congo warning. Oh, nothing to worry about.
5: The tornado, they told me. Not to worry, citizens of Beerville. I whoop a water spout in my last film, Twister.
3: It was a fake.
5: All digital.
24: Close. Embezzlement is the problem. And the tornado is the answer. Nothing like a little Twister to scatter a paper trail. End of scene.

0: The family that's glued together is never rude together. Welcome to the Glue It Yourself channel from deep in the bowels of Emmertown.
1: Oh, hello, hello, hello, and thank you. And I hope you all remember, last week we showed how gluing your favorite books together makes super bookends, didn't we, Martha?
2: That's right, Peggy. And one little look at you proves that gluing a lampshade to your head is a surefire party starter.
1: Boom, dog, bug.
2: Peggy, I've never seen you looking funnier.
1: Thank you. Come
2: sit down next to me and let's bond.
1: Oh, I can't sit too close because I'm still a little tacky.
2: Tacky, that's you, Peggy. And I'm Martha Gluett. And stick around today because Glue It Yourself takes on them darn kids.
1: Them kids. You know, it's summertime and you just can't keep them down in the storm cellar forever.
2: Well, that's just what our desperate viewer, Willa, asks in this poignant video from up in Billville. Willa, are you there?
3: Hi,
1: Willa.
3: Hi. Martha. I'm worried about my little Billy being infected by the internet. I found her tattooing a trench coat on her Barbie.
1: It's just a plague, isn't it, Willa?
3: I don't think so.
2: Well, there's something we can all do about it ourselves. And here to show us is the editor of the Glue Review, Portia McEvermont.
4: Thank you so much. Oh, now look. Here's your child's laptop. And oh my, look at this on the screen. All these W's and slashes, dots and flashing things telling me to go to Yahoo.
1: Oh, that's in Ohio.
4: Oh, who knows?
1: Near that. No.
4: Now, for this, I need my glasses.
2: Well, they're glued to the top of your head, Portia.
4: Oh. I'll never lose them. Well, for this problem, we need a very special product, Cuckoo Glue.
3: Can I get that in the store?
4: Yes. It's in the impossibly small tube, which luckily I have right here, glued to the tip of my finger.
1: Oh, so clever of you.
4: Apply it like this around the edge of the screen. Careful not to get any on the screen. Then we close the cover gently but firmly, and presto. Try and open it, Peggy.
1: Well, I just can't.
4: You can't, exactly. Now your child, Willa, and you can read a nice summertime book to Barbie.
3: Well, we're functionally illiterate, Martha, because our books are all glued together. We watch your show every day.
4: Thank you.
3: Now, Martha, I've got another real problem. I live in the Sprawlview Trailer Park near the edge in Billville, and I'm about to have a real problem with my mobile home.
2: And what's that, Willa?
3: It's way too mobile.
2: Oh, and it's tornadoes.
3: What can I use to glue my home down? I tried George W. Bush sweat and going all the way, and nothing just seems to work.
4: They don't.
2: Darling, until they come up with a kangaroo glue, your only solution is just to pick up sticks and join us here underground in Elmertown.
1: Get down.
3: That's heresy. We have to give up too much.
2: Well, then, Willa, I guess you're stuck.
3: It's getting windy.
2: See you later. Next time, we'll show you that if you glue a frisbee to your dog's teeth, you'll turn her into a retriever. The whole neighborhood will envy.
1: Bye. We'll see you next time.
2: Bye.
5: Oh, my America. This is your shiny, shiny moment. We're going to rock all night. We're going to roll all day as the race around tears right through the butt bucket of the nation. I've deep shrink wrap, and they flew my whole dish net posse out here to the flatlands. They got me set up with the bobtail nags at the midway at the King William County Cowgrounds. And they tell me that old Bluto and his little buddy are down in town with the corn cousins where the Yokey Dokels are having themselves a cute little 4th of July parade. Mickey, Pinky, are you running it up the flagpole?
6: Holy Hillary, we're at the top of the flagpole, Springsteen.
5: Whoa!
6: The highest point in 3 states. Uh-oh, there goes my run.
5: No, it's a flying carpet now, Pinkster. And it could get macho hairier because the parade is starting late.
6: They're on hold for Mr. Mayor, and I don't see his big beezer anywhere.
5: Well, he's going to lose a lot of votes if he don't get those goats and floats out of the raceway prontissimo.
6: You said it, Longfella.
5: I did.
6: Because those crazy cars are going to come screaming right down this very street. Collision City.
5: Whoa. But right now, it's real boring.
6: And windy.
5: Back to you, beer friend. Well, I've got news, my friends. How about that gas bag? Flat Tax 2 is taking the lead. Somebody bet on the bag.
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11: Well, we're back. And you're back inside the Money Bubble with me, your host, B. Buck Bunny Mumble. And by satellite, well, we're going to go to our daily interview feature and open up the lifestyle portfolio of people who double as bubble insiders.
12: Hello there.
11: And Bill Sproul, CEO of Worldwide Syncholistic Systems, graduate of Yale Law with an MBA from Oxford SHU. Bill made his starter fortune by relocating low-interest families from their high-rising properties to online irrigation glitches along the old information highway. And very entrepreneurial of you, Bill. Bill? Can you hear me, Bill?
12: Not over the music there.
11: Oh, well, somebody fade the music out. Thank
12: you. That's better. Welcome to my Sproul Smart House.
11: That is some edifice I see there, Bill.
12: Yes, that's what my starter wife said.
11: You know, your digital domain in Billville must make you the envy of all your neighbors.
12: Well, funny about that, Buck.
11: What's funny
12: just,
11: about it?
12: Well, you just double-click this, and there goes the neighborhood.
11: It's the land of the Pharaoh.
12: Oh, that's close, but it's Vegas.
11: Is the pyramid opening?
12: Not till Thursday.
11: Good.
12: Click, click. We're back in Billville.
11: Well, that's just amazing.
12: Well, what is amazing is that in a Sproul Smart House, your level of conspicuous consumption is directly connected to your bank balance.
11: I know everybody cares about that.
12: The house knows it and shows it. Look, I must be making a killing because my artwork is improving as we speak.
11: Oh, look at that.
12: My new descending a staircase is upgrading into a...
11: It's a Picasso. No, it's a Kandinsky. Is that a Hockney?
12: No, it's a crying Elvis on black velvet.
11: Oh, God.
12: Uh-oh. My Louis XIV is going Motel 6, 5, 4, 3.
11: What's happening out there, Bill?
12: I'm losing my assets.
11: Well, look, if you're not rich anymore, then you don't belong on this program. You got any famous last words for our listeners?
12: Lick my zipper. I'm out of here.
13: Tony?
14: Yes, Ned?
13: Remember when you had to bring smelly old Irish priest into your house?

0: time where your prayers have been answered.
1: No!
0: Here's the man with the machine that's turning heads all over Christendom.
1: Thank you, Ned, and hello, folks. Are you excited?
0: Yes!
1: I'm excited. Let's not wait a second. Let me bring in our world-class discoverer and valedictorian of the Guadalajara Overnight School of Medicine, the inventor of the Devil Master, Dr. Phil Infirmo!
2: Phil,
1: what in the name of all that's holy possessed you to invent this infernal machine?
2: Well, as you know, Tony, everybody has one or two great thoughts, and mine was simple. We're all doomed.
1: Okay, bad dinker.
0: A good starting point. I think we can agree with that.
1: So, where do we go from here?
2: Well, then I had a second thought. I thought to myself that just because you're surrounded by evil doesn't mean you can't make some money from it.
1: Oh, I know we can all agree with that, can't we?
0: All right, so what is it? How does it work, Phil?
2: Well, Ned, unlike most demon expulsion machines, the Devil Master by Infirm Co. totally rotates the entire upper body while the head remains stationary.
1: Uh-huh.
2: Its eyes fixed on the money it's going to make. No, on the money you're going to make.
1: Wait a minute. Are you saying out, demons, out, and in, profits in?
2: Yes, I am.
1: That's wonderful!
2: Incredible. I think so, too. Now, boys, here's the best part. We have a young star here from, remember, Corn Cousins?
1: Here she is,
2: teenage vixen Esther Woodrosen.
3: Oh.
2: And she's working out on my Devil Master.
1: Look at this body!
0: What's that?
1: Makes your head spin!
2: I think that's Asphodel coming out of her orifice. Stand back, boys. Roll up the pants.
1: Wait a minute. What's that?
4: We're doomed.
5: That's the Devil Master, Exerciser, GD. Send your credit card now to What Would Satan Say, WrestleMania, Minnesota.
6: Grand Marshal? Where is he, the William?
7: Oh, he's cowering out of the key light over there in the corner. With his head in a bucket of burrow.
6: Oh, no.
7: Yeah, that's Sissy's popping pickled ginks and trying to make sense out of the pink pages.
6: It's more rewrites.
8: Howdy, boys.
6: Howdy, Mr. Sprawl. Well,
7: how's everything down at the Sprawl Sprint, sir?
8: Not good.
7: Oh.
8: Sinkholes and marmosets everywhere.
7: What can I get you?
8: Give me a double shot of Johnny Blue.
7: Okay, Gumstone Chaser.
6: Listen, gents, am I supposed to be in this scene or what?
8: I don't know.
7: Well, don't ask me. I got the fiddlers. I can't even remember my character. Name.
8: Why don't you go ask our superhero over there?
6: Yeah. He's the co-executive producer. He must know something.
8: Yeah, don't count on it.
9: Oh, okay. Pink pages 73A through 82B. Interior, Stephen Foster Kane Saloon. High noon. Expensive neo-Italian fruit music in background. Deputy Will gimps up the table and says...
6: Grand Marshal, listen, three things is happening here at the same time.
9: What?
6: The mayor's skedaddled with the town treasury.
9: Uh-huh.
6: Two, the wagon train race to take America's coming down Main Street. And three, Kangaroo Bill just stepped off the plane and he's about to blow into town. What you gonna do?
9: I hate Western.
6: Huh?
9: Why? Why can't we be an abandoned warehouse, for instance, with automatic weapons and the gun girls doing somersaults in sweat skirts? And cameo by Whoopi Goldberg. She'd do anything. Cheap, too. And maybe some hot techno club pot mix music.
8: Put a boot in it, Marshal. I've had it with you.
9: Sprawl.
8: You're not worth the money they pay you to wear that star.
9: Oh. What happened to that back east accent you had, Sprawl?
8: I'm an actor playing the part of Sprawl. A real actor. Not some name over the title celebrity foot fighter like you.
9: Oh, rub a 100-year-old salt in wound. I have heard it all before. I have no formal training. I act with my feet. Never prayed much enough, Hamlet.
8: What?
9: Well, if you kick me, do I not breathe?
7: You telegraph every emotion, Charlie.
8: And he indicates, too.
6: You know, Charlie, sweet, retard. If you took some voice lessons, you could lose the accent.
3: Oh, we could overdub it.
7: Yeah, Luffy, not the accent.
4: Huh? Oh, I am thoroughly insulted now. I don't need a stinking pink pages. I'm ready to act.
8: My God, he's improvising.
4: Kangaroo Bill, watch my feet.
6: I gotta please.
7: Come on, guys.
4: All right. Point me toward the blue screen.
8: Blue screen?
6: And all this we got is rear projection.
7: Yeah. See? Here come the second unit Conestogies.
6: Oh, they're really smoking.
7: Oh, my head. Why is Brimp in there on high-speed cars? Oh, I have one too many brewed drinks, maybe. I'm going crazy. It's like a bad dream. Oh, we're not in movie anymore.
10: Look out. It's the Kangaroo.
7: Turn around, Grand Marshal.
8: And face your fate.
7: Oh, is that thing real? This not some simulated spout. I am surrounded by devils. I am not afraid. Yes, foot fighting feet, don't fail me now. I will correct heels 3 times. No place like
11: home. Get your victory, go look down.
7: No place like home. No place like home.
12: Well, welcome back to Fishing for Snook. And we're out in the same boat as usual, me and my same old buddies, under a beautiful full moon out here on Lake Kangaroo. It's a beautiful night.
13: Beautiful night. Beautiful night.
12: And we're fishing for snook with live spitfields.
13: I got a bite.
12: Oh, you got something there?
13: Ow.
6: Try it, me. Come on,
12: beautiful.
6: Breathe it.
12: Beautiful.
6: It's breaking the water. What the hell is that? It's like a giant iron shrimp with
13: Wait a minute. A
6: big old postage stamp on it.
13: Yeah, I've seen pictures of it. It's the old Thai Food Mary sign, from that place.
6: Sorry Square.
13: Yeah.
12: Well, boys, we could be lucky. We must be right over the old mall.
13: Lucky?
12: The snook lack cover, so we could get lucky.
13: Well, tell me, what do they feed on these snook lack?
6: The mayor.
12: Maybe that doctor guy.
13: No, he's poisoned all the way through.
6: Yeah, it's probably the developer.
12: Oh, could be the coach.
13: No, hey, you remember we got one of his shoes yesterday?
6: Weighed a ton.
13: It's under 18 inches, though.
6: Had to throw it back.
12: Them old boys must be pretty big by now.
6: Big.
12: Big.
13: Wait a minute. I think I got something here. Yes, sir.
12: I'm bringing it up.
6: You got it on. What's like that? A dead squirrel.
12: No. I've been to New York. That's somebody's hairpiece.
13: Oh, throw it out. Okay.
6: Let it live.
13: What? Yeah. We'll catch you again when you're bigger, little buddy.
12: Bye-bye.
3: I'm snagged. I think I'm snagged on something.
12: Yeah.
3: Oh, my God. Look down there in the water. It's a devil mascot. It's
13: going to
3: pull me in, boys.
13: Cut the line. Cut the line. That was close.
6: I got me a real fish this time.
12: I think so.
6: Reel it in.
12: Now, there's a beautiful miniature lake snook.
13: Beautiful fish.
6: Nice eyes.
13: Yeah. You want the big ones, you got to raise them at home.
6: Yeah.
12: Well, heck, you can make $300 to $500 a month for no darn work at all.
13: Is that right?
12: Grow snook in your toilet at night.
6: Well, no wonder flush culture is growing by leaps and bounds.
13: You can have all the benefits of commercial snook farming right there in the privacy of your own bathroom.
6: All over the world, boys, the demand for toilet-raised fish is growing.
12: Now ask yourself this question. Why am I wasting my expensive toilet during hours and hours of darkness while it's not being used.
14: That's right. You mean to tell me that you can use that useless toilet downtown to work for you?
12: Uh-huh.
13: And look, boys, here's what you could use. There's a kit right here in the bottom of this here boat.
14: Well, darn, let's open her up.
13: Yeah.
14: Oh, what does this say? Snook spawn.
13: Oh, woo. Boy, that's bad.
14: What's that there?
13: That's a thermometer.
14: Thermometer. And here's a net. Uh-huh. What the heck do you need a net for? You got the snook spawn right there.
12: You don't use it on snook, boys. It keeps your hair out of the toilet.
14: Oh, they fought everything. Oh, what's the matter with you?
13: It's got me caught on the snook hook.
14: Oh. Yep, get out of your thumb there. Here, just cover it up with some of this gaffer's tape.
13: They use that to make movies. I've seen them
14: do
13: really?
14: It.
13: Oh, really? Yeah.
14: Well, let's see here. Oh, here's a bumble sticker.
13: Yeah.
14: It says, grow local, sell local.
13: Sell local.
12: Worst to live by.
13: Yeah.
12: Mm-hmm. Hey, boys.
13: Yeah. What's
12: that? I see a water spout over there.
14: Oh, yeah.
12: They always know where the good fishing is.
13: Well,
14: that's what they
13: get
14: say.
13: On over there.
12: Get to the oars.
13: Yeah.
12: Yeah.
13: Pulling, boys.
14: What's that?
12: Oh,
14: what? That's like a buck or something. Here, give me that snook hook.
13: Grab it. Grab it out.
14: Oh, yeah. This is a whole buck. Got some moss off here.
12: What is it?
13: Open it up. Open it up.
14: Wait. The Book of Bill.
13: Wow.
14: Well, let's see what it says. Book of Bill.
15: Final chapter, final page. William Cudlip Penisnose, the last mayor of Billville, found himself clinging to the top of the flagpole, surrounded by a vast body of rising water. He said. I'm finished in politics because I don't have the votes, and I can't go into wrestling because I don't have a mask. I guess I'll just swim. Oh, I'm just a little fishy floating in the sea, and there ain't no hook that's smart enough to catch the likes of me. La la la la, la la la.
16: 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This is Kurt Erickson from Austin, Texas. 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
20: Yeah, that's the way it was back in 1945 when me and my three pals formed a Japanese comedy group called 4-5 Crazy Guys. Now we number one in Japan. Are we happy to welcome to our country America's best-loved underground avant-garde religious comedians of Firestone Theater? They be right with you after I say, Dear Friends!

0: Hello, I'm Harry Yagoda. That's the way it was back in 1945.
1: That's how it is here in Japan, you know. Everything come back to
0: you. A Japanese comedy group called 4-5 Crazy Guys. Now we're number one in Japan. Are we happy to welcome to our country America's best love underground avant-garde religious comedian. A Firestorm Theater. Yeah. They be right with you after I say, see ya, when?

0: That's the way it was back in 1945 when me and my four pals.
1: It's like that, you know, ever since I got here with the Mexican legation.
0: Welcome to our country.
1: I'm trying to learn the language.
0: Best love underground avant-garde religious comedians.
1: It's like that because, you see, the smog is so bad here in Toyo that it becomes electronic and everything you say is like tape recorded and can come back if the wind blows.
2: Yeah, it can come back if the wind blows.
1: Yeah, it can come back if
3: find out this is more interesting than the camera because this way I can record everything and keep a record of it. Record of it to send back to my wife.
1: Send back to my wife?
3: Well, Staten Island.
2: Oh, you from Staten Island? Yeah. I had a brother from Staten Island.
4: Yeah, we have a car.
1: That's incest.
3: They got a car dealership down there.
2: No, it's in New York.
3: Playing car.
2: Oh, yeah?
3: Playing card.
2: You still playing cars, huh?
3: No,
2: you're
3: no.
2: Wearing short pants, playing with cards.
3: No, playing cards.
2: Oh, yeah?
3: Sending playing cards.
2: Do you look, don't understand
3: girls, girls on them.
2: Look,
5: well,
3: girls, three dimensions.
5: I think we'd better let
3: some
5: the folks out there in our listening audience in on what's going on here. That's true. Nobody is listening, of course, right now, but they will be listening later because the Fire Sign Theater, you remember us, friends, the Fire Sign Thieves, bringing you our show from wonderful Nippon. And we have some really fine guests here tonight. The four or five crazy guys are here.
2: Hi, I'm Harry Yagoda.
5: Yeah.
2: Yagoda, my hand.
5: I'm Matsumura, the poet.
2: Yeah, Matsumura, the poet.
6: Excuse me, great pleasure to have you with us, Mr. Matsumura.
5: It's great to be here.
3: What's going on, wise guy?
6: Oh, that's the smog again. That's that sound you hear. That.
3: No, I can't hear you talking.
1: You can't hear what I say?
6: It's an American microphone.
2: Oh, yeah, they don't work too good.
1: No, they don't. Yeah. They don't work too fine at all.
3: They can't hear in there.
2: Don't fool with those knobs in there.
3: The Caucasians can hear.
2: I know these Caucasians.
5: Maybe because we're recording
3: they
5: so
3: haven't got
5: close
3: the ear flaps.
5: To the Oriental International Airport that we're getting some of these effects. As you know, there are 6,000 or 7,000 planes that go out of here in the course of any hour, any day. No, they.
0: There's something. Not wrong, Mr. Webster. He will.
5: Somebody's coming through now.
0: If you're willing to step out from the crowd.
5: I think that's
0: the pilot.
5: Well, that was very strange.
1: It's quite a trip. My microphone on this seat here in the airplane is arcing.
5: That could be these Japanese earphones.
1: Yeah, it could be earphones.
5: Yeah.
1: You can hear me?
5: Oh, yes.
1: I can't hear. I can hear you, but I can't hear myself.
5: Well, what if I wiggle these knobs?
1: Right next to the one that shows the movie. What's showing,
3: we
1: by
3: can
1: the
3: invent
1: way?
3: All these devices.
1: Yeah, right? It's your thing.
3: See?
0: You will.
3: Yep.
2: Boy, I'm so
3: I'm going
2: confused.
3: To record it, too, when he answers it.
2: Yeah? Who's...
3: What are you... I'm Teriyaki.
2: Oh, yeah? You used to have a radio show, right? Terry and the Pilots, yeah.
3: Yeah,
2: that was
3: it
2: good.
3: Was
2: that was a religious program, right?
3: Yeah.
2: About washing your hands?
3: Yeah, in biplanes.
2: Yeah.
3: We were flying everywhere in biplanes, dropping religious tracts on the uninspired.
2: Those are hundreds of
5: religious
2: houses
5: trucks
2: that all look alike.
3: Yeah, big truck. We drop these religious trucks. And then they have cross on the front instead of naked girl.
5: That sounds very religious.
3: That was that was the gun sight. All of them had guns, and you could line up on the crosshairs. Boy, play a lot of kill.
5: Torah, huh, babe?
3: Yeah, you
5: right.
3: Got the feeding problem.
1: That's,
5: sure.
1: That was my job back then in that other incarnation.
5: What's your job?
1: My name's first of all. You want to know my name?
5: No, but you go ahead. You set something up, Joe. You better come through with it.
1: I better come through. I head of naval operations then during Torakawa.
5: Oh, you head of naval operations.
1: Right after the war, that's my father. I always have to stop it before. It's a Japanese tradition.
5: What do you do when you're chief of naval operations? Hesitate to ask.
1: I'm glad you asked, Mr. Bone. What I do with naval operations after war, Japanese girl have round navel, right? Want to have slant-eye navel to boys that can't, you know, because of disease.
5: I understand.
1: And I make it bigger.
7: Yeah, well, this is funny to some people, but... Oh, I'm Marvin Ratman.
8: Hi, Marvin. I'm Les Thompson.
7: You look like the big number one to me, Les.
8: I'm the small boss 30.

0: Yeah, well, listen, this is funny to some people, but, I'm Marvin Ratman.
1: Hi, Marvin. I'm Les Thompson.
0: You look like the big number one to me.
2: The days become longer, day by day. The softer wind is awaiting for the tang of salt sea air. You have a dainty tooth, and clam chowder is your favorite dish. It was April weather outside, and free from wind. It was no longer a caterpillar. It was a pretty butterfly. Every movement added to her charms. You walked the naked floor and put your best foot forward her. She dropped from a window into the garden. The window opened to the west. What was her intention with regard to you? That's because you didn't know woman's way. Under shower, she said faintly, happy as a clam at high tide.

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1: 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My telephone number has been changed. It's now Zabu 2224.
2: Hello, I'm Red Thompson and here is big number one on the bus 30.

0: James Monroe was born on April 28, 1758.
1: What was his favorite child? He never knew a chalk from cheese and made a clever move on Louisiana Prince. He walked in his own way. It was the days of good feeling.
2: Swivel on matic astronaut, battery operated. He strides in the space, stops all of a sudden, and then his upper body swivels. While swiveling, two guns pops out of his chest, shooting and blinking with realistic sound. He stops swivering and guns retract. Continues walking again.
0: Well, that was a literal translation of Japan's number one song on the hitbound this week. That was a little song called I Am Saved by the, what's the name of that group?
3: Look at the Confidence 100, that's by the Skins.
0: By the Skins. That's wonderful. Well, they did a fine job.
3: They sure did. Here's another one, Red Shutters.
0: Mm-hmm.
3: Red Shutters is number two here on the Confidence Hot 100.
4: Red Shutters in the Sunset. That was a favorite. I sang that song in 1946.
3: You did, huh?
4: Yeah, I had a big hit.
3: You did?
4: Yeah. Where are you from?
3: Where am I from?
4: Yeah.
3: I'm from Kyoto.
4: I was born in Nagoya.
3: You were, huh? Nagoya. Yeah.
4: How old are you?
3: How old am I?
4: Yeah.
3: 83.
4: I'll be 21 in September.
3: Oh, far out.
4: Yeah. How many brothers do you have?
3: Eight.
4: I have two brothers.
3: That's 10 altogether.
4: He attends a university.
3: He does, huh?
4: Yeah, my younger brother is 17.
3: Yeah, he is, huh?
4: He's a football doctor.
3: My daughter, she's a 17.
4: Yeah.
3: You know, she doctors the footballs.
4: They live in Italy.
3: Does my daughter.
4: In the old country.
3: In the old country.
4: Yeah.
3: Yeah, she's back there now near Sydney.
4: They live in a new country, but nobody lives there yet.
3: My sister is on the boat still, can't get from the old country to the new country.
4: Yeah, I know.
5: They haven't built the canal connecting the old country with the new country yet, because they still got too many machines in the new country to build the new city. When they build the new city, they take out the old machinery and they put in the old city. Then everybody got to move, because there's no room with the machinery to go to the new city.
4: Excuse me. That's the name of the new city is Nagoya. Which reminds me, you from your accent, I think maybe you from Japan.
5: Huh? Sicily, yeah.
4: Yeah.
5: Sicily.
4: I have a brother who lives in Sicily.
5: Yeah?
4: Yeah. How old are you?
5: 104.
4: Oh, I'm B21.

0: him, play.
1: Harry Yagoda.
2: Oh, Harry Yagoda.
1: Yagoda, my heart.
2: Him. Yeah. I was speaking
3: to him. They're coming canal through again. Connecting those kind of wooden kind of yet because back. They still got too many machines in the new country to build the new city.
2: That wasn't on the
3: when
2: show,
3: they build the new city, they take out Mitchell. The old this machinery what and they put in the old city. Then everybody got to move. Because there's no room with the machinery to go to the new city.
4: Excuse me. New, that's the name of the new city is Nagoda.
1: Yeah, that was pretty good. Who are those guys? That's 4-5 Crazy Guys.
5: That's the radio show I bring over from Sicily.
1: Boy, yeah, they're funny on heck, you know?
5: Yeah, what?
1: Funny on heck.
5: Yeah, heck is not very funny.
1: No, I don't think so.
5: Jimmy Heck.
0: Jimmy Heck, he's number 4 in the Confidence Hot 100 here. Let me look
5: him up. He wear the funny wig, the high stilts. He's okay, but he don't look funny.
1: Where are you from?
5: Sicily.
1: I'm from hell.
0: You from
5: hey.
0: Hell?
1: Yeah, I'm from hell. That's I'm a university professor there.
5: Got a lot of tourist business there, right?
1: Oh, yeah.
5: But the ice cream always a melt.
0: Yeah.
1: That's why so many people are screaming.
5: What they scream? Oh, yeah.
0: That's the name of number 7.
5: Ice cream a melt.
0: Yeah. That's the number 7 of song. Everybody is a screaming. That's yeah. By Harry Yagoda.
6: Gliding over the blue Pacific. She said, I oftentimes used to go down to the ocean and watch the waves roll in. I used to see seagulls gliding.
0: It's pretty crazy here living
5: in
0: Toyo.
5: Oh, yeah. We got run in a filling from out of country.
0: Come in just like that.
5: We have a tourist radio tower in the world, you know.
0: You do?
5: A tourist radio tower? We have such a tower over most of us.
0: Yeah. Oh, that's right. You have it on top of the house, huh?
5: Yeah, we got on a mountain.
0: Oh, yeah.
5: That's what make it the highest.
0: Oh, no.
5: It's only a little bitty thing, but it's high in the mountain.
0: Big mountain.
5: Mountain 20 feet high.
0: Oh, no. 20 feet high, you get a nosebleed.
5: Yeah, an artificial mountain. We ski down it in Tokyo.
0: Oh, really?
5: Yeah, we pay a few. You know, Scotch kiss, and down you go.
0: Desire, Yen. Used to be called Yen, now...
5: Now...
0: They're going to call him Desire like they always used to be.
5: Hey. What? Listen, there's some good movie praying in town.
0: Yeah. Praying. You have to pray, you know, in the movies. It's the only religious experience you can have.
7: Yeah, I Marvin Ratman. I live in Tokyo, and there's some great films there. Seriously, I mean, speak seriously about that. Don't be put off by my occidental eye flaps here. They're an accident.
1: How do you see with those flaps over your eyes?
7: I put them up. Flaps up. You think expression flaps up.
1: Were you in the war?
7: Yeah, it was the Second World War, and I liked it a lot over there. I was dropped with the bomb, you know.
1: Really?
7: Yeah, I was dropped with the bomb in Hiroshima, and the blast kept me up in the air. It was incredible, and cushioned my fall.
1: Yeah.
7: And I came down real soft.
2: That's almost unbelievable, Marvin.
7: Oh, well, this is what I recollect. The doctors told me this, and of course they told it to me in Japanese, and I didn't understand the Japanese too well.
2: Mm-hmm.
7: And so as a result, I pieced it together over the years.
2: This is what after they pieced you together.
7: Yeah. I mean, I was in the plane. I was going to take pictures,
2: mm-hmm.
7: you know.
2: Mm-hmm.
7: And
0: with your
7: knucks. Yeah, I had a flash of consciousness at the very last minute. I think mm-hmm. that's what done me in. And I said, I can't say it on the radio, but that's what I said. And I threw the camera out the window. And it was around my neck. So I went
0: bomb
7: with
0: or
7: it.
0: The camera?
7: The camera.
0: Oh, yeah. And, you know the Japanese with the kamikaze bombs they were dropping over Long Beach two weeks ago.
7: They dropped comics.
0: That's right.
7: Everybody laughs. They fall down laughing, and they walk right in. They say, pig, kick you, and you take over the country. Yeah. But that's not the way.
0: No, it's a sexual
7: freak. But we lived in a hot day. Well, that's a personal story. Anyway,
2: what's playing at the movies?
7: At the Star is The Infatuated Persons with Quan Shani and Chin Mi. That's an enchanting musical love story.
1: I've seen that one.
7: That's with English and Chinese subtitles, too, by the way. Then a simultaneous midnight tonight at the Paramount and the Star at 11:45 with a special morning show at 11 a.m. is Chiang Pincho and Chong Cheng Chikongo in Sorrowful to a Ghost. That's a hippie love story.
1: Yeah.
7: Then at the Cathay Man, Ghost, and Fox. That's a Chinese movie that they're showing.
1: That's
7: in there.
1: A dirty one. It's a Chinese Man, Ghost, and Fox.
7: Next week, tomorrow, is Extra Duty of a Governess. And there's a cheap matinee at 11 a.m. with Marty Orovisto and Commando Assault. That's going to be real.
0: That's right on the stage. They're going to bring him in and take over the theater,
7: they're
0: going
7: to take over the theater.
0: Yes,
7: so don't miss that. And also, The Secret of Dirk is coming. I highly recommend that one.
1: That's with Dirk Bogard, isn't
0: it? Don't Bogard that Dirk.
7: It's that's
0: story,
7: a secret.
0: The guy to forget that's you. Right. That's a secret. That's right.
7: You're okay for
1: it. Yeah. Okay for what?
6: At times a negative thought came into my mind which would say there's nothing but death all around.
7: Yep. We get a lot of interference from other stations, but who cares?
1: Yeah.
7: It's all in the name of justice.
1: David and I,
7: on
1: our tour of Japan, attempted, unlike Peter and Phil, who have mostly just consumed things,
2: eaten and bought, I'd say. There's a lot of things to buy and a lot of things to
1: eat. Well, they're also both kind of bachelor, and we're respectable

0: we have, you know, we have responsibilities.
1: Going off into the countryside.
0: And we've done some cultural research. We went to see a Japanese play.
2: You did?
0: Yeah.
1: Yeah.
0: Yeah. You should reply, you know, the proper form of reply if you were Japanese. I would say, we went to see a Japanese play, and you would shout, no!
2: No! Right.
0: Back at me like that,
2: like
0: right?
2: No, that's, play.
0: Yeah.
2: And, I've learned the only thing I can say in Japan, just as a footnote to this, which is everywhere
0: get,
2: I
0: would
2: went.
0: You get off my foot?
2: Yeah, that's right. Well, I was taking, writing a note on it. If you'll read it, it'll say that
0: let
2: everywhere
0: me see,
2: I...
0: What it, what if, no! That's a good one.
2: That's a C sharp,
3: get
2: right?
3: Get out of your mouth.
0: Oh, that's sharp.
2: No, watch, hey, if you don't look right now, sweetheart, there's a man over there. By the door with a face like a tight shoe. As I was saying, shh, you didn't hear that.
0: I hate you.
2: Everywhere.
3: David Steinberg said that President Nixon looked like a foot.
2: Like,
3: yeah, he said that one day he was good. Watching television and he said that there should be a shoe on that foot. And then he realized it was the president.
0: He's very funny, you know. He's a Japanese comedian, too, David Steinberg. He changed his name.
2: Yeah, right.
0: His original
2: Hideo
0: name
2: Yamamura.
0: Was, no? Hideo Watanabe, was it?
2: Watanabe was Hideo. That's my name, too. I was named after David Steinberg. You know?
0: You were?
2: Yes, right. Just right after him. We're twins.
0: He used to be on Terry and the Pirates with Phil.
2: I used to be on Opium, but that's Japan for
4: him. Hey,
0: anyway,
4: by the way,
0: shaped like
4: by
0: a pipe.
4: I don't want to interrupt, but I'd like to interrupt this for a minute.
2: It's an old Japanese
4: say another article. There was a guy arrested there for possession of a pallet of Indian hemp. Mohammed Nasir bin Abdul Rahman, 30, was sentenced
0: you know
4: to 6 months jail there.
0: He was using it to tie up leprechauns.
4: A pellet of Indian hemp?
2: Yeah, it ties up leprechauns for days, man. Days, and they just sit around seeing people. Yeah, I just saw these
0: anyway,
2: great big people.
4: Go ahead. What were you saying?
2: I was just
4: going to
2: say that everywhere.
4: You.
2: Just before you get into the play, I know you're...
0: We'll get... I mean,
5: yes,
0: we'll
5: get
0: I
5: to
0: just
5: that.
0: Wanted
5: this
0: to say,
5: is really a wonderful script. For
0: We found the script.
2: You did, right.
0: David actually
2: script,
0: mugged one of the actors and stole his copy of the script.
5: Which we had,
2: did.
5: Which
2: yeah.
5: we had translated.
4: Did you hit him with that souvenir mug that you bought in Yoko?
5: The souvenir plate.
2: Upper plate. I couldn't get his teeth into Japan until he really got it.
5: I did want
0: teeth
5: to...
0: Teeth are made out of tape recorders.
2: That's right. That's
5: seeing
2: right.
5: as how we were on news from home, I wanted to...
6: The souvenir plate.
5: Ah.
6: The plate.
5: There it comes again. Isn't that amazing?
2: Shut the door!
6: I did want don't. To,
7: in Washington, right. today, there were some nice words of
6: prayer
7: in the...
4: Okay, hey, we
0: I love Japan. I do love it. I love this.
2: You have to know what to say.
0: Conversing with yourself, you know.
2: Right, like, first of all...
0: You don't have to talk to anybody else.
2: No, because of the air, it bounces right back.
7: Toyota.
0: Yeah,
2: that's right.
0: Because
2: words like that. The word you say to everybody when they say anything to you at all, if you want, like, I know, I'm a traveler, man. I've been to Turkey. I've been to New Jersey. I've been to heavy places, man. I learned how to speak the language.
4: Yeah, we have to tie him down to the chair when he
2: that's
4: comes
2: right.
4: in to do a show. Otherwise,
2: that's
4: he's
2: right.
4: off.
2: I'm off, man.
8: I am done with Indian hemp.
2: That's right. He'll tie me down for
4: toss me a pellet.
2: Yeah.
8: Boom.
2: Dad told me I couldn't have
8: mark,
2: a... Mark. You could put your eye out with a pellet of Indian hemp.
4: That's right.
2: You know
4: don't
2: that
4: play
2: is.
4: With that. It might be electrified.
2: Well, the only thing you say to people in Japan...
4: Put down that Kool-Aid. It might be electric.
8: Yes, yes, yes. Put down that kiss. It might be electric.
2: Yeah.
0: Go ahead.
2: Listen,
0: there's a bee in that stream.
4: We've interrupted, Dave.
5: No, I was just going to say there's this communication from back home, which has reached us here.
4: From Tokyo. We have been making fun because this is a good time over there.
5: This is a letter.
8: Ba-ba-ba-ba-ba.
5: And I think this will remind us all very well of home. This is from Ida Lucas of Garden Grove.
2: Ida, she's off the freeway. She was sportsman.
9: I'd like to answer Nancy Holmes, who said Dave Reeves of Dialing for Dollars was a big nothing. Well, in this
2: home,
9: day, when the dirty, sloppy long hairs insult anyone who disagrees with them, he is like a breath of fresh, smog-free air. He is clean, well-groomed, and always polite and considerate of the people he interviews.
8: Right on!
9: Even the few way-out ones who obviously don't believe the way he does. His sense of humor keeps his interviews and phone calls from dragging out. If Nancy doesn't like him, she should do as I do. I carefully check the advertising and pictures of the new shows, and if they don't appeal to me, I don't watch them. If they show long-haired teenage police, lawyers, or Revolutionary War heroes who rush out to save the world while the blundering over 30 idiots look on in amazement, I don't waste my time and temper by watching them.
8: Right on! Yes, mistress! Yes, mistress!
9: There are too many hard-hitting Law & Order programs like Adam 112, Ironsides, and Pierre of Van August. And, of course, those nice, clean, light comedies like Bewitched and Genie.
8: That's my hat!
9: I love Fred McMurray and Danny Thomas.
8: That's my hat. That's my nose.
9: But when Fred's voice got shaggier and shaggier, I tuned him out. If any of Danny's children or grandchildren belong to the Scuzzy crowd, I will forfeit his elfin humor and songs. There is still plenty of good TV to suit all of us. That was sent by a wonderful...
5: Excuse me. That was sent by a wonderful fan all the way from home.
2: Oh, good old Ida. You know, you can get very bored here in Tokyo because you missed the L.A. action.
0: Excuse me. Sure. Can I just interrupt you for a minute?
2: Ajinomoto. That's the word you say when they say anything to you in Japan. Ajinomoto.
0: Oh, there's that word again.
9: If any of Danny's children or grandchildren belong to the Scuzzy crowd, I will forfeit his elfin humor and songs.
1: He always called me human.
0: Dan Reeves of Dying Fear. Really, I must at this point. Any of our listeners in Los Angeles. Dialing for Dollars with Dan Reeves. It's really, I'm sure there's a Dialing for Dollars anywhere in any city. And
2: there is.
0: And I just want to recommend it to all our listeners.
4: Dialing for Dollars in Japan.
0: Oh, do, really?
4: Huh? Yeah, you drop a dollar bill in a big pearl, a fake pearl,
0: right.
4: And you dive for it.
2: Like a swimming pearl that we have in the studio,
4: in the
2: right?
4: Swimming pool.
9: Like the pearl inside an oyster.
2: Right,
4: yeah,
2: right.
4: No, pearl,
2: a
4: swimming pearl.
2: The rule is your dollar bill is
4: a swimming pearl. You're swimming it.
9: I understand you. I'm a poet.
4: Oh. Okay, Jack.
8: He don't know it.
4: Well, that's what it is.
8: His feet do. They're long fellows.
4: Right on.
3: There's a new toy for the kids now, the battery-opted new space capsule. Mystery action with space noise, capsule's head with blinking light. Stops when the hatch open, cameraman pop out with TV camera, moon on the screen. When cameraman goes down into the capsule, hatch closed, then it starts mystery action.
2: Hey, Marvin,
3: small,
2: that's wonderful.
3: Toy.
2: Do you most of
3: those?
2: I've heard your voice on Japanese radio. You're the voice
3: right.
2: of America.
3: Yeah, that's
2: the,
3: right.
2: The guy that does all the ads for all the American products
3: that
2: they're putting the tariffs up against in Japan, like American grass.
3: Mm-hmm.
2: You know, like really good Mexican
3: California
2: grass comes from America. California American grass, like they're putting a tax on it, man. It's going to be really expensive.
3: Because
2: the Japanese buy grass all the time. They're always buying American grass. They buy other, American stuff, candles, sandals.
5: Grass is not native.
2: Right.
5: It doesn't grow there at all.
2: Right on.
5: There are no
2: lawns
5: anywhere in Japan.
2: No.
5: Do you know that?
2: No, there aren't.
0: No,
2: there's,
0: really?
2: Yes.
0: Are there no lawns?
5: No lawns.
2: No lawns?
0: No order either.
2: No order
0: right.
2: either.
3: No lawns,
2: right.
3: no order.
2: It must be anarchy with no lawns, man. Aren't there any peace officers to enforce the lawns?
5: It's not anarchy.
0: Well,
5: it's rocky.
2: But it's not and rocky.
5: No.
2: It's more than one rock.
5: Right.
3: I never seen any lawns all the time I was there.
2: You never seed any lawns?
3: No.
2: But you can't because you got to have a lawn to seed. You know what I mean?
3: It's a long way to find a lawn.
9: It's a long way to Tipperary.
2: Right. And they're very hard to push over in Japan because of specific gravity.
9: Very hard to Tipperary over.
2: That's right.
9: Listen, there's a couple who have beat a last couple from a kissing. All of you who not to listen to last week of show not know what I talk about. But two Winona, Minnesota State College students claim a world kissing record of 15 hours on 1 minute Saturday and said they had no complaints except that they were a little tired.
2: Oh, that's a far out. Where did we read this week in the Japan news about the kissing record?
4: Yeah, that
2: remember?
4: Is in here.
2: That's
4: it?
2: Right. It's right
0: in
2: there.
0: That was by the Beach Boys.

0: Your sweetheart airs that free and open is her doctrine in everything. That'll left you cold.
1: The simultaneous translation is being supplied by Professor Armo Antonio.
0: East is east, and a west is west. She has put on all her pretties and moves daintily about. You are under the weather. The Monroe Walk leads you up the garden. Can I play the Robinson Crusoe? Has she found the length of your foot?

0: No, no, wait. Earl?
1: Yes.
0: Earl, are you there?
1: Yes.
0: Okay, ladies and gentlemen, this is the Firesign Theater again, now back in control for a couple of minutes. And while we've got the microphone, we'd like to introduce our engineer, the live Earl Jive, who will now tell us a story that he experienced. This is a true story now, guys. Oh, my God, they're back again.
2: Yeah, this story happened right here. Los Angeles. I was hitchhiking, you see, and I was picked up by this David Osmond person immediately upon hitchhiking, and I proceeded in the car with David Osmond to Alvarado, at which time I got out holding this dynamite album in my arm called Don't Crush That Dwarf. Five, we'll see you later, Dave. Don't Crush That Dwarf. Hand me the pliers. Immediately, I was picked up by these, yeah, thanks. Could I get in here, Hector? I gotta go to Santa Ana and, oh, yeah, get the kitty out of the way, would ya? Yeah, Firesign Theater, you know them?
3: Yeah,
2: sure.
3: Oh, hey,
2: that's
3: a record, man. That's far out.
2: I know, yeah. Yeah, send them up. Turn the radio off. Oh, I gotta get off here. I'm going to Santa Ana. Okay, go out to Vegas or wherever you're going, Hector. Wow, what am I gonna do now? This is ridiculous. I'm out here caught all by myself. I was walking backwards, officer.
4: Yeah, well, look, bud. You was on a hitchhiking on the freeway, see? And you gotta have this. Hey, what's that you got in your hand there, Hector?
2: Oh, it's a Firesign Theater. Yeah, my friend's got that Firesign Theater album. Yeah, is they as freaky as they is in the poison? If there isn't a record?
3: Segway!
0: No. That really happened to Earl. He tells it rather confusedly because he's sort of confused.
5: Right. All those wonderful Japanese sidereal clocks, the only way you know what time it is. And it's these cuckoo clocks, Japanese cuckoo clocks.
4: It's that Japanese music torture! They're driving me crazy!
6: A most charming manner of kissing is called a surprise kiss. This is performed when one of the partners has fallen asleep on the sofa, let us say. What? Well, that's not the one I wanted to read.
0: You really have failed.
5: Why don't we do? We can do this Japanese play.
0: Okay, I'll give you ask questions. I'll give you answers. Okay.
5: Well, I think that's fine.
0: Now this is okay.
5: All right, we got
0: this name of play here. Okay.
5: Shakuya Sagashi, right?
0: Okay.
5: Okay.
0: David going to read the lines. I'll give translation.
5: Okay. Right. Okay. Right. We give you a little introduction.
0: You read
5: a little bit of music for introduction. Okay. Just a little bit on the. All right. Here we go.
2: Oh, sorry, George. I was sleeping in the back. I didn't know you were doing something.
5: Okay. This one. There it is.
7: What did you say?
0: The house is located not too far from the subway.
7: How do you say that in Japanese?
0: How about the smaller one?
7: How do you say thank you in Japanese?
0: There is a late model electric refrigerator.
7: What do you mean?
0: I would say about 20 minutes.
7: Would you not?
0: Is there any bus line running near?
7: Speak.
0: The bus goes to Tokyo.
7: Slower?
0: Your station.
7: Would you speak slower?
0: May we see the house now?
7: Would you not speak?
0: I'm sorry, but I'm open for inspection only in the morning.
7: Please.
0: Very well. I'll come tomorrow morning.
7: Would you mind speaking a little slower, please?
0: Does the larger house have running water and gas?
7: Would you please say that again?
0: Stop. Yes. It has a flush toilet.
7: Thanks.
3: This toilet's flush to the wall.
0: It's a fine Japanese style garden.
7: Thank you very much.
0: Oh, no, I had to. Oh, no. Oh, yeah.

0: billion
1: dollars. How wonderful is it, man, worshiping together again this morning. And I know that you, like me, are inspired by these uplifting telecasts. Reverend Schuller needs to know that you are drawing power from this ministry. He personally reads every letter, but he needs to hear from you. Write him today at the address, The Hour of Power, Garden Grove, California, zip code 92642. 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
2: Too bad. He's not working anymore.
3: With that.
4: Don't hit Reverend Schuller!
5: No. Well, his picture's on, but there's no sound or anything. Doggone it.
3: Well, but that hurts him. He's the mechanical preacher. Electronic preacher.
4: He's really electronic.
5: Hey, didn't you guys ever go to an electric kissing party?
3: Oh, sure.
4: Shocking.
5: Oh. Yeah.
3: These I was talking about the weekend.
4: You were?
5: Yeah, it was incredible.
4: What it like, Mr. Phil?
5: Well, they gave you a piece of paper.
4: What was it like, Phil?
5: There's a roster sheet they gave us.
4: Were there roosters at the electric party?
5: Yeah, well, you know that the youngsters today are always... What?
4: What?
5: The youngsters are always looking for new...
4: Electric clocks, they're called.
5: Oh, yes.
4: The
5: new the clocks, yes.
4: Yeah,
5: new
4: right.
5: ways to entertain themselves, you know? Let me see. Yeah, when ether was first developed as an anesthetic, the young bloods of the town used to form ether-sniffing parties.
4: The young bloods sniff ether, man?
5: Yeah.
4: Is that what you're trying
5: to
4: tell
5: me? They get a squippy ether jag on it, according to the song.
4: That's right.
5: Anyway, what you do is you scuffle your feet on the carpet until you work up enough energy, and then you
4: to leave.
5: Yeah. You just lean over the girl slowly, and when your lips are about a half an inch apart, you get real slow until the spark jumps between your lips. Now, you have to practice this. The natural reaction, it says in the roster sheet, to this sort of shock is to pull away from each other. But try to resist the natural impulse, because if you do not kiss the moment after the shock has been perpetrated, the pleasure will all be gone. Now, once you practice this for some time, you will become so inured to the slight shock that you will seek more potent electric shocks. Hardest.
4: I know one way to do that.
5: I read
4: a book, occult book, American occult book about people lying naked on top of each other, but not having, you know, like love.
5: Not talking.
4: Talking, like love, right? But lying very close and for 4 or 5 hours, not move, and then blue spark come out over the body. And
5: yeah?
4: A fantastic psychic experience.
5: You must have been sniffing ether.
4: What? No, ether or. I was in philosophy course at the time.
5: Oh, right. Yes, right.
4: A great.
5: Nausea.
4: Existential choice.
5: Nausea.
4: Yeah, like choice cut beef.
6: Extrasensual choice.
4: Extrasensual choice. That was extra. You had to pay for that.
5: Anyway, it tells you how to use a little battery with 3 volts. But I must say to anybody who's listening that you should be very careful because, let me read you. Don't be like a young friend of mine who discovered that the battery set, even its highest output, was too weak for him and his partner. So he decided to see what would happen if he'd use ordinary house current. And so together with his partner, he placed himself in front of an electric wall outlet into which he'd screwed a plug and a wire whose end had been frayed.
6: His girlfriend must have been the electric cutie.
5: Yeah,
4: very good.
5: He bent over and started to bring his lips toward the girl's lips. He got as far as about half an inch from her lips, and that's all, because a moment later he saw a blinding flame sear across his eyes, and he felt an enormous blow jolt him off his feet. When he came to enough to realize...
4: An enormous blow.
5: Yeah, that's
4: what it was. And for that time, and never known, you know, electric.
5: Right. So he doesn't...
4: That's
5: he
4: a
5: doesn't
4: good job.
5: That
4: good job you done that. Baj, actually. Yeah. Job. That's a job. Right.
5: Yeah.
4: I read you a little retro from my good friend, Waka Watanabe, who was traveling in Europe.
6: Oh, read away.
4: I read, but I don't think I read in his accent.
5: He's the speech
4: defect. That's a problem, but I can speak like this, too, because I went to famous speakers, too.
7: Oh, you know a friend of mine?
6: Famous where?
4: Any friend
7: of
4: yours?
7: A friend of mine named Rhett Thompson.
4: Rhett Thompson?
7: Yeah.
4: Oh, I remember he used to say, this is Rhett Thompson, and here is the bigger number one. One!
8: On a boss 30.

0: saw Simon Finkenau in Amsterdam, who was ill with an inexplicable headache but is now better. He is, among other things, translating the I Ching into Dutch, or vice versa. Hung out with Chipmunk while he set up the Stones concert, snorted coke at the table in a Turkish restaurant, the waiter watching pleasantly impassive, etc., etc., etc. Seems like he's having a good time. Amsterdam is not like Japan, except that most of the people there are Japanese. He says, as they say in Amsterdam, you're in Dutch. I traveled by rail to Paris. I had a chance to see the famous war countryside, which bears few reminders of that grim time, 1958 to 1959. France has been the field of more wars than anyone. The French must love being raped at some level, a level about halfway up. Paris turned up at the Gare du Nord, or Northern Glare, and I was instantly disenchanted. Paris is much too like New York to be any good. No one's English, just like New York. He's having a wonderful, wonderful time. Seems he was at the Eiffel Waffle, and he got a chance to use his only piece of French, which is J'ai une pièce de résistance, or things are looking up. That's what he said to the driver, exhausting at one blow. There's the blow again, right?
1: Uh-huh. Yeah.
0: His entire knowledge of French and himself. So he's coming home.
2: He was talking about the resistance movement, though.
0: Right. Ohm on the Range, the resistance movement.
1: Mm.
0: Right. Or Ohm's Lawn, which is that electric grass that you see in Japan.
1: Well, so much for Japanese press review.
0: Next, pressing that Jap in the corner.
1: Next on Pacifica Radio, let's listen to some boys. These fellas are from Japan, too. They're Miss Harry Yagoda, Henry Matsumori, Hideous Watanabe, and Terry Pirate. And they're a Japanese comedy group called the Four or Five Craig. Excuse me. We can just cut that out, can't
3: we?
1: They're a Japanese comedy group called the Four or Five Crazy Guys. So here they are now.
4: Wait a minute. Could you do that last part again, please, Harry? We got take it back to that line where you said whatever it was that you said about it.
1: Okay.
3: Here
1: they are, the Four or Five Crazy Guys.
4: Excuse me, Harry, you didn't understand. I want you to take it back a little bit
1: earlier
4: than
1: me.
4: You could.
1: You're driving me
4: crazy. We didn't
1: crazy,
4: have the tape ready to go. Wait until you get the signal for me, please, Harry.
1: Okay, I can't stand much more of this.
4: What did you say? I'm sorry.
1: Okay.
4: Quiet.
1: You ain't listening
4: push
1: to me?
4: Push the cough button.
1: The cough button? I don't want to
4: get your hand off the cough. Get your hand off the cough button.
1: No! I'm going to hold it down. I've got you now.
3: I can't stand much more of this.
4: You heard me. I'm sorry. Okay.
1: Well, there it is, an instant replay, Chuck. A great gag,
5: a very
1: I thought.
5: Exciting gag.
1: Those boys are really fast. The Japanese teams this season have certainly fielded more young comedians.
5: Yeah, they're small and they're fast and they're mean and they move right in there. They mean good is what
1: very
5: I mean.
1: Well, they
5: say.
1: Don't mean good to anybody, Charlie.
5: No, they know what they mean and they mean
1: pit
5: it. And they, yeah, pit boys. That's what they are. They're good pit boys. And also, did you notice anything else, Jimmy? I know you've been watching through those binoculars.
1: The wrong way. That's why
5: what?
1: They look so far away down there.
5: What? What's that, Jimmy? I'm sorry.
3: Huh?
5: Yes, it's very true that these guys do slide in there fast. That's because they can get up a running start. Yeah, with those big pushers that they have, the big fellas that come up behind them, give them a good boot in the back, and send them sliding. It's interesting that an hour of heavy concentration to build up these blocks is destroyed by one sliding nip, knocking them out from under the Russians. Yes, that's true. And he's coming up now, and we can talk to him if we want to, but... Yes, Jimmy, I know. If you feel like going to the bathroom, just put up your hand and go.
3: Sakana wa kirai desu.
1: That concentration, Charlie, they're learning in the concentration camps over there. What?
5: Take my hand, I'll lead you over.
3: Yamada-san wa kirai desu.
6: I'm a stranger. Hi, I'm Harry Yagoda, and that was a hit I sang back in 1946.
0: You were the stool pigeon that sold them out.
6: Yeah, we're selling stools to pigeons.
1: Right there, it's up to sit down on.
6: That's
1: finally,
6: right. Man. Mostly pigeons, you know, they fly around and never get a chance to sit down, watch TV, do anything normal that normal folks do.
1: Have a teriyaki burger.
6: Right, and here's teriyaki now.
7: Preceding the performance for the pleasure of its patrons, we proudly present a scintillating stage of silly surprises and a mood-setting melody of Ten Bark Tunes, the popularity of the hunt, headlining hauntingly handsome horses and fantastic feats of rarely realized horsemanship. Equine exhibits readily remembered from exciting early day editions of three thrilling rings of juggling juggernauts crowding the air with a galaxy of glittering globes and granting gravity a halcyon holiday from Switzerland. An alpine avalanche of high-wire histrionics and harrowingly heady hilarity. Astonishing, agile,
2: right on the ledge of high water.
8: Franz Peter Schubert. Called the Burns of Music, Schubert was born near Vienna. His father, a schoolmaster, was only somewhat musical. In 1811, Franz Schubert taught the alphabet and arithmetic in his father's school. He was not a good piano teacher, but gave some instruction to members of the Esterházy family. All the time, though very poor, he composed incessantly and spent what he received very rapidly, as he had no business ability. His poverty and careless habits told on his health, and he died while still a very young man. He was adored by his friends, Franz was, but very bashful in public. He wrote every day, no matter where he might be at the time, and composed nearly 1,000 pieces in 18 years.
9: But I do. Then why did you draw your ribs away? I couldn't breathe, he said naively. Breathe? Who wants to breathe? Who even wants to think of breathing in the middle of an impassioned kiss? Breathe through your nose if you have to breathe, but kiss. Keep on kissing as long as there is 1 minute of breath in you. Kiss as Byron said we should kiss. Recently, in Chicago, there was held a marathon kissing contest to determine which couple could hold their kiss the longest without being forced to separate.
10: Is that a wrong kiss contest?
9: A wrong kiss contest. You kiss the wrong person!
11: しばらく経ってリフティングが来ました。
9: One pair was able to hold their kiss for 15 hours. Think of that, 15 hours. And yet the naive lad stopped kissing because he couldn't breathe.
12: We'll be back to that contest in just a second, Larry. But first, the time from the nice folks down at Bundalo Chicks. Your supply of chicks running out, Larry? Well, it's time to reorder. Your last order was produced and shipped during August of 69. If these 200 chicks have lasted less than a year, may we suggest that you reorder 400 chicks by checking the quantity desired on the reorder bank bound under your seat. You'll find it more convenient, and you'll not be troubled by having to reorder frequently. Back.
11: 一切れは大きくて。
13: Well, if you really want to.
9: Little Apple schoolgirl Ong Menlin, who recently won the Sportswoman of the Year title, has been nominated by the Paraki School Sports Council for Sports Girl of the Year. She swam her final race in 100 meters of butterfly stroke. The butterfly unfortunately died of this stroke.
12: But he died in ecstasy, you know. They only once the butterfly, and boom, right? That's the young man.
3: 9月で21位になります。
9: Okay, Jimmy,
3: just
9: put up your hand.
13: That means we have 3 minutes left, gentlemen. That was a 3 minute signal.
1: Oh, my God.
12: Oh, I'm sorry. The Japanese time, 10 minutes. It goes to the Julian calendar.
13: Because of the calendar. I forgot all about that.
14: 私は1939年の
12: 89年です
9: 。Yeah, Jimmy, getting tired.
12: Well. Listen, it's been really, really fabulous spending this time with you.
13: I want to bring one other little bit of Japanese culture to you. There's a very famous Japanese poet that I came across, 18th century poet named Issa.
12: He was the great frog poet.
13: He's the great frog poet, exactly. The greatest frog poet that ever lived.
1: He wrote on frogs, huh?
12: He wrote on frogs, meaning to get from place to place. I don't know. See, I've never been to Japan, so don't make fun of me if I sound naive.
13: No. Absolutely not. That's right on.
12: Right on?
13: Or ride on.
12: Did he ride on? Did he ride on frogs? Did he ride on frogs?
1: That's yeah, right. They're all slippery, you know.
13: Here's one of the things he wrote. Now listen, you watermelons. If any thieves come, turn into frogs.
12: Oh, then they can ride away on each other, right?
13: Right
12: on.
13: Isn't that
12: clever? Yeah, and Columbia signed them, then they'll have a right into the contract.
1: Writers to the contract.
12: John Millington. Yes, Bismarck Hall. Was it Bismarck Hall of Flame? Is that what you were watching?
9: Well, the Bismarck Hall of Flame.
12: That's what you were watching?
9: Yeah. By Gad, I'll have you swear by the sword. Aye, sir, I'll swear by it. No, I do mean for you to run upon it. Aye, sir, I'll run upon it. Ah! There's a man I can trust.
12: With music by Burt Bacharach. It's now.
15: 3 minutes. Oh, I'm sorry. The Japanese time. 10 minutes. It goes to Julian. Julian calendar.
9: The cook is now preparing a dish. The pans are being ceremoniously wonked, as the expression is. He's cutting an orange in half and he's squeezing it on the naked breast of the Japanese girl. He is now placing the Japanese girl in the pot and jumping in the pot himself.
12: Oh,
5: Richardson is placing the top on the pot, and they are lifting it and putting it over the fire right now. That should be ready in about an hour. Nowadays, people have taken a broader outlook on life. Our plays are becoming more civilized, less stiff. Our arts have no more censorship. Our books are being written about subjects that no self-respecting author would ever have dared to put into a book. Birth control, divorce, and the science of marriage are common subjects for books. Yes, books like Vandevelde's Ideal Marriage and Stope's Married Love are openly sold in bookstores.
10: What happened to the music?
1: I took
10: you
1: it
10: were
1: out.
10: You were talking. I thought it was
1: no,
10: his voice.
1: No, it was me.
10: Oh, was it you?
1: No, you think he was doing that music with his voice?
10: I tell you, I've never been on radio. Don't know.
1: You're confused, man. You think people are tape recorders, I think.
10: Well, no, man. I don't know anything at all.
1: Now this is...
15: I tell you, I've never been on radio. Don't know this.
10: Well, wait a minute. Now, wait a minute. You guys, you're playing the hotel trick on me, aren't you? It's the hotel trick, isn't it? Come on, it is.
13: I don't know what you're talking about.
10: Oh, come on.
1: What is the hotel trick?
10: Well, that's what you'd say. Now, come on, you guys. It's the hotel trick you're pulling on me.
5: What are you talking about?
10: That's just what you'd say. That's the hotel.
5: You mean the two girls walking down the hall with the razor?
10: Right.
5: And you wonder what they're going to do together?
10: No, the hotel. Don't try to confuse me.
5: I've never been on the radio.
10: I've never been in Japan, but I know the hotel trick when I'm in the middle of it.
5: Oh, you're so weird. So strange.
10: Right.
5: Allison, do we have any time left? Are we?
13: Yes, we have about 10 minutes left.
5: Oh,
10: 9.
1: Well, I think perhaps we should discuss our...
13: This is a squeaky Buddhist noodle that...
10: they just dropped one of them on the floor.
13: Yeah, here's another one.
10: That's time.
15: Squeaky Buddhist noodle.
10: Well, listen, maybe we could spend our last 8 minutes here in Tokyo...
6: Together! Before the bomb comes down... The bomb! Haven't you heard about the bomb? They're going to drop two bombs. In two major Japanese cities.
16: You're putting me on.
6: In retaliation for all the losses that they suffered, sending all their young men overseas to get killed by people who didn't want
16: defamed.
6: Them where they were, none of their cities were bombed, of course. New
16: but
6: York
16: they lost a lot of things.
6: But they lost a tremendous
16: gasoline
6: amount.
16: Gasoline was scarce.
6: Yeah. Oh, and they had to wear long dresses and shoulder pads.
16: Well, Mama would go and make airplanes, and Daddy would come home on leave and wash the dishes, and all
6: it
16: the sons
6: terrible.
16: And daughters became homosexuals.
6: Terrible.
16: That's hard, you know.
6: Yeah, so
5: not a good place come out of it, though.
16: Well, yeah, right.
5: Sure. And Marvin Ratman.
16: You can't say that.
6: That's
16: name
6: a good one. That's Gone with the Wind.
16: Gone with the Wind. Right.
5: Japanese movie starring a sea monster turns out to be a shark.
6: Anyway, the Lone Shark.
7: Birds and bow wows, continentally celebrated canines, combined with an acclaimed assortment of authentically artistic avians, a graceful, graceless garland of circus lovelies, and a flower-filled fantasy from the circus with love, lads and ladies in brilliant bloom in an entrancing aerial bouquet. The incredible upside-downness of the Hildelays, aerial ballet rigged, devised, and designed by Andre Prince Hildelays.
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7: KNIP Japan.
17: Stone.
6: Hi, I'm Les Thompson. Here it is, the big number one on the Boss 30.
7: The Nip Kiss. Naturally, in the Nip Kiss, the kisser is not supposed to open his mouth like the maw of a lion and then sink his fangs in the delicious flesh of the kissee.
16: No.
7: The procedure is the same as the ordinary kiss, eh? Instead, you turn your head sideways kiss your mate like an X.
6: Uh-huh. Right on my ear.
13: I don't know why you call that a nip kiss. Given the circumstances of this program,
16: right on.
13: That is an insult.
5: Let me show you. Let me demonstrate.
13: A racial
5: slur. Professor, bend over here. Let me demonstrate. Okay.
13: That was okay.
5: Sure, it's fine, Professor. Can I get a kiss?
10: You like a newspaper loving. Put over your pants, Professor?
13: What? No, that's all right. That's
5: no, he keeps up on the news.
6: This is a Japanese newspaper, the World Domination Weekly.
10: Oh, yeah. Yes. I know that one.
6: You'd like this. Put that right over your pants.
5: Oh, 800,000 pages for every issue.
10: That's right.
16: Give me a car. Daddy needs a new shipment of cars. Toyota, give me a car. get Yoda.
18: Give me a hamburger. Give me a hamburger. Give me a hamburger.
16: Right. Give me a hamburger job. Oh, I'm so confused. I can't speak. All I can do is pray.
1: You got a job at a hamburger factory?
16: That's right. That's right. They're going to make a hamburger out of me.
1: These American boys, they're really good to us.
16: They're very good to us, man.
1: They're going to drop the bombs on us, you know, so make themselves feel better about all the privation they suffered during the depression.
16: It was hard during the war, you know. Like, look here. It's a pleasure, says Golly Golly, Egyptian Wizard of Magic and Earl Carroll's review. Very hard, man. Oh, nobody could get into.
1: Oh, they all had to read that stuff.
16: He won't make defense bombs and stamps disappear. He wants them to keep coming.
1: Oh, yeah.
16: Just like the B-29s.
1: They had to suffer all that smutty humor, all their war humor, and the feeling that all their wives, you know, was getting, you know, you know, by guys back home, you know,
16: Japanese
1: who wanted to
16: guys,
1: go to them.
16: Ex-gardeners, they ought to work, man.
1: Yeah.
16: They ought to work.
1: Yeah. I feel better now, though, that all the people that are living in concentration camps in the United States.
16: So they can
1: know.
16: Concentrate.
1: Yeah.
16: That's
1: they,
16: right.
1: Before, they had no attention span.
16: No attention span.
1: All they had was bridge span.
16: That's right.
1: I know, and their teeth were in good shape.
16: Very
1: but
16: good
1: what
16: shape.
1: Does that mean without concentration?
16: What does that mean?
18: What does it mean?
16: What does it mean? What does it mean?
1: That's right, the What Does It Mean show with Marvin Ratman. Here's Marvin with today's first question.
10: Well, the state governor has asked if he can order all the hippies to be shaved and run out of town just prior to the arrival of President Nixon and President Diaz-Ordaz. What do you think about that, Jimmy?
1: Well, I'd say right offhand, these young boys are fast, they're tough, they haven't got the skill in one-liners that the oldsters used to have. Most of these kids never even heard of vaudeville, much less saw it. But by golly, there's some great yaks out there. We've seen the young guys coming up from Los Angeles from the Crubability Gap.
10: Some great Japanese.
1: From the Firestone Theater. We've seen the four or five crazy guys from Tokyo, the Congress of Nerdvids from Sanford Sluskin, and the famous pronunciation sprule guys from Tacoma, Washington.
16: Don't forget the concentration camp, that wonderful the wonderful group of 400 people with that wonderful comedy act.
1: That's right. The Concentration Association associated vaguely with the school, you know,
10: the school.
16: That's cool.
10: You know.
19: This is Walter.
16: Walter!
19: Is anyone, would anyone there tell me what the name of the school is?
10: Walter, we're trying to remember. It's the,
16: Bill, you've got it on VTR. Can you give us a run back on that
10: on
16: FF? While you're doing an FF, I think I can wrap up from this side, Larry, to say that the school that you're talking about is the,
15: pronunciation school,
19: no, it wasn't the pronunciation school. That was not it.
16: No. Wait, here it comes. Here it comes.
15: That's right. The Concentration Association associated vaguely with the school, you know, the school.
16: Here it comes,
15: school.
16: Walter.
15: That school.
10: What's the name of that school?
15: Walter.
13: I'm terribly sorry. You didn't beat the bell this week, but that means that the time is up. The time starts all over again, of course.
18: The time is down! The time is down!
16: The moon is up!
18: The moon is up!
16: The voice of the turtle is heard in the land! What does a turtle sound like?
18: What's the sound of one turtle with a clap? Let's go down!
1: No, you know,
16: Dr. Larry, do you have that in ETR?
10: That's right, Bob.
20: His name is the same as... Hotel 14 in Paris, France. I have a rerun on that for you from the bounce flash. Larry, can I have a rerun on that on the bounce flash, please?
10: Yes, second, Jan. I'll run it to the back. 505.
20: There you come.
19: This is a simple one, Bob. It's Dr. Pronunciation.
20: No, that's wrong. I'm sorry. No, it's
16: I'm going to take it back to Walter. I think Walter has the income on it. Walter?
19: I don't speak Japanese. I don't understand Japanese very well.
10: Ajinomoto.
19: Volleyball.
10: Ajinomoto, it means wonderful. The slides have been great.
19: Not good.
10: Recordings that you brought back, guys, have been fascinating. It was a wonderful tour you had in Japan, apparently, and you must have really enjoyed yourselves there.
1: I used to eat.
19: Not too much.
1: I used to finish.
19: Not too fast.
1: I used to come.
19: Not yet.
1: I used to do.
19: Not at all.
1: I used to be surprised.
19: I haven't any time.
1: I used to carry it by hands.
19: I don't know how to do it.
1: I used to move every year.
19: I don't know when.
0: I used to gain as much as 20 pounds every year.
20: I don't know anything.
13: I have eaten. He didn't say
20: four,
0: I have read it.
20: Los Angeles, three,
0: I have come.
20: Two, one.
0: I have done it.
20: Bail out.
0: Never come.

Well, dear friends, that's it for the show tonight. Hope you all enjoyed yourselves. Be sure to tell your friends about the chat. Let's get lots and lots of folks in here. Thanks to Cat for all his great collages. 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This has been Kurt Erickson from Austin, Texas. 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
2: Good evening and welcome to this week's edition of Pemberton's Basement. I am Jim Pemberton. Thank you for tuning in. A Monday night of great music is ahead, and we're going to start with a concert, and in this particular case, a particularly wonderful concert. This is great stuff. We're going to take you back to Melbourne, Australia. The venue is the Sydney Meyer Music Bowl in that city. The date, November 13th of 1975. The performers, Paul McCartney and Wings. They were touring in support of the Venus and Mars album at this point, and so you're going to get a concert from that tour, and it starts right now on Pemberton's Basement.

Thank you very much. I'd like to dedicate this next number to some friends of mine out there. They all sort of emigrated from England. Dave and Val Wheeland. And Ernie and Liz. All right? This one's called Spirits of Ancient Egypt.

0: That's Danny Lane singing that. And you over now to Jimmy McCulloch.
1: Well, I've got one thing to say. It's been really fantastic coming to Australia, first time. It's been great everywhere, and we really enjoying it.
2: I think I'll emigrate.
1: So. Yeah, quite possibly, man. It's really great. We've got a piano song here, little medley, Little Woman Love, and Sea Moon.
3: Mr. Fats Waller on the piano here.
4: Yeah, that's right.
3: Yeah.
4: All right, well, you better believe it.

0: little song from the McCartney album there, you might remember. So, thanks a lot, folks. Are you enjoying yourselves?
1: All right!
2: Okay.
0: Not too cold up the back, is it?

0: Thank you very much, fellow Australians. And have we got anyone here from England tonight? We're here. Anybody from Australia?
1: Yeah!
2: You'd never know it.
0: Listen, if you feel like stamping your feet and clapping your hands, well,
3: Hello there, back there!
0: Even at the back there, yeah, we can see you.
2: We want you to be a part of the show the same as us, you know.
4: So get stamping.

So, thanks a lot. Thank you. 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One, two, three, four.

0: Mashallah. 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
1: Take it, Lynn.
2: Okay, Cobber. Thank you. This is from a James Bond movie. And it's called You Tell Me. All right, Live and Let Die.
1: One, two, three, four.

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0: Notre service française, speaking of French. 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
1: A petit peu, when I feel like it.
0: Ah, yes? Et François Zadi, ah oui?
1: Maurice Chevalier, j'en fous.
0: Oh, c'est bien, oui?
1: Very good, you know.
0: C'est fini.

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They were thankful for his patronage, so they thanked him very much. And the man

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1: Who cut the cheese, man?
0: Hey. Does anyone here tonight know what a rhythm box is? Listen, for those of you who don't know what it is, this little machine you can get. Just press a button on it. Can you hear it now? That's a rhythm box. Okay.

0: Thank you. 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
1: Hey, this is the world of...
0: Listen, does anyone feel like a bit of skiffle? Okay, this next one is to stomp your feet to and all things like that. If you feel like it, it's a bit of a hoedown.
1: Okay, man. Come on, let's see you clapping in this one. Get with it.
0: Hang on. I'll give you the beats. 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Here you go. 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
1: Okay.
0: Once the jolly swagman.
2: It's not that. The other one.

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Oh, yes.

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The next tune we're going to do is off our latest LP, Venus and Mars. And sounds like an old song, but it's really a new one. And this evening we're going to dedicate it to Fred Astaire.

0: You are hearing Paul McCartney and Wings, recorded live November 13th, 1975, at the Sydney Meyer Music Bowl in Melbourne, Australia, on Pemberton's Basement from WQNADB Springfield, WTNDLP Macomb, and RFD.
1: Thank you! Oh, yeah! Woo!

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You're a grand bunch. The next tune we're going to do is off our latest LP, Venus and Mars. And sounds like an old song, but it's really a new one. And this evening we're going to dedicate it to Fred Astaire.

0: you very much.
1: Thank you. This is another number from the last album of ours, and it's all about a comic book character called Magneto and Titanium Man.

0: Thank you.
1: Danny's going to give you a song now.
2: Thank you very much. We'd like to take you back a bit now. This song is an old song. Well, they're still doing that. We've

0: 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You got a good memory, haven't you? This next one's...
1: You've been here before.
0: Right, tonight. This one's from Venus and Mars as well. It's called Call Me Back Again.

0: should know this next one. For all the lovers in the audience tonight, all right?
1: In fact, for all the lovers in the world tonight.
0: Yeah, for all the lovers.
2: Like to do this next song.
1: Why not?
0: Yeah.

0: Thank you all. Thank you. Listen now, if there's anybody out there who feels like getting up on this wonderful first day of summer and having a little bit of bop and shaking your bums.
1: Get up and shake it, come on.
0: Well,
1: get up a bit.
0: This is your chance from now on, okay? If you want to shake it.
2: Are you kidding me? Get up here.
0: And if you don't.
1: Right, let's see you get up a bit. Come on, let's see if you can dance that thing in Australia, right?
0: Oh, yeah. Here you go.

0: enjoying yourselves? Right. 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Let me hear everybody go. Louder. Hey, listen, anyway, you probably noticed these fellas standing up at the back here playing the horns and the trumpets. Have you noticed them? Yeah, well, I'd like to introduce them to you, okay? Okay? First of all, starting over on the left, I don't know if you can see him up at the back there, but he's here. We have on saxophone Mr. Thaddeus Richard. No, he likes a lot. He loves it. Yeah, that's that. Next along, we have also on saxophone, we have an old friend of mine from Liverpool, Howie Casey. Next along of this motley crew, we have a fella from Texas. This is Lightning Steve Howard. And then, and last and sometimes least, we have Mr. Tony Dawson! They're going to help us do our... come on. They're going to help us do our latest single here in Australia. And this one is called Letting Go.
1: You can stand up. And don't forget to keep rocking. Keep rocking. One.

0: closing on. Oh, you're incredible. Thank you. Hey. Hey. Hey. Come on. Do one of these funny songs now with Venus and Mars.
1: Yeah, we want to see you on your feet for this one, you know what I mean?
0: It's all about... Well, come on, Paul, tell them all about it, man.
1: Yeah, this is the...
0: You missed it.
1: Alright.
0: Alright.
1: Might be a bomb.
0: Might be a plant.
1: Paul has.
0: Okay.
2: Thank you, sir.
1: Yeah, I know, it's just a little nippy, aren't we? This is a song which Jimmy wrote for the song Venus and Mars.

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We're going to do a song now. Come on. Stay on your feet, you won't get far. We're going to do a song. Hey, it's a nice night, isn't it? Do a song which is called Junior's Fan.

The next song will be our last one for this evening.

too much. Oh, yeah.

Five-man electrical band and science as we get rolling on this week's edition of Give Me Back My 70s show from Ultimate Radio. Hello there. I am Jim Pemberton with my usual three-hour jaunt through the groovy decade. And one of the biggest bands of the groovy decade, most definitely the Eagles. Here's New Kid in Town from Hotel California.

If you had found yourself in Madison Square Garden on this particular night in 1977, you would have seen that band in concert and probably enjoyed it very much. That's Fleetwood Mac and a B-side, Silver Spring, on the Give Me Back My 70s show, a summer tune and a half here from First.

Rod and the Faces, Cinzy, incidentally, on the Give Me Back My 70s show, courtesy of Ultimate Type Radio. It is Jim Pemberton. What would you like to hear from the 70s today? I will like to know. 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Or you can get hold of me on WhatsApp, whichever you want to do is fine.

Song that was done by The Move in 1972 originally, redone by the Electric Light Orchestra. Of course, Jeff Lynne was the member of both bands. That is Do Ya on the Give Me Back My 70s show from Ultimate Radio. James Robert Tiberius Pemberton by your side and at your service with Lou Rawls. 1976, the year for this one. You'll never find a love like mine.

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1: Here is a record that was released as a single in June of 1976 from an album called Silk Degrees. Did very well, made it to number 3 on the Billboard charts here in the States, made it to number 28 in the UK. Boz Scaggs is backed up by the musicians who would go on to form the band Toto on this one. It is Low Down, and it is the A-side of our A-side B-side feature this week on Give Me Back My 70s from Ultimate Radio.

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This is Harbor Lights.

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Love, Leo Sayer on the Give Me Back My 70s Go Round in Sound with another one of those very forgotten 45s from 1976. Leon and Mary Russell were married at the time. 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

You gotta love a song that opens with the line, "Get up and get your grandma out of here." That is Deuce from Kiss on the Give Me Back My 70s show from Ultimate Radio from 1978, Louisiana LaRue and LaRue.

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Kenny Rogers from 1978 on the Give Me Back My 70 show. And now, for something completely different, here's Parliament. Goodness.

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0: This is from Elton John's self-titled album out of 1970. Here's I Need You to Turn To.

Good record. Heidi Ho from Blood, Sweat, and Tears on the Give Me Back My 70s show. The lead vocalist of Blood, Sweat, and Tears, David Clayton Thomas, passed away late last week at the age of 81. So I thought we'd play a little of BS&T's music to pay tribute to him, including this one. This was a very minor hit here in the States, but a good one. It's their version of the Beatles' Got to Get You Into My Life on Give Me Back My 70s from Old.

A 70s one-hit wonder, Patrick Hernandez from 1979. That is Born to Be Alive on the Give Me Back My 70s show. It's Jim Pemberton. Is this Cool in the Gang?

Dorneyville, the Atlanta Rhythm Section, as our number three of this week's edition of Give Me Back My 70s is well underway on Ultimate Radio. Jim Pemberton with number one gold from 1979, Reunited, Peaches and Herb.

love that record. Let Me Down Easy. Cornelius Brothers and Sister Rose on the Give Me Back My 70 show. Love this next record, too. Something brilliant from Paul Simon. This is Something So Right.

Do it any way you want to. That's People's Choice on the Give Me Back My 70s program from Ultimate Radio. This is a tune from a live album called Here at Last. Bee Gees put this out in 1977. Edge of the Universe.

That's all I can stand. I can't stand no more. That is Peter Frampton on the Give Me Back My 70s show, which leads us directly into our 70s undercover spotlight. Every week we play a non-70s cover of a big 70s hit. In this case, a big ABBA 70s hit. It was covered and released as a single by Peter Cetera along with Ronna Reeves back in 1995. This is from the Peter Cetera album One Clear Voice. This is SOS on Give Me Back My 70s.

Well, what could possibly have gone better after I Have a Dream by ABBA than snorting whiskey from the Pat Travers Band on Give Me Back My 70s from Ultimate Radio, where the train wreck segue is certainly encouraged. All right, how about some Little Feat, live thing from them. This is Batman.

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It's the end of the week. It's Friday. The weekend's coming up. I thought I would get all dressed up today and be a sharp-dressed man.

0: Yardbirds getting started on this Friday with Shape of Things. Also, the Wicked, Wilson Pickett, and Everybody Needs Somebody to Love. What a great song. I think it's my favorite song by him from 1967. And we started off with ZZ Top and Sharp Dressed Man. That's me today.
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getting a little rocky back in 1964. That's when you don't hear too often from Brenda Lee. Is it true? Well, yes, it's true. You don't hear it too often anymore. I just said that. It's Michael Godahan. Welcome to the show on this Friday. I think what I'm saying is repeating myself. I must be going around the roundabout. Here's Yes on Treasure Island Oldies.

0: Ladies and gentlemen, Michael Govan.
1: Treasure Island, Nolly. Boom, acca-lacca-lacca-boom.

Lowrider. That is War getting us underway in this half hour of Treasure Island Oldies, along with Was Not Was and Everybody Walk the Dinosaur. It's Treasure Island Oldies on Friday with Michael Godin. You want more music? I can help you. Here's Billy Swan.

sounded like Ringo Starr the first time I heard that, and in fact, I was surprised it wasn't. But it was a great country rock artist by the name of Billy Swan from Cape Girardeau in Missouri. And in 1974, he had that gold record and number one song as well called I Can Help. It's Treasure Island Oldies with Michael Godin and three great letters for you. CCR, also known as Creedence Clearwater Revival. This is Down on the Corner.

is Clearwater Revival down on the corner. I always thought it was very clever that they named the album that that single was part of. Sorry, I just completely lost where I was thinking on that Creedence Clearwater Revival. Oh, yeah, Willie and the Poor Boys was a line in the song, and it became the title of the album. From 69, Creedence Clearwater Revival on Treasure Island Oldies, and a reminder for you that this coming Sunday is the annual Treasure Island Oldies Beach Party. The sun, the surf, the sand, and the great summertime music. However you get there, make sure you arrive at 6 Pacific, 7 Mountain, 8 Central, 9 Eastern, 10 Atlantic on WTND Macomb, Illinois, and the broadcast partner network stations. 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

The Hondells on Treasure Island Oldies. Quite an interesting group of people in that group. Chuck Gerard was the lead vocalist. He was originally from the Castells. Remember the song Sacred? Glenn Campbell was a member as well, playing guitar. Richie Portalor on guitars as well. Hal Blaine played drums. And Richie Burns was backing vocals. Just an incredible amount of talent in that group. Short-lived, but a really good one from 64, top 10, Little Honda. It's Michael Godin. It's Friday. What are you doing this weekend? Hope you're planning to have some fun. Hope it's not too expensive for you, though.

0: number one song in 1959 and a gold record for Wilbert Harrison. That is Kansas City.
1: Since 1997, this is Treasure Island Oldies.
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0: And I do believe that Tom and I are actually here now. Oh, wait a minute. I got to turn his mic up. Hold on. There we go.
1: Okay.
0: That's better.
1: This is WTNDLP Macomb.
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0: And KWQQ Farmington.
1: And they extended our heat thing.
0: Yeah, I saw that.
1: It was supposed to be done with last night, but no, we have it for another 10 hours or so.
0: At least, yeah. Maybe more, we don't know. And honestly, what difference? I mean, it's been that way for several days. One more day isn't going to make it that much different.
1: Right.
0: All right, well, we're going to play music for you today, which we do most of the days. But tonight, starting at 7 o'clock on our nighttime show, we're going to run a program we tend to run every year on one of the major holidays about the country. Basically, it's Stan Freberg presents the United States of America, the early years, and I think we'll also have the middle years,
1: right,
0: which will take the first 2 hours of our show or thereabouts.
1: Right.
0: We'll be playing that tonight starting at 7 p.m. Central.
1: Right.
0: And as far as I know, they never completed the third one.
1: Nope, they didn't.
0: I think possibly the fact that Stan Freberg died might have had something to do with that.
1: That's probably true.
0: In fact, a good number of the people that were in the original one had passed away by the time they even did the second one. So.
1: Right. It took years. It was 20 or 30 years between the first and second one.
0: The interesting thing was that a lot of teachers in the in public schools, in grade school and high school in the U.S., would use that record, the first record, as part of their history lessons.
1: Right.
0: Because even though it was comedy, he actually pulled things from history that that were
1: real,
0: not normally thought of, and
1: right,
0: and actually happened the way he said they did.
1: That's right.
0: Well, with a little twist in there, too, because it's in Freeburg, of course. But anyway, let's get to some music. This is The Tom and Darrell Show.

This is Clap Your Hands, part 2 by Wheels.

0: And that was a live version of that. Not bad. Honestly, I need to turn your level up. Okay, sorry. Go ahead.
1: Okay.
0: You should be there now.
1: Okay. I love that. We were debating the other day that it sounded like it could easily have been written by Tom Lehrer. But obviously, as far as we know, it wasn't, and I love it.
0: It was called the...
1: Merry Minuet.
0: Merry Minuet, yes.
1: And it's so ironic, and of course, a lot of it is just as true today as ever.
0: Right. Absolutely. Let's get some more music.
1: Yeah.
0: I said...
1: Let's get more music.

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Cause she told me that she loved me. She called me Sugar Plum. She

0: 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Thank you, listeners.
1: The face in the moon, that's you. The torch in the tomb, that's you. The voice in the street, that's you. The memory I meet, that's you.
2: Nat King Cole.

During the war, the men of Company J were sent to the front to save our homes and to keep us free. After the sound and the smoke of the cannon had ceased, not one man remained. Their broken bodies lay on the hills and in the valleys of the land they fought to save. But somewhere in the great beyond, the men of Company J are marching on. And even today, you can hear their voices as they answer the roll call of Company J.

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1: When we touch our fingertips, electricity. 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

Over the battlefields of all the great wars since the beginning of time have walked perhaps the bravest heroes of them all, a man known simply by the soldier as the chaplain. And this is the story of but one of the many thousands who gave his life in the service of his God and country.

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He was searching for the wounded to try to ease their pain, and for those he knew would never live to rise and fight again. For life for them was over, their earthly cares were done. They had gone to meet their Savior, their battle had been won. 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And I saw him kneel beside each one and slowly breathe a prayer.

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1: So, I love that one. 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
0: And we'll be going out with this next one.
1: That's right. This is Billy Vaughn

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0: From the state that brought you Art Deco, Hanging Chads, and Pink Swan Lawn Art, you're listening to Radio, the best that Florida has to offer.
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3: I pledge allegiance to the flag of the United States of America and to the republic for which it stands, one nation, under God, indivisible, with liberty and justice for all.

0: life.
1: What do those words mean to you? To me, they say, thank you, America, for your strength, your courage, and for our freedom, which has been a beacon to the world for 200 years.
0: Of the United States of America.
1: Whose bright stars are 50 states, each bearing its own stamp of individuality. People, 200 million strong. People who have come to her from all corners of the earth.
0: And to the Republic for which it stands.
1: A land of laws with an ingenious system of checks and balances that allows no man to become a tyrant and lets no group prevail if their power is not tempered with a real concern for the governed. A land where the right of dissent and free speech is jealously guarded. Where the ballot box is the sword and the people its wielder.
0: One nation under God.
1: A land where freedom of worship is a cornerstone of her being. A land graced with temples and churches, synagogues and altars that rise in profusion to embrace all the religions of the world.
0: Indivisible.
1: A land forged by the hot steel of raw courage and formed forever by the awful crucible of civil war.
0: With liberty.
1: Where man, in pursuit of an honest life, will not be denied his chance. Where her citizens move freely within her vast borders without hindrance or fear. A land brimming with opportunity. Where freedom of choice is the guideline for all.
0: And justice.
1: The courts of our land are open to all. Its wheels of justice grind for all causes, all people. They look to every avenue for justice, every concern of the law, and they temper their reasoning with mercy for all.

I will make one comment. I have to. It's my right anyway. Today, a court ruled. It wasn't the Supreme Court. It was right below the Supreme Court. It wasn't the national. Ruled that the words God, under God, in the Pledge of Allegiance, were unconstitutional. An atheist filed a lawsuit and won in that court. Said they might take it to the Supreme Court, but they don't know. Started in California, but it covers 9 states. District court judge said that. Well, 2 of them. One of them said that didn't want to do that. But anyway, my opinion is we're taking all of our rights away. Whether or not a person believes or doesn't believe is irrelevant in this case. I mean, I know that people have their own beliefs, of course, and I have nothing against that. But leave my rights alone. Goodness gracious alive. Don't take everything away from me. But according to this, they won't even recite the Pledge of Allegiance because it has it in it, unless they change the words to something else. As of right now, they will not say it in schools. Anyway, here you go with some songs.

Okay, I hope y'all enjoyed that. That's my little tribute to the United States of America, which I love, which seems to be coming less and less free every day, as we all know. Just an opinion of mine. Don't know what kind of opinions you all have, but I'm stating mine only. It has nothing to do with anything else. But that's the song. Now let's cheer up things just a little bit. I know y'all probably tired of this song, but I have to play it anyway.

I Need a Girl, here on the T-Bar Radio program with LJ the DJ, broadcasting live from Spartanburg, South Carolina. I hope my mic level is better now. I turned it up just a little bit. Everybody said it was low, so I had to see if I could make the performance any better. Coming up next, how about an old song, USA for Africa? This is an old song. We are the world. Whoa.

of a Stevie Wonder double play. Coming up next, Ebony and Ivory. I believe it's Paul. Oh, goodness. Paul Simon and Stevie Wonder. Paul. I can't remember who it is. Somebody tell me who it is. I've been wondering who is singing it with him. Somebody out there knows.

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And thanks to Tweaker for providing the Duck stream for me to be able to stream this here show to you all over the net so that it can be picked up and put on the satellite. Coming up next, go rest high on the mountain. Little Vince Gill for you.

Look into her eyes, little George Duke for you. 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Let's see what else. Let's see what I can. Let's see. I gotta find something interesting to play. I have a whole bunch of music. 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I hadn't even been looking for no music. I have not looked for any music today. Oh, it's been a while. Hmm.

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Thank you.

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America will survive. Yeah, America's gonna survive. Hank Williams Jr. here on the T-Bar Radio program. Coming up next, little Christopher Cross for you.

I'm going to have to reboot the computer. 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Dadgummit.

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I hope I'm rejoined the network. Sorry about that, but you'll have that from time to time. Coming up next, Mark Cohns, Walking in Memphis.

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0: Huh?
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0: Come on, come on, get in the cell.

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little Phil Collins for you. One more night. Just one more night. Little Phil Collins. How about this one? How about a Phil Collins double play? Get down with it.

Okie dokie, the next song I'm going to play is a country ditty by an artist from South Kakalaki. Traveler's Rest, South Carolina. Made it big. Could have been me. It could have been me, but it wasn't me. I'm still sitting here. I didn't make it big. I made it big enough, I guess. I'm on the satellite. On the Wookiee Satellite Radio Network. But I could have been a professional singer. And I could have played the piano, but I forgot how. But that's irrelevant. Here you go with a little Aaron Tipton.

little Al Jarreau for you here on the T-Bar Radio program for a Wednesday, which I haven't said the date today. Wednesday? Oh, goodness. The months pass by too fast around here. 26th already of June. Be July the 4th before you know it. Like next Wednesday is the 3rd, and the next day is the 4th. I'll eat at 5 after. I have to do my show to 5 after because the computer crashed.

Oh, Lord have mercy. Little Allison Krauss from Union Station. Let me touch you for a while. Wonder what I could play next. I'm going to play another Stevie Wonder song. Why not? Play something you never hear by him, if I can find it. Something that you don't hear. I'm going to play this song that I like. Most people don't. Brad played it. I'm going to play it. I requested it. But I'm going to play it on my show. It's a beautiful song. I like it very much.

Okay, everyone, let me take this opportunity to thank each and every one of you for joining the program. Everybody have a wonderful week. We'll see you next Wednesday night, same time, same place. If anybody would like to write to me, send me some software that they think I might could use, or some hardware for some computers, or just write just to be writing, or send a donation to help pay back the money I've had to spend to get the computer fixed, if you would like to. I know I haven't asked tonight, but I'm asking in the final segment, if you'd like to, you can do so. You can write to Lester Johnson, 37 Stone Drive, Spartanburg, South Carolina, 29302. 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

Capenna, and that was Kelly Boyd Lima and their version of Tears on My Pillow. I can't take it. They used to perform that at the Waikiki show years ago, back in probably the late 90s, early 2000s. So welcome to this week's edition of The Hawaiian Connection with your host, Kale Wright on the Global Voice and RFD. The Team Talk server is pretty quiet tonight, but anyway, there's Ashley, there's Tyler, there's Mary who are listening in, and I think Kuhau's sick, so he's not going to come, probably not. But anyway, continue on with the music. I'll tell you what happened this week anyway that was really interesting. Here is Kiahiwai. This is Cupid on the Global Voice and RFD, and you guys can join me in the chat room at theglobalvoice.info/chatroom.htm.

And thank you for Butter Wade for playing that on his station. Anyway, Waipuna, and the title was Waipuna, of course. And this week has been quite interesting. One of the students didn't even show up because they were sick on Wednesday. So what I did was that I wrote up an action plan for an hour, which was nice, and I got it done in like a few minutes. It was just a 5-point plan to teach on this client. So I just wrote it up. And also, my student on Thursday, yesterday, well, he showed up just fine, and we got done about 2:30 my time. So we did like a 1.5-hour class, which is good, and it was just basically font adjusting and formatting and also bolding stuff and italicizing. Well, actually, italicizing he'll touch on later. And also his first website browsing for Windows. So he's done it on the phone, which is good. But he's got an advantage that he now knows it on Windows. So it was a good week, and I'm still recovering from cold, but it's not too bad. Anyway, if you guys want to get a hold of me, you can do so at theglobalvoice.info/chatroom.htm, or you can reach me on Mastodon at KEAO at kananable.social. Here's Ben Vegas. This is Miley Gibson also. Are You Still Gonna Love Me? Right here in the Global Voice on RFD

This is for Shannon Scott. Here's Valley Boys. This is A&A. A very nice cover, too. It's from the CD Valley Boys.

0: Hi there, it's me again, and here's the postman.
1: You got me.
2: Sorry about that. I don't know why it did that. It wasn't supposed to play those, but anyway. Here's Kaylee E. Rachel. Sorry about that.

0: Oh, hi there, it's me again. And here's the postman.
1: You've got mail.
0: Seems someone has sent me a box. On it are written just two words. All sorts. I don't see any wires, but I'm still not sure I should open it, particularly because the cat is sitting on it. Maybe it's my food of the month selection, full of yummy
2: berries, truffles, rutabagas, roots of all sorts.
0: Oh, I know. It must be from the chemist's shop.
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0: No, I suppose not. Maybe I have a secret admirer. He sent me
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0: Wait, I hear something coming from the box. 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
9: 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We're featuring Marcus, Sir Marcus, and this is one of his songs, Hemeleno Kokia? Or Kokia, I think that's how you pronounce it. But anyway, here's the first one. It's for you, Kuhau. Thanks, Breda Wade.

great duet from Marcus and Chardonnay. Don't Take My Sunshine. And good song there. Here's Iration. It's featuring Kaloi Kai. Number one.

featuring Iration. Here's a good song from Kapu'a, Kapu'a Mahala. And thanks for playing this, Luis Ancelotti.

somebody I haven't played in a while. This is LT Smooth. This is their cover of Sweet Lady of Waihole. Song covered, actually wrote by Britta Walton.

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1: And we got time for one more track. Here's Weird Al Yankovic. And coming up after me is Kelly Spurgia with a special edition of Smooth Navy, because this week will be July 1st, because it's Canada Day. Anyway, yep, and the voice chat says, that's right, it's Canada Day. So anyway, yeah, they're not on the air. You guys aren't on the air, so. But anyway, here's Weird Al Yankovic. Dare to be skipping. Anyway, enjoy.

Weird Al Yankovic. Well, he's actually going to do a UHF tour in Vegas. Dare to be stupid. Yeah, it's a movie. Voice it. So, it's a movie. The voice chat was asking what that was, but anyway. I am going to leave you with... Yeah, I know that. But UHF is the... It's a kind of a flop movie that came back in the 80s/90s. Actually, mid-90s. Anyway, that does it for me. Coming up next is Kelly Sapergia with Smooth and Easy. I'm going to leave you guys with this one from Hilary Duff. This is Metamorphosis, right here on the Global Voice and RFE.

0: I'm sure you'll understand Wally a lot better than that guy. Ma'am, you've heard the show, what do you think?
1: Just Makai by Turkish Nation Exhibimus, it's entered the tree war and let me message it in Spanish.
0: My thoughts exactly. So be sure to catch Wally Harding for great music, some chat, and a bit of a laugh on the WWW show in gibberish. Ha ha ha ha ha.
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2: And we're going to bring you a special program that we've put on the air pretty much at least once a year.
3: Right.
2: Over the years. There have been a few we've missed. But this is a, you need to get your microphone away from that so it's not having the fan blow on it.
3: I don't know how I can do that for sure.
2: I'm not sure either. I'm sorry. Anyway, the point being, this is a set of, it was originally on albums, and eventually they put it on CDs. But it's Stan Freberg presents the United States of America. We'll start out with the early years, and then we'll take another look at the middle years from another set of the records.
3: Right.
2: So let's get started, and we will have our story hour an extra hour later than usual tonight.
3: Right.
2: So the first 2 hours will be taken up by Stan Freberg.
3: And I hope you'll enjoy it. You've heard the first one probably.
2: You must. Well, you need to get closer to your mic a little bit, if you can.
3: Okay. I was saying, the first one you have probably heard, but you may not have heard the second one.
2: Well, here's the thing. The first one was used by teachers over the years for literature, geography, and history. Because a lot of the things that he points out here, that in the context of the program itself, it's like a comedy. But a lot of the stuff, if not most of the stuff, actually had some of the things that they're talking about in this thing here.
3: Right.
2: Like, for example, the original Thanksgiving dinner was supposed to be eagle. Not turkey.
3: That's right.
2: And you'll find that out in a little bit here too. By the way, we're going to start it from the beginning. We're not just going to start it from the 4th of July, because the whole thing is kind of cool.
3: Yes.
2: So we're going to play the whole thing.